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0: It's a Papa Roach party with us at Stir Cove. I need you tonight. July 21st. 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

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All right, I've got a set of tickets to go see Hailstorm. 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

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This weekend, there isn't a whole lot going on. I mean, it's the 4th of July, so there's a lot of stuff going on, but Brews at the Zoo comes back again next week on the 11th. 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

Crying Fire, brand new rock from Avatar on 104.1 The Blaze. That's off their new album, Don't Go Into the Woods, I believe. Yeah, that sounds right. Nay Nation, it is the 9 o'clock news. Got us a whole bunch of new rock on the way. We'll hear from Ashes to New. That one we just got added. Des Rocks, that one's pretty new. New Motionless and White 2 all coming up after Fozzy. It's I Know Evil.

0: Black Label Society, Name in Blood on your 9 o'clock news. From Ashes to New, before that with their new album, Reflections, their latest Die for You. Still a few more on the way, right? Perfect Circle, Black Crowes, both coming up here in just a few, too. 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

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Nate Nation, done for the night. Be back tomorrow. We'll do it all over again. You guys have a great night. I'll see you then.

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0: The Todd and Tyler Radio Empire presents TNT Countdown. A run-up to the live kickoff with highlights from previous shows. We'll be live in about 60 minutes, so let's start counting it down. This is the Todd and Tyler Radio Empire.
1: Nate posted something on Facebook. And again, I don't know why you'd have a camera in this instance, but they're in the living room. It's a husband and wife, and there are five golden retrievers.
2: Right.
1: One on the floor, four on the couch. Guy gets up to, leaves the room. Dogs and woman, they stay there.
2: Mm-hmm.
1: And then later they show a scene where the woman gets up and leaves the room, and then there's a parade of five dogs following her.
2: Oh, okay.
1: Then he's curious if that happens at my house. And yes, every time. The only time they will hang around with me is if I'm the only person in the house.
2: Right, yeah.
1: They will hang around my level, but if Christy's
2: your
1: on
2: level.
1: The level, because I got my level and Christy's on the main level.
2: I thought your mind level.
1: Most of the time, they're hanging out with her unless she's gone,
2: right.
1: And then they'll hang out with me.
2: Well, people have cameras in the living room. We're talking about the cameras off the air a little bit with Zach. That Ring camera commercial still bothers me because they suck you in by saying, we're going to find all the lost dogs. Yeah, that's why we want you to have the Ring camera. That's why we want you to have the Ring camera.
1: Well, who's behind the diabolical plot?
2: I don't know.
1: And what are they planning on doing?
2: Having all your information like everybody does anyway.
1: Yeah, right.
2: Everybody does every way. But
1: I understand.
2: I just thought it was a weird way to suck people in by saying, it wasn't me. I watched the commercial thinking, ah, that kind of is interesting. And but I saw the social media explode after that thinking, you know, are there that many dogs? Why are we all to be on the same camera? Blah, blah, blah. But whatever. They know where you're at anyway, you know.
3: Right. I mean, it's your camera for your house.
2: Right.
3: And then they're like, you know, it's ours too for whatever we want.
2: Right.
3: And that's.
2: Yeah.
1: I mean, I probably should be a little more concerned about this.
3: Yeah.
2: I'm not, but I'm just saying there is a reason. If you want your complete privacy, you probably don't want one of those, you know. But it does help you seeing if somebody's at the door, you don't want to answer the door. I get that. But the commercial, rightly so, I think I took some criticism. Because, like, you know, how many dogs are missing in your neighborhood every day?
3: Yeah.
2: Maybe none. Maybe
3: like
2: one every couple of weeks.
1: Do they give a number?
2: I don't know. If you saw the commercial, it was a Super Bowl. We had on the Super Bowl.
1: Yeah.
2: But then all the stuff came out afterwards.
1: But I wasn't really paying attention.
2: Yeah, there was.
1: And then I didn't hear all the conspiracy theories.
2: Yeah.
1: After that.
2: But they're all interconnected, these cameras. By the way, people have cameras in their living rooms for that. So when they do go home, they do leave the house, they can check on their dog or cat.
1: Yeah,
2: my daughter does that with her cat.
4: Or the kids.
2: Yeah. You leave a two-year-old kid there, right?
4: Well, no, I mean, just like, if you have kids that come in 10, 12, whatever, they come home alone, you know, some people will put a camera in there so they can check on the kids and see what's going on.
2: And you might watch them masturbate.
5: They can go, stop it.
2: Yeah. That's right, you can say that.
4: Mm-hmm.
2: Don't reach for your pants, son.
1: Out of Australia.
2: That sounded weird.
3: Put my butt down.
2: Right. You see him sneak in your closet and grab your rubber butt.
5: You're like, oh no.
1: Here's a camera getting involved.
2: What?
1: Out of Perth, Australia. Actually, it's Perth, perthnow.com. A Victorian farmer accused of raping a pig.
2: Has
1: been acquitted.
2: Whoa. I got a pig butt, by the way. Right. It's rubber.
1: Judge ruled evidence in the case was acquired illegally. Bradley O'Reilly was accused of one charge of bestiality after he was allegedly filmed sexually assaulting a sow on Midland Bacon Pig Farm in Carrig, Northern Victoria.
2: Oh, it was actually a pig.
1: I
2: think we're getting rude about the lady.
5: Like, dude, that's his wife.
4: There's exactly one media outlet that terms it that way, and it's this one.
2: Yeah.
1: He was allegedly filmed raping the pig labeled sow number 8416.
2: Oh, yeah.
1: In February, she's a hot one, 2024, by a secret camera.
2: Got long eyelashes.
1: Right. Installed by the Farm Transparency Project, a group of animal rights activists. It is believed the Farm Transparency Project were attempting to investigate.
2: Like 60% of farm kids' first sexual experiences with an animal?
1: I thought it was more like 98%.
2: It's pretty high. It's 60%.
4: At some point, it's been as high as 146%, according to Tyler.
2: It's higher. You guys want to understand,
1: Attempting to investigate alleged animal abuse when the footage allegedly showing Mr. Riley was obtained, the Farm Transparency Project later named the sow Olivia. So she gets a name. According to the Daily Mail, Mr. O'Reilly.
2: That's what he called her, that's why.
1: Was acquitted on his single charge by a magistrate last week, who said the method by which the Farm Transparency Project installed the closed caption TV was illegal and therefore could not be used as evidence against the accused. vigilantism, even for laudable reasons, cannot and should not be encouraged.
2: So basically it was just bad evidence collecting, right?
1: Right, yeah. Okay. They had to throw out the evidence.
3: Something tells me that the people in his community aren't going to be impressed that it was thrown out on a technicality.
5: Right. Yeah.
2: Yeah.
5: Yeah.
2: He's going to bring it around. That was thrown out. Yeah.
3: Yeah. And
2: it's
3: like, yeah.
2: You mean the video of you bagging that pig was thrown out? Yeah, okay. Oh, you're fine then.
5: Whatever, yeah. Pig effer.
4: Play pool all your life. Yeah. Bang one pig.
3: Right. I mean, his life's already ruined, so, I mean, he doesn't have to pay fines. Oh, well, wow.
5: Yeah.
3: That's,
1: the judge also said the way the Victoria police dealt with the case was recklessly deceptive and plainly improper after the judge claimed they tried to deceive Mr. O'Reilly into confessing while in custody. We're not punishing you or trying to embarrass you or anything like that.
2: Yeah,
1: Bradley,
2: we are.
1: We're here to help you, one officer said in a 24-minute
2: that's some therapy
1: secret
2: there.
1: Recording.
4: No, he's not.
1: Which was allegedly unbeknownst. And then they show a picture of him, and he looks like a
2: pig banger.
1: Like a pig effer.
5: Oh, there is a picture of him in there. Yeah. He's going to have a hard time finding another job on a farm.
2: Yeah.
3: That's right.
2: Or a date on Tinder.
4: Mm-hmm. Well, then you don't put that in the profile.
2: Yeah, true. True.
1: Yeah, but
2: my last date was some
5: me.
2: Pig.
5: Yeah.
2: Go, why are you so rude to women? No, it was actually a pig.
1: You Google that guy's name, and it's going to come up.
2: Yeah.
1: Mm. Probably top of the stack.
2: Say my name. That's what he said to the pig.
5: Yeah, he's going to have to work in soybeans now.
1: So that's how you get away with banging a pig. They forget to read you your brand
2: new
1: rights.
2: Like a non-animal farm.
1: Or some technicality. Yeah.
5: Mm. Look at a job on the corn. Why does all this corn stink like turds? That's probably the new guy.
3: Yeah,
2: that's the new.
5: He's going row by row.
2: Well, if you need a farmhand, he'd be the guy to get without the pig, right?
3: Yeah, I'm just afraid of his hands.
2: Yeah,
5: yeah.
3: Both of his farmhands.
5: But it sucks for the pig. You think the worst thing on the farm's going to be getting turned into bacon?
2: Yeah. Mm. Nope.
5: And then here comes Brad.
2: And you know they call him Brad too.
5: That's what his name is.
2: I know it's not Bradley. It's Brad on the farm. Mm.
5: And this picture of him just says his name real big on the bottom, too. I'm going to have a hard time with these wings.
2: I haven't seen his picture.
4: But I would assume if he is on the dating apps, he's not swiping past many people because
2: he's banged a pig.
4: He's ready to bang a pig.
2: Right.
4: Any human is a step up.
2: Let's hope.
4: You would think.
2: Yeah.
3: Well,
1: he might be picky and looking for a human named Olivia.
2: Yeah.
4: Maybe.
3: The standards are too high.
1: You hate to call out the pig's name.
2: With a pig nose. Yeah, if you date a girl with a pig nose, you know.
5: Yeah. Not justifying this, but doesn't the...
2: When you start off by saying I'm not justifying this,
3: yeah.
2: Go ahead. Let's hear the rest
5: doesn't
2: of this.
5: Doesn't the pig have to be into it a little bit? Or take off and run or turn around and bite you?
3: I mean...
2: Is it the pig's vagina or is it the pig's butt?
1: Yeah,
5: good question.
1: We'd probably need the perspective of a pig on this one.
3: Mm-hmm. In terms of factory farming, I don't think that the pig is into a lot that's going on.
5: Yeah.
3: You know what I mean? I don't think that there's a lot that they're happy about. So I think that's just
2: a little love.
5: Like, great. Now, of course, this.
2: Yeah.
4: They've learned to live with the indignities of a pig's life.
2: Yeah. Mm.
3: Sad.
2: So you're saying that there's a pig pushback, you mean?
5: Well, looking at this picture, too, they're probably just in a pen on its own. They're probably not a bunch of pigs roaming around.
2: Yeah.
1: From the text, I like pig butts and I cannot lie.
4: God.
1: Those farmers cannot deny.
4: Oh, no.
2: No. You just blame that on the text. Yeah. You made that up.
1: I wish I'd thought
4: I see
1: that.
4: It, too.
5: We have 4 minutes left.
2: You can use that this weekend. I know you had to do that right now. That's going to stick in my head. I like pig butts. I've never done. That's going to be there all damn day. I like pig butts, and I cannot lie. I'm done.
1: All right, yeah, that's.
2: And the show's over too.
4: Yeah. Not quite.
0: This is the Todd and Tyler Radio Empire. This is TNT Countdown.
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1: This guy had a bad couple months. Driver was arrested for driving under influence three times since January. On January 4th, around 8 p.m.
2: If only he had control over that situation.
1: This is Denver, by the way. On January 4th, around 8 p.m., officers were dispatched to the crash at 8300 block of Hoyt Street after reports of a truck ramming into a house. So he's doing this right, by the way. He's not just getting pulled over for a turn signal. He's ramming a house. The driver fled the scene of the crash, but the passenger of the vehicle identified the driver to police who let, I love that. When you run, but your passenger just kind of hangs back. That's him.
2: Yeah. That's my buddy.
1: Remember when I ran, we were underage drinking, I ran into the woods and my buddies just stayed there with the cops and they just said, come back. the driver faces charges called DUI/DUI drugs, driving as an habitual traffic offender. He's already had a record, resisting arrest, and several additional violations. Less than a month later, January 27th, 8 a.m., officers responded to 7200 block of West 61st Avenue, a report of a U-Haul truck blocking the driveway. The same driver was asleep behind the wheel. And the truck was running in reverse. So he's helping somebody move, obviously. Yeah.
3: Slowly in reverse.
1: Yeah. And they were arrested and faced charges including DUI/DUI drugs. I guess they're two separate charges. Driving as an habitual traffic offender and additional violations. The third incident, February 21st, 8 a.m., when officers were called to the area near 58th Avenue and Wadsworth Boulevard about a vehicle stopped near gas pumps. This guy likes to pass out.
2: He does.
1: Officers found the driver asleep at the wheel and identified the individual as the same suspect in the other two arrests. And once again, a DUI/DUI drugs, driving as an habitual traffic offender, and five additional charges. Wow.
2: At what point do they take your license away?
1: Well,
2: I've probably got to
3: figure
2: court.
3: That soon.
1: When the courts hadn't caught up yet.
2: Right.
1: I mean, he got that first DUI, then the second DUI. The courts probably hadn't caught up yet. he probably had the license the whole time.
2: So he's a
4: last
2: time.
4: If it's like Saunders County, they take your license the first time.
1: Yeah. Oh, okay, Nick. Like right that day?
4: The first night. You don't leave with your license in the morning.
1: Oh, okay. Well, this guy, you don't need a license to

0: drive. You just get in the car and drive. So this, that guy probably just did it.
1: I mean, you do need a license to drive legally.
0: Legally,
1: but he's got
0: a car.
1: Obviously, he doesn't care about legal things. Yeah.
2: You don't have to scan it to start the car.
0: I think with the exception of death and destruction, which is what we're really worried about here, is it'd be to see what he could rack up the whole year. he's got three in 2 months.
1: No, his next one will be like the story we reported last week where the cops were walking along the vehicle that was going 4 miles an hour because everyone in the car was asleep.
0: Wow. I don't have a mug shot. Is there a mug shot of this guy anywhere?
3: I didn't find one.
0: I didn't see one either, man. I got to see this dude, man.
1: Do we have a name?
0: No, they didn't give his name. That's a great point.
1: Yeah, that's why
0: he's the criminal, man.
1: Why we don't have a mug shot.
0: Yeah. There's no name.
1: A driver.
0: Yeah. This is from a Fox affiliate in Denver, I believe.
3: Would the DUI drugs be driving high?
4: Yeah, probably.
1: It might be.
3: In Denver?
0: Yep. Oh, you know what? He might have been more than just weed. I know it's Denver, but he's obviously was drunk.
1: Oh, they like their
0: weed passes you out. You know?
1: They like their mushrooms in Denver, too.
0: Yeah.
3: Oh, and at the time of the third arrest, he was out on $25,000 bond and wearing an ankle monitoring device for alcohol. That thing had to have been going off.
0: Oh, hell yeah.
4: Yeah, I think this guy's going to be in jail.
0: Yeah.
3: Or he was circumventing the alcohol monitor by just getting super high.
0: I don't know. Well, now he got both of them were DUI/DUI drugs, so the DUI, the first one must be booze, second one must be drugs.
3: But the third one, once he had the ankle monitor, he might have been smart enough to just get real high instead of drinking.
1: The DUI.
0: But no, he was charged with both again in the third one, too, Puss.
3: But it could be an umbrella charge.
4: Right. Yeah, he was messed up.
1: That's blanket terminology. Right.
3: Either or.
1: DUI drugs is any substance that impairs driving ability.
0: He was drinking the whole time. He didn't care.
1: Illegal drugs.
0: He likes
1: marijuana.
0: Alcohol.
1: Oh, also legal prescription over-the-counter medication. So he might have been high on Sudafed, and they can bust you for that. Mm.
4: His Billy job's Idol's probably looking for a replacement.
0: Yeah. Billy Idol's got a new documentary coming out. It's out now. It's in movies, but theaters, I guess. But
1: Billy Idol should not be alive.
0: He should be
3: should
0: dead.
3: Should be dead.
1: Should be dead.
0: That's but he was on Bill Maher's Club Random, that podcast, and he said he quit heroin by doing crack. and he said it worked. Once you try to get off heroin, what do? You do something else. So I started smoking crack. And he goes, it worked. But of course, he didn't quit smoking crack eventually, I guess. But so crack got him off heroin.
1: That's how you draw down?
0: Well, he did. Billy Idol.
3: I don't know if doctors would prescribe that.
0: No, but Billy Idol's alive.
3: Yeah.
0: And in great shape and still kicking ass.
1: But it worked for him.
0: It did work for him. He had to take himself down from that.
1: Yeah, you can't just go total cold turkey.
0: No, hell
1: apparently.
0: No.
3: It's an interesting way to just wean off slowly.
0: Yeah. Well, you're Billy Idol, you know.
3: Yeah.
4: He was great, the Wedding Singer.
0: Yeah. And then later on, Todd, 16 Signs She's Deeper Than Horny. Isn't that you're saying?
1: I don't recall the exact phrase.
0: Was it deeper than horny?
3: Yeah, I think that was.
0: The guy made that. You made
4: deeper
0: that book.
4: Deeper than horny.
1: It was
4: that
1: a
4: book
1: guy
4: cover.
1: Who was displaying
0: was your
1: his genitals in public. And you said, well, he's probably just horny. No.
3: Yeah.
0: Deeper than horny.
1: No,
0: right.
1: I'm horny all the time, and I don't whip my dink out in public.
0: Anymore.
1: Right.
0: Yeah. Yeah. It was deeper than horny.
3: Deeper than horny, yeah.
0: That was your memoir. Nick had an AI version of the book. It looked pretty funny.
3: It's
0: there.
3: Really disturbing, by the way. I just looked at it again.
0: The Deep in the Horny Book.
3: Yeah.
0: We should tweet that out. We never did tweet that out. If you're going to waste our time with these AI videos. I've done a few of these, too, for my daughter. They're pretty cool. That chat GP.
4: Mm-hmm. That one took longer than most, because initially I said the prompt was to make an erotic novel. And it was like, that's a little dirty. And I'm like, romance. And then it just popped up right away with Todd and a bunch of flowers.
0: He was Fabio right there in that bit. Okay.
1: Yeah.
0: You can't say horny in that?
1: No.
4: Well, it said horny, but I said erotic.
1: Erotic.
0: Oh, okay.
1: Where's the key word?
0: But the title
1: there?
0: Of the book is Todd Brandt, Deeper Than Horny.
4: Yes.
3: Mm-hmm. Okay. Something Deeper Than Horny.
0: Yeah. Something Deeper Than Horny. Horny.
3: The Todd
0: memoir.
3: Brandt story.
0: The Todd Brandt story.
4: Todd Brandt.
3: I took that off.
0: So United Airlines... Now, I haven't had this problem much, but I know what happens. I don't fly every week like a lot of people do, but fly enough for a person who doesn't fly for a living. United Airlines can now boot passengers who refuse to use the headphones on their devices.
3: Good.
0: Yeah.
3: Good.
0: No, I haven't. I'm all for it. I haven't come across it. They should boot anybody, but I haven't come across it. But there was like this little Mexican lady in the sauna the other day, just listening to. You know, I didn't want to say anything to her. So it was like four of us sitting there. I said, why is this lady playing her phone out loud? She didn't care.
3: I don't care if it's the speakerphone or FaceTime or a video on your phone. What if you're out in public? Put in a damn earbud.
0: Right.
1: Yep.
0: Right.
1: Especially if you are on a gondola on a ski hill.
3: Yes.
1: Packed in there with five other people, and you've got it on speakerphone.
0: Oh, that's right. That's who you're talking about.
1: And you're not even speaking English. Speaking English would have annoyed me, too.
0: Any passenger listening to music, watching a video, or scrolling a social media feed that emits sound must wear headphones. It's a revised thing. I think they're the first airline to do this and quietly update them. Now, first of all, how are you going to kick them off?
1: Mid-flight?
0: In mid-flight. You're not.
3: Well, so strap a parachute on.
0: Yeah.
4: Yeah, you could make it so they couldn't get on their connecting flight or ban them from the airline.
0: Well, it says here, the carrier also may refuse transport or on a permanent basis.
3: Yeah. But you want to know fly
0: list. Headphones while listening to audio or video content.
3: The flights we were on last summer, that was part of the aisle donkey spiel at the beginning of the flight. If you're watching something on your phone, put your damn headphones on. Be courteous to everybody around you. Please don't play audio out where everybody can hear.
1: I don't fly all the time, but I haven't encountered that problem. But obviously it exists.
0: It must have. If they've actually made a rule against you.
1: Right. If they have to address it obviously.
3: Didn't you have the lady bitching about you because you had your headphones on, but they were too loud?
1: Right. Yeah.
3: That's not your fault.
0: She can still hear you? Not your fault, man.
1: Nope.
0: You know?
1: That is discrimination against the hearing impaired.
0: Damn right it is.
1: I should have filed a lawsuit against her right there.
0: Right, yeah.
1: She's picking on me because... Yeah, it's just like picking on me because I'm too skinny. Which, was a thing back in high school.
0: It was, man.
3: Yeah. Good luck winning a discrimination lawsuit as a middle-aged white man.
0: Yeah. Well, you're deaf, though.
1: Yeah.
3: I don't know that that's a protected class. I
0: mean, it is.
3: Is it?
1: It should be. If it's not, it certainly should be.
0: Yeah.
3: Are you clinically deaf?
1: Oh, I don't know what clinically deaf means.
0: I'm afraid to even get checked.
3: Huh?
0: Yeah, I'm afraid to even get checked. But... Well, if you wear headphones your whole life, you're heading away us wet. Because I didn't really do anything different. I didn't play in a band or anything like that, so I just wore headphones.
3: See, I'm going to end up with one bad ear because I only wear it in the left side.
0: Yeah, so you wear headphones the rest of the day, don't you?
3: Music? Not really.
0: Yeah.
3: Not really. I mean, I got to have the right side is the phone ear.
0: Yeah.
3: And the left side is the earbud ear.
0: Yeah, you're going to.
3: I'm just going to be imbalanced.
4: Yeah. That's going to help you.
1: You'll
4: be able to hear it, out of one ear.
0: Yeah, no, it sucks. That makes it worse.
1: He's going to be, his equilibrium's going to be off.
3: Yeah.
0: He's going to be falling down, half deaf puss.
1: He's going to be like one of those elk with a whirling disease
4: tumbling
1: or whatever.
4: Down the stairs at the sphere.
1: No.
0: It's not just us, man.
1: He'll be walking around in circles because he's got the equilibrium in one ear and not in the other. So he'll be the first case of human whirling disease.
0: He'll just be a blibbering idiot walking in circles because of that.
3: Should have worn both. Well, like I say, I got to answer the phone off the one side. So
0: yeah,
3: I know. Too much.
5: You're listening to the Todd and Tyler Radio Empire.
0: So there's naked cornhole in Utah. Gotta get busted.
3: There you go, LD.
1: Oh, no. We got to clear this up.
0: Okay, good.
1: That's why I posted
0: it. I know. Help me out with us. Did you play cornhole at that naked place?
4: I did not witness anyone playing cornhole.
0: I mean the butt kind of stuff. not the bean bags.
1: Oh, it'd be fun to have somebody's butt in the air and you gotta land the beanbag.
4: They do have a
1: on the butt.
4: They do have a remote control car track.
0: Really?
4: That I did not see anyone using. But.
3: Do they have a bowling alley? Because we've heard about
4: a bunch of dudes, dongs out racing their cars. Yeah, it's available.
3: We've heard about naked bowling nights, and I think that's just one of the worst poses to end up with.
0: And also, your legs are crossing when you're doing that, and your nuts are hanging there. That's got to hurt.
4: Yeah.
0: Sometimes
4: it's got to feel good to have your balls right over that fan.
0: By the
4: ball return.
0: Yes, or your butthole.
3: You could do that.
4: I hadn't even thought about that.
3: Let's
4: do this. Let's stick your fingers into something that's so unsanitary.
0: And scratch your nuts.
4: Yeah.
1: No, I think like naked pitching would look pretty awful too.
0: Oh, yeah, with your leg at the
1: end. Yeah, well, actually, the way their legs move around after the, All right, this is out of Carbon County, Utah. A Carbon County, Utah deputy is in trouble after being literally caught with his pants down, accused of playing cornhole, naked from the waist down. And Carbon County, Wyoming Sheriff Alex Bakken is making sure he knows that the Utah deputy was involved and it wasn't one of his. It's not Carbon County, Wyoming. It's the guy in Carbon County, Utah.
3: There's two.
4: Where was this guy doing this?
1: In Carbon County, Utah.
4: Was he in public or was he in his own yard?
0: I would watch that because you have cornholes up here on every weekend half the time in the winter. On ESPN2 or something like that.
4: Those pieces of ass.
0: I know. It'd be fat dude cornhole, right?
3: Which is cornhole.
1: A Carbon County, Utah, the important part, deputy was recently seen in court after allegedly playing cornhole without pants in his driveway. Shortly thereafter,
0: wow.
1: A
0: Nick,
1: Facebook user,
0: you're the driveway lot,
1: posted this news headline on one of our esteemed cultural sharing platforms, the Rollins News and the Chatter Facebook page, leading users to believe it was Carbon County, Wyoming.
0: Wow. I love the indignity.
3: It wasn't me.
0: Yeah.
3: He was full Donald Ducking it, playing cornhole on his driveway.
0: Right. Why not?
1: Did he lose his job? I don't have the information to tell you yes or no.
4: He's probably better off shooting a guy.
1: Yeah, but Alex Bakken, Carbon County,
0: you're probably right.
1: Wyoming sheriff, took to Facebook to put out a press release called the Great Naked Cornhole Mix-Up of 2026. And then points out that it was indeed a Carbon County, Utah deputy, not to be confused with Carbon County, Wyoming.
4: Did it say who he was playing against? That's not a solo game.
0: No.
4: And it would be weird if only one dude doesn't
3: have
4: pants.
3: Unless you're practicing. Yeah, you could be out there practicing on your own.
4: How sad is that?
0: Yeah, naked cornhole practicing. It's real sad.
4: I'm just practicing cornhole.
0: Naked.
4: Did you have to walk to the other side?
0: I know, it is sad, yeah. Then you got to bend over, too, and your butt's in the air.
1: The comments are good. You must have taken. This is about the guy who was actually naked and got busted in his driveway. I took a pinky full of fairy dust from the evidence room. and then people get on there and they can confirm that Carbon County, Wyoming deputies have been playing pantsless cornhole on occasion. But
0: are they that bored? They got so much time. There's no crimes out there.
1: No.
0: Let's just all take our pants off and play cornhole.
1: I looked at both of these places. They're kind of middle of nowhere.
0: Yeah.
3: Isn't Wyoming generally pretty desolate no matter where you're at?
0: Yeah. I saw this. Peace was Wyoming and what's the one right beside on top of it?
1: Montana,
0: Montana, and then North Dakota. Uh-huh. They were talking about there's a whole little piece on why people don't live there. I mean, just in general, it's like all three of those states is less than most places. You know,
3: the population density is very, very low.
0: Yeah, it was just this big rabbit hole thing about why people don't live in that area. They just don't live there. You know, and it's never and nobody lives there.
4: Do they have plumbing?
0: I don't know. I mean, I know there's little towns, but it's such a wide area. Todd's a North Dakota guy, but there's just nobody lives there. It's like they took the population of those three states, and I believe just Brooklyn alone is bigger. Just Brooklyn, not New York City. Brooklyn.
4: Yeah. That's good. They still get two senators. Right.
1: And the people of Wyoming.
0: Right. They get
1: North
0: six
1: Dakota,
0: senators. Yeah, right. Right.
1: Montana. Yeah. They laugh hilariously when somebody asks them if they have plumbing.
0: Right.
4: Well, you think about the desolate areas
0: right,
4: there.
0: Yeah,
4: like,
0: yeah.
4: I don't know if you're like, well, hey, it'd be cool to live here. You're like, dude, you've got to, where are you going to get water?
1: There's a lot of places where there's no plumbing, and it's called wilderness area.
0: Yeah.
4: Yeah. And a lot of, like, isn't a lot of Wyoming that?
1: Oh, yeah. It certainly is. There's a lot of mountains.
0: Never been, man.
4: Plenty room to play naked cornhole.
0: There you go, right.
4: You don't have any neighbors.
0: Yeah, why not?
1: Yeah, well, it's all the talk, apparently, when it happens. Yeah, that's middle of nowhere.
0: Yeah.
1: As is Carbon County, Utah.
0: All right. So there's no cornhole at the nudist colony or the naturalist?
6: I did not see anyone play.
0: You should bring some down next time you're there.
3: Yeah. Start the movement.
4: Bring your remote control car.
0: Have you seen that game? Have you seen those guys that play that cornhole where they lay underneath it and they just put their crotch right where the hole is?
3: Oh, so that's.
0: And you lay there and you throw. You can still throw because your back end, your upper body's outside the thing, and you throw.
3: So, but if somebody gets a cornhole, it hits you right in the nuts.
0: Hits you in the nuts.
3: Oh,
0: yeah, guys will do that now.
4: Why don't these dudes just bang each other?

0: from 8 a.m. to 11 p.m. tonight and from 8 a.m. to midnight tomorrow night. An American Association of Professional Baseball released their list of pitchers and reserves for the 2026 All-Star Game that will be played here in Lincoln on July 15th. Lincoln Salt Dogs will be presented on the West Division team by relief right-handed pitcher Zach McCleave and starting catcher Jacob Morrell. Blaze weather for today will be sunny with a high of 95. I'm Jeff Motes on 104.1 The Blaze.
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0: In 1906, for the very first time, a human voice traveled through the air. 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
8: A Canadian man faces multiple animal cruelty charges after he allegedly broke into the flamingo habitat at the Flamingo Resort in the Las Vegas Strip and took the bird back to his room and injured it.
9: Oh.
8: That's all they say is injured it.
10: Were they wrestling?
8: He is charged with 4 counts of torturing, maiming, or killing an animal. Oh, he didn't kill it.
10: Oh.
8: An animal kept for companionship or pleasure.
9: Oh.
8: Did he bang the bird?
9: I hope not.
10: I've never heard of someone banging a flamingo, but...
8: Yeah, flamingos are small, man. They're small.
10: Usually that's relegated
8: to... The butthole of a flamingo can't be that big.
10: The farm animals or other domesticated animals.
8: Didn't think I'd say that today. he told police that he popped a flamingo's wing back and into place, but the report states that he pulled the wing out of its body. So he's trying to say he helped the...
9: And...
8: Now, you just
9: this guy's going to jail.
10: Oh, so he caused the injury, and then he claimed to fix it.
8: The report also states he chased and attempted to pin down a second bird. This guy was...
10: He wanted...
8: The newspaper reported that the Fairbairn, who lives in Ontario, told police he was too drunk to remember chasing the bird. And probably too drunk to remember you brought one up to your room. Okay, the reports show, this is great, the journal shows in Vegas, shows a shirtless man with a large tattoo across his back carrying a flamingo into an elevator in the halls of his hotel.
10: Where do they keep the flamingos at the Flamingo Hotel?
8: Well, I'm looking at this thing, there's an outdoor area, and they're just all right there, yeah. There's no big fence, it's just like a little rail. There's a picture in the story.

0: USA Today about this.
1: I haven't been to Vegas in a while, and I don't think I've ever been to.
0: Oh, no. Flamingo. Oh, this is sad. They show this. They do show the one flamingo with a cask on. He's joined your tibio flat toe thing, Todd. You have.
1: What you got an external fixator on? Or?
0: Look at it. Go to USA Today. Look at the article, and then go down to the picture of the poor flamingo with a big brace or a cast on its one flamingo leg. What a jackass, man.
2: Oh, totally.
0: But it does say, the key word in the whole article is they do write the word pleasure.
1: Don't we assume that he tried to bang that thing? Yeah.
2: He probably doesn't even remember.
0: That poor flamingo.
2: This guy woke up with a dead flamingo in his room.
1: Right, yeah.
3: Well, apparently it wasn't dead.
0: No, this one, yeah. Oh. The picture of this one. Oh, no. No, it is dead. This picture is the Nashville Zoo. They fit braces on two flamingos hurt during mating season. All those flamingos go at it.
1: So they hurt each other.
0: Yeah, they hurt each other. So that picture is not of the one in Vegas. You're right. The one in Vegas is dead.
3: Oh, that's sad.
0: That guy took that too seriously. Stay at the flamingo and kill a flamingo. Did you think it's you catch it, you eat it?
1: In the meantime, somebody out on the strip is handing out that pamphlet for 100,000 different escorts that you could get.
2: Right.
1: Here, you could bang a human. Nah, I go for the difficult one. He goes for the tough call.
0: Maybe he likes legs.
2: Yeah. Really skinny legs.
0: Yeah, he's a leg
3: brittle
0: man.
3: One.
2: How tall are flamingos?
0: Yeah, they're not that big. They're about the big. They're about as big as the size of the things you see in the yards, basically.
2: How long is this guy? Is he? What kind of charges is he facing? What do you go? Is this 5 years? 10 years?
0: Oh, it didn't say that. It didn't say that, but it did say what he's. Yeah, his charge is. Well, it was kind of weird sounding. That's why I put the word pleasure.
1: Well,
0: in there,
1: it was animal cruelty.
0: Yeah, that was part of it, right?
2: Flamingos can stand between 2.5 and 5 feet.
0: Mm-mm.
2: That's tough because if they're 5 feet tall, their butt's not at crotch level.
1: Oh, he can. Logistically, I think he could pull it off.
0: Yeah,
1: I'm trying not to think too much about it.
0: No, it's too late for me.
2: I'm stuck.
0: It's just drilled in my head now. This guy banging it. Okay, he's got 4 counts of torturing, maiming, or killing an animal kept for companionship or pleasure. I guess, you know, that's a general charge for anybody that hurts their own pets, probably.
3: Yeah.
0: Yeah.
1: Yeah, because you can torture, kill, and maim an animal as long as you're not doing it for pleasure.
0: Right.
1: You're doing it because we got to eat.
2: Right. Because he went to head on the wall.
0: Yeah.
1: Heading to Vegas in 4 hours, but we'll not bang any flamingos.
0: That's good.
1: That's James's sweet Z71.
0: All right. Have fun in Vegas.
1: Yeah.
0: Right.
1: Be careful.
0: But don't bang flamingos. I don't think you should bang any bird.
3: Really going out on a limb there.
0: I did see a bestiality movie where a guy banged a chicken, and that's not fun to watch. Yeah.
3: Why were you?
2: Well, what was this?
0: Somebody threw a tape in at a college party, a VHS tape. It's called Animal Farm. And
1: you could not avert your
0: glance. The party is packed, men and women everywhere.
1: I was going to say plays.
0: Men and women everywhere. And so we all look at the TV, and this guy's banging cows. It's brutal, man. Nothing really to. But when the guy banged the chicken, I said, I'm done watching this.
1: I don't think that's legal.
0: It's not. It was an illegal tape.
1: Yeah.
0: Totally illegal tape. But it was one of those underground things that was going around at the time. Yeah.
1: And that was pre-internet, wasn't it?
0: Oh, hell yeah.
1: You had to go out of your way
0: to find that.
2: Do you know who put the tape in?
0: Oh, yeah. He got it from a buddy. They were all normal dudes, but it was just... It was stupid. It was a drunk college party with men and women are all watching this. It was hilarious. At the time, in hindsight, it's sad and brutal, right?
1: Yeah. Did you recognize the chicken?
0: No.
1: I know that. Chicken.
0: Mainly they stuck to cows. And the funny thing about the guy banging the cow was the cow didn't care. He was just chewing his cud, thinking, I don't know what's going on back there.
1: No reaction.
0: Well, because that's a hot dog. That truly is a hot dog by the highway.
2: Yes.
0: Oh, by the way, that's why you're... That's
3: hot dog
0: you're,
3: by the highway? I wish there were more of those.
0: I do like that. No, Todd's hot dog stand got up. They told us why
1: that's
0: a Deadpool thing.
1: This is one of those things where... I don't remember saying this. And
0: I know.
1: I reflect back on it, and I think it's kind of funny. I guess I was going to build a hot dog stand that involved a hallway.
0: Right.
1: Then I would just throw the hot dog.
0: And you would
1: you.
0: Call it Hot Dog Down a Hallway.
1: And the name of the hot dog stand is Hot Dog Down a Hallway.
0: So there was a Deadpool name the other day that got a hit.
2: Did they hold the bun and you try to throw it into the bun?
1: Yeah, I'm not sure how the logistics work.
0: I kind of remember you saying it because you said...
2: I like the idea.
1: Yeah.
0: Todd's hot dog stand is a Deadpool name, and we asked the audience to tell us where that came from, and one of our listeners figured it out. He said it to us yesterday, and he described that story. I kind of remembered it. It was a funny line, for sure. But it's, yeah, you wanted to call the stand hot dog, Todd's hot dog down a hallway.
1: Yeah, but you know, you need extra real estate for that because you got to have the hallway.
2: Yeah. Right.
1: Yeah. It couldn't just be a food truck because there's no hallway involved.
2: Well, you could have the hallway lead to your teen bike repair shop.
0: Well, you might want to keep the hallway from the teens. From the teens
1: we closed that a long time
2: everybody
1: ago.
2: Likes hot dogs.
0: Yeah, everybody does love hot dogs.
3: Did you end up picking up a gas station hot dog yesterday with your smokes?
2: Yeah. I regretted it.
3: Yeah,
0: really?
2: I did regret eating the hot dog. I regretted my choice of where I went to get it because for the second time in a row I've gotten a hot dog from a certain chain of gas stations. Their buns were hard.
0: Oh, man.
2: And the dude was like, I grabbed the bun. It was hard. And I'm like, all right, I'll toss this one. And there was a dude putting new buns into the thing. So I grabbed one of those. Same thing.
1: Can't you pop them in the microwave and freshen them up a little bit that way?
2: I could.
0: Doesn't it suck when you're hungry for something and it's not satisfying?
2: Right. Yeah.
0: You probably want another hot dog right away.
1: What I would do is I would carry my own buns.
2: Yeah. It's not a bad idea.
1: Yeah. Just have
0: it's pretty stupid.
3: It's close.
1: I keep all kinds of crap in my truck. I almost said it, the S word. I keep all kinds of crap in my truck, so what would I... You know, 8-pack of poppy seed buns.
3: Yeah, but you'd have to change that out on a regular basis, or you'd just have stale buns in the truck.
2: And you don't want to be eating that many gas station hot dogs that you don't have to worry about the freshness of your car buns.
3: True.
0: Your car buns. I love that.
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6: 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A former Lincoln surgeon and accused of sexually harassing staff at Bryan Health that later led to his termination is expected to face discipline from the state of Nebraska. The Nebraska Attorney General's office filed a petition for disciplinary action against Dr. Stephen Shannon over sexual harassment allegations that apparently happened in 2024 and in 2025. 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The Lincoln-Lancaster County Health Department has issued an air quality advisory this weekend because of expected high levels of smoke from fireworks. Now, the quality of air from fireworks can greatly impact those with pre-existing health conditions. More about this can be found also at KIBZ.com. A reminder that fireworks can be shot off legally in the city of Lincoln from 8 a.m. to 11 p.m. tonight and from 8 a.m. to midnight tomorrow night. An American Association of Professional Baseball released their list of pitchers and reserves for the 2026 All-Star Game that will be played here in Lincoln on July 15th. Lincoln Salt Dogs will be presented on the West Division team by relief right-handed pitcher Zach McCleave and starting catcher Jacob Morrell. Blaze weather for today will be sunny with a high of 95. I'm Jeff Moats on 104.1 The Blaze.
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21: Break. That sounds like that's a very wet, beefy fart.
22: Me?
21: Yeah. Did you not even hear that? Oh, your headphones wrong?
22: Did you not hear his own fart? You could feel it.
23: Are you sure it was me?
21: Well, you're the only one in the room.
24: There's two of you in the room, man.
22: I love the word beefy, too. That makes it sound gross, man.
23: I'm aware of that.
21: I don't know. Trying to be in tune with that.
23: I really haven't felt all that farty this morning. Things are working pretty good down there, as far as I know.
22: Well, apparently not. Did you hear it, Nick?
21: Oh, yeah. And I kind of looked up, and I'm like, well, Todd doesn't seem fazed. I'm surprised you weren't even aware it was happening.
23: But was it on the air or off the air?
21: I was just as we were going on the air.
23: Okay, well,
21: I think Tyler would have been able to hear it.
23: Could have been everybody else. Could have been Tyler.
22: No, it wouldn't
21: be. We couldn't hear him at that point.
22: Yeah, I couldn't hear it. I didn't hear it.
23: Yeah. Well, I'll try to be more aware.
22: Oh, this one.
21: I can't believe you didn't even know that was happening.
23: Usually I'm pretty plugged in when it comes to that.
22: What, knowing when you fart?
23: Yeah.
22: Yeah, I think most people are plugged in that would know when they
21: if
22: fart.
21: If a fart of that magnitude doesn't get your attention, right, you must just be blasted up.
23: I think we gotta go to the review.
22: We don't have a mic in there during the break, do we?
23: We need to go to the tape.
22: No. Be great. Yeah.
25: No, you don't want a mic in the studio for breaks.
22: No.
25: That would be called evidence eventually.
21: Well, yeah, then whatever day that starts is the last day.
22: Yeah. Yeah, what's his face? God, who was there Friday with us?
25: Jay Farrow?
22: Yeah, Farrow. Yeah, he said some stuff off the air that it would have got him in trouble for sure. He was fun, though. A good time.
25: And that was my first question when they put these security cameras in the studio. I was like, those don't record audio, right? No, they don't record. Yeah. Okay,
23: I love
25: good.
23: That Jay Farrow, if you haven't heard the Jay Farrow segment, go back to Friday's podcast. Yeah. But he was dishing. He was giving out names of porn stars.
22: Yeah. That he banged.
23: And then he rattled off a bunch more off the air that, you know, we'll keep confident. But there was one, he mentioned her nationality, and that's all I needed to know. I said, was it? And it's one that I kind of like. And he thought she was a little crazy.
22: Yeah.
25: Yeah, a couple of those.
22: He had sex with her, man.
25: A couple of those segments played this morning already in the countdown.
22: Yeah. I'm sure he had a great time at the Bone. T.J. Miller going to be in the studio with us later on this week.
25: And that's always nuts.
22: Nick's final comedy routine ever. Yeah.
21: Yeah, I looked it up. It's at the Tilden Auditorium.
22: Oh, really?
21: On the 21st, March 21st.
22: Oh, you're filling the auditorium.
21: Well, that's what the show is.
23: An old baseball Hall of Famer who is from Tilden, Nebraska.
22: Yeah, that was Richie Ashburg in Philly. Yeah.
23: Because, Jim Sucks wouldn't
22: Jim
23: mind
22: Sucks,
23: us.
22: He visited his grave.
23: Mentioning that because, he's a Philly fan.
22: Yeah, Jim Sucks drove up there to see his grave.
21: Oh, wow.
22: Yeah. He was also a broadcaster for the Phillies for years.
21: Was Jim in the area or he just went there? Just for that.
22: He likes the Phillies, and when you an old Phillies buried somewhere in Nebraska, you go visit them,
25: Do you?
22: Yeah, you do.
25: I mean,
22: yeah, you do.
25: I'm trying to think of the level of fame.
22: You guys didn't grow up near Philly. Believe Richie Ashburn was an institution in that area.
25: But I mean, I'm trying to decide the level of fame where I would road trip to someone's grave. and it ain't that.
22: Well, it's not like he went five states over.
25: I know, but I don't
23: He might have just been passing through.

0: I'm dreading this drive.
1: I think you drove there. I think you drove there. How far is it till? Yeah.
0: A little over 2 hours.
1: He had just moved here, I believe.
2: Oh, okay.
1: Let's go see Richie Ashburn's grave.
2: So he had nothing else to do.
0: It's kind of a testament of other things to do in the area.
3: I mean, if I was in Paris, I might visit Morrison's grave.
1: Oh, I'd definitely go there if I was there, for
3: but,
1: sure.
3: But, I mean,
1: that's the thing people do, though.
3: I get it.
1: And they piss on Limbaugh's grave. I might do that if I was ever near it.
2: What part of Missouri is he buried? Is he in St. Louis?
1: I think he might be
0: in Cape Girardeau.
2: Okay, yeah. I know that's where he's
1: from. Pissed. Every time there's
0: that's
1: a photo
0: from.
1: Of it,
0: yeah.
1: There's piss stain on it, man. Which is crazy.
0: Looks like L. Ron Hubbard is also from Tilden, Nebraska.
1: Oh, really? Is he really?
2: Oh, that's right.
1: Yeah.
2: But he's not buried.
0: Well, that's good. That'll give you something to talk about. We'll just talk about Scientology.
1: Yeah, there you go.
0: I'm sure they'll love that.
1: You're writing material as you speak right now. Okay.
3: Okay,
1: I'm ruling out
3: Graceland because they've turned that into a whole thing. That's not just going to a graveyard.
1: Yeah, because he's buried behind it.
3: Right, but it's a whole attraction.
1: Right, right.
3: So I'm ruling that out.
1: Which looks is like also the place everybody's holed up in Paradise, which is hilarious.
2: Good place to live after the
1: apocalypse,
2: nuclear apocalypse.
1: Right.
3: No, not nuclear. It was a weather thing.
1: Weather apocalypse.
2: Oh, is that what it was?
1: Yeah.
3: Well, and I guess there was some nuclear after that.
1: After that, right.
3: But yeah, I mean, like, I'm not the one that's like, let's go road trip to somebody's grave. You know,
1: I guess you were in Hollywood, if you lived in Hollywood, if you were out in that area, the grave tours.
0: The Hollywood Forever Cemetery looks cool.
3: Yeah,
1: and that's a ton of famous people in there.
0: Playing his guitar, his headstone, playing the guitar.
1: I'd definitely walk through there because there's not besides the Ramones guy, which is great. It's Johnny was there. He's buried there. There's a ton of celebrities there. Yeah, a ton.
0: If I was close to it, I might go see Farley's grave.
1: Is he in Wisconsin somewhere?
0: I think so. I just saw a picture of that, and he's like it's a big like mausoleum, and
1: yeah,
0: he's it looks. Yeah. I'm going to pay your respects. Like, wait, maybe one of the funniest dudes ever.
1: I would think I would visit some if I knew. I guess you'd just Google. Yeah, that's famous graves in your area, right?
3: Oh, that's what I'm looking through a list of, like, famous graves that people visit. And most of them are, like, you know, historical figures like Churchill and you know.
1: My favorite one
3: Darwin
1: is that tomb
3: like
1: where the girls ride the D. You ever seen that?
0: Oh, where it's
1: a crypt where the body of the guy is kind of pushed forward. You know,
2: And
1: they think it's fertility. And the bronze is wear it off the dink.
3: Yeah.
1: And girls for years, they ride that thing. I just saw that a picture the other day of some hot chick riding that thing.
2: No,
1: I mean, it's not inserted. It's not sticking up. But they rub it, and it's all cleared off there.
2: For $35,
1: who's that guy?
2: You can go see the Hollywood Forever Cemetery.
1: I'd do that.
2: Someone will take you on a tour.
1: Yeah.
3: Bob Marley's grave in Jamaica. I mean, if I was in Jamaica.
1: Well, it's Kingston, right?
3: Nine Mile, Jamaica.
1: Okay.
0: And people go see Bradley Noel from Sublime.
3: Yeah, I can see that.
1: You would, really?
3: Okay. Well, I mean, I can see that people do that.
1: Oh, yeah, I get that. Oh, any of those rock stars that died early.
3: Ah, Belushi's grave.
1: Where's he? Illinois at? Somewhere?
3: Massachusetts.
1: Oh.
3: Chilmark, Massachusetts.
2: Tom Petty is...
1: Where's Tom Petty, Todd? You travel to see Tom.
2: The Self-Realization Fellowship Lake Shrine in Pacific Palisades.
1: Yeah.
2: Ashes were scattered. He's not there.
1: Oh, okay. You're not going to see that. Okay.
0: All right. Farley's in Madison, Wisconsin.
1: There you go.
3: Oh, I guess I've been to Strawberry Fields in New York City. I guess that they said that's where Lennon's ashes were scattered.
1: Okay. Got it. Okay. All right.
3: I did see that, you know, the little Imagine sidewalk. So I guess maybe that counts.
1: Well, once again, it's not a grave site.
3: No.
1: It is. Yeah, I know
3: it's not. Yeah. Right. I just, like I say, I'm graves are weird.
1: Yeah, well, if you don't
3: graves
1: know them, if you don't know them, they're not sad.
3: No, you know, but still.
1: Famous people are not sad, unless they recently died or something like that. Would your wife go visit Cobain's grave? Is he somewhere or is he ashes?
3: I don't know. That's
1: his head is ashes.
3: Question.
1: We know that.
0: God. He does not have a traditional grave or headstone as he was cremated and his ashes were scattered.
1: Got it. All right. How about Lane Staley? How about how about Jerry Garcia? Come on, deadheads are freaks. Is Jerry buried anywhere?
3: Lane Staley.
1: And now Bob Weir, for that matter.
3: Lane Staley was cremated as well.
1: All right. How about
2: same with Garcia?
1: Garcia cremated. Yeah. How about Bob Weir? That's just recent, obviously, but yeah, the other most famous Grateful Dead. And the Dead fans are pretty crazy about that.
0: Well, his ashes were also scattered.
1: Ashes, yeah. Okay. Yeah, everybody's doing that. That's a cooler thing to do now.
3: Well, it's just more environmentally conscious, isn't it? Well,
2: Bob Weir has some ashes in the Ganges River in India.
1: There's a bunch of...
2: and the Golden Gate.
1: There's a bunch of... the conspiracy theories are funny as hell. A couple months back, I was reading something where there's a group of people out there asking... They're saying about how many millions of people in the United States have died in the past 50 years. And it's like a lot, you know, millions. And they go, do you ever see, but we don't see any more graves. What's up with that? And the responses were great. Well, first of all, most people nowadays are not getting traditionally buried. And there are new graves. It's just all discounting what these idiots are saying. Like, what's the weird thing? People are dying, but there's no more graves. I think you hit the pen too much on that one there.
0: And hopefully those people just keep trying to crack that case.
1: I know. So they, you know, their attention's they'll live not in society, elsewhere. Right?
0: Yeah, yeah. Like you focus on that.
1: Right. It's hilarious.
2: Cemeteries I've been to have a lot of extra space.
1: Yeah.
2: Yeah.
0: Yeah.
2: Even small ones I can see have room for another couple dozen.
1: Yeah. Yeah, my hometown one's filling up quick because my parents are both there. And it's going to actually be full probably, you know, eventually someday.
0: But, you know, and you also don't see graves.
2: Right. A lot of people are going with the cremation.
1: Right.
2: I don't know what the percentage is these days, but more and more.
1: Yeah. Or the compost thing, you know.
3: Oh, yeah.
1: Be a tree.
3: There's more and more states that have legalized that as well.
1: Yeah.
3: That looks like
0: pisses off Big Casket.
1: Yeah.
2: Yeah.
3: It's like Johnny and June Carter Cash's graves are a big attraction as well.
1: Oh, Johnny Cash, of course.
3: Yeah. Yeah, they're buried together, and you can go see Johnny's grave.
0: Where's that?
1: Nashville, maybe somewhere there.
3: Where is that? It does not.
1: Tennessee boy.
3: There's a picture of it here, but it doesn't say. Yeah, I would assume somewhere in the South.
1: You know what sucked though? If you the famous person in the grave was your friend, and you have to go, but fans are there.
3: Yeah.
2: Hendersonville, Tennessee. I don't know.
0: That seems appropriate.
2: I'm going to guess it's near Nashville.
1: Is Robin Williams buried anywhere? Because when I think of Robin all the time, I always think of Bobcat, and Bob and him are like best friends. They weren't. He wasn't a fan. They were best friends, and that's why Bob doesn't do a lot of talking about it on the documentaries and stuff.
2: He was cremated.
1: Yeah.
2: And his ashes were scattered in the San Francisco.
1: Oh, hold it. I think Bob told us that.
2: Yep.
1: Bob was there. Yeah, he was there with the wife and the kid. I think it was just like four of them or something like that. I think Bob told us that story once, which I thought was pretty interesting.
3: I'd be fine with a Descendants style, bay in Hawaii somewhere.
1: Oh yeah, that's what they do it in Hawaii. Yeah. Well, surfers do that all the time too.
3: By the way, I just showed that movie to my daughter for the first time like a couple
1: Descendants
3: weeks ago.
1: Is a great movie.
3: I love that.
1: You watch it? Rewatch it? That must have been cool.
3: Yeah. Yeah.
2: We're binging Shrinking, and apparently, if you put somebody's ashes in the Rose Bowl, security will chase after
1: them. Okay.
3: Not at Memorial Stadium in Lincoln, Nebraska.
2: No. No.
3: You can get away with it.
1: No, my buddy Duke.
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1: I'm Jeff Moe. It's a Lincoln's Pure Rock Alternative. 104.1 The Blaze. A former Lincoln surgeon and accused of sexually harassing staff at Bryan Health that later led to his termination is expected to face discipline from the state of Nebraska. The Nebraska Attorney General's office filed a petition for disciplinary action against Dr. Stephen Shannon over sexual harassment allegations that apparently happened in 2024.

0: 2024 and in 2025. You can read more about this up at KIBZ.com. The Lincoln Lancaster County Health Department has issued an air quality advisory this weekend because of expected high levels of smoke from fireworks. Now, the quality of air from fireworks can greatly impact those with pre-existing health conditions. More about this can be found also at KIBZ.com. A reminder that fireworks can be shut off legally in the city of Lincoln from 8 a.m. to 11 p.m. tonight and from 8 a.m. to midnight tomorrow night. An American Association of Professional Baseball released their list of pitchers and reserves for the 2026 All-Star Game that will be played here in Lincoln on July 15th. Lincoln Salt Dogs will be presented on the West Division team by relief right-handed pitcher Zach McCleave and starting catcher Jacob Morrow. Blaze weather for today will be sunny with a high of 95. I'm Jeff Motes on 104.1 The Blaze.
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6: It was on this date in 1997.
7: Football's over. Baseball really doesn't start. So sports or not?
6: No. Nothing to do with
7: it's
6: sports.
7: It's a death then? We're talking about cemeteries.
6: Yeah.
7: Okay.
6: Yeah, somebody died.
7: 97 death. God, that does sound familiar. Rock star or actor?
6: Neither.
8: No, never mind. That killed one of my guesses.
7: Yeah.
9: Well, now, Princess Diana.
6: If you're ready to give
7: no,
6: it
7: no,
6: up.
7: No, that was...
6: That happened in the summer.
7: That was in the summer, and it was like a couple years after that.
6: Although I think it was.
7: That.
6: Might have been 97, 98.
7: I think it was 98.
8: Yeah. Right. No, you have an audio clue here, Todd?
6: Yeah,
9: Gerald Ford.
6: Bring me up.
8: All right, go ahead.
6: And then only let me go for about 10 seconds.
8: Here we
6: go.
8: There we go.
6: Yeah. Otherwise, he starts dropping N-bombs.
7: Starts swearing, okay.
6: But they killed Biggie.
7: Where's he buried?
6: They shot Biggie. At an intersection somewhere, I believe, in Los Angeles.
7: Yeah. Where's he buried?
6: Where Biggie is buried.
7: I was Googling during the break there.
9: Does not have a public grave or headstone. He was cremated.
6: Okay.
7: Nancy Spurgeon, or Spungen, excuse me, and from Sid and Nancy.
6: Oh, sure.
7: She's in the grave in Ben Salem, which is a couple hours for me. But Sid Vicious... His ashes were spread over her grave. So there's got to be a lot of punks ahead there. Got to be.
9: I think that's a dick move.
7: I know. He murdered her. Yeah, he killed her.
9: Hi.
7: Yeah.
9: She doesn't need that. Now he's just on top of her forever.
7: Well, he died soon after that. Heroin. Like,
9: yeah.
7: Like 2 weeks later, maybe.
6: Isn't that so punk?
7: It's so punk.
6: It is.
7: I don't know the details of why they let him do that, but I guess you could do it.
8: Yeah. I got a text from...
7: I'd go see that.
9: Get the leaf blower out. Give her some peace.
6: No.
7: Well, they were in love.
6: She probably approves.
9: She might have had a different opinion about it after...
7: After he murdered her, right.
6: Yeah. No, it was a crime of passion. I bet you she forgives him.
7: Watch Sid and Nancy. It's a great movie.
6: Yeah. I mean, it's an interesting love story.
7: Yeah, it is.
9: It is.
7: Yeah.
8: I got a text from...
7: They were a doomed couple to begin with.
6: Yes, very much.
7: So why not put them together?
8: Our buddy Tommy Longshins, he has been to Morrison's grave.
7: Oh, that's right. Okay,
8: so he went.
7: Cool.
8: He went to Paris, made a side quest to go see Jim Morrison's grave.
7: You got to, man.
8: He said the cemetery was really cool, but the gravesite itself was a little underwhelming because it's just so desecrated. I mean, it's just
7: stuff all over the place.
8: It's just it's beat up and graffitied, and So he said that was kind of underwhelming.
9: Right. Ray Manzarek did not think that he was buried there.
7: Oh, sure. He still thinks that, right?
9: Yeah.
8: Isn't he like a handyman in upstate New York or something? Isn't that what we found out recently?
7: And apparently, yeah. And apparently, Robin Williams is still alive, according to some people out there.
6: Going by Uncle Pappy on TikTok.
7: Freaking idiots. Yeah.
9: Ray Manzarek died in 2013.
6: He's got the same scars and birthmarks.
7: Yep.
6: And the same facial features.
7: You'll see those all the time.
6: As Uncle Pappy on TikTok.
7: One of my favorite... You know, it's tough to come up with a headline anymore that's fake, and it's really fake when you think it might be real. So I love this headline so much. I had to Google it, and it's a fake story, but the headline is so good. Because it sounds like something could happen. You know, with bath salts, if you add bath salts, you add Florida man and bath salts, you're going to get this headline.
9: In the morning.
7: Florida man found sunburned and disoriented on the Sanibel Causeway, which that's the bridge over to Sanibel Island, claiming he was kidnapped by dolphins and forced to build an underwater city. That headline made me love the day. I'm thinking, oh, this is the best. Because that could happen. The guy could go, And we all know he wasn't kidnapped by dolphins. But I Googled it this morning, and all these multiple news organizations and cops are down there saying, there's no reports of this ever happening. It's a lie. Yeah. Well, we know it didn't happen, but they say the guy didn't happen either. But yeah. Somebody just made that headline up.
6: But satire.
7: And it's tough to make a headline up that sounds kind of real.
6: Satire's hard.
7: It is hard.
8: Yeah, it is.
7: And this guy won. Kidnapped by dolphins and forced to build an underwater city. And there's a mugshot. He's all burnt.
6: No, but he didn't make it satirical enough for us to say, oh, that's obviously a joke.
7: Yeah.
6: Yeah.
7: That's why I Googled it.
6: That could
7: right
6: well.
7: Away because I wasn't going to pull that off. I wasn't going to read on the air like it happened.
6: Yeah. I mean, I could see a Florida man full of bath salts.
7: Saying that.
6: He got kidnapped by dolphins.
8: Yeah, it's one more thing to be afraid of.
7: Right. Yeah.
8: Being kidnapped by dolphins.
7: Yeah. And forced to build an underwater city. I'm thinking, first of all, he'd be bad at that because he would drown.
6: Yeah, well, he doesn't have the tools.
7: Right.
8: Satire is hard. I think the Onion's still doing a good job. They have a couple links to a couple recent videos. One, police ask for public's help in falsifying report.
6: Yeah.
8: U.S. populace appoints designated survivor.
7: Oh, I like that.
8: I've heard that comedy in general is just real hard.
7: Yeah.
6: Yeah.
7: That's why people are quitting.
8: To the point, yeah, people just give up on it.
7: Sometimes
8: you just, you see
7: the end.
8: Well, there's some writing on, well, there's no writing on the wall because nobody cared enough to write anything on the wall.
6: A lot of people don't know that riff that Biggie uses in Hypnotize comes from an old Herb Albert and the Tijuana Brass song.
7: Most rap is stolen from other places, you know. So.
8: Sampled. Yes, the word is sampled.
7: Right. Well,
8: red riffs are like that. It's,
6: He sampled a song called Rise.
7: Yeah. That was a huge hit. Right
6: from like the late 60s.
7: Yeah.
8: Like, it might have been that song that you played, too, that during his funeral procession through... through Brooklyn, like, it was all somber, and then somebody just started blasting that, and it turned into just like a huge celebration.
6: The Hypnotize.
8: I think it was that.
7: Speaking of, Tommy Longshin's obviously traveled overseas to see Morrison's grave in Paris. Common question, this is happening more and more, why some Americans are lying about being American when traveling.
8: Is this really, like, isn't it obvious?
7: Well, we know why.
8: I mean,
7: now we know not what's happening. In February 2026 survey by the worldwide shipping company, Send My Bag. I love that's the name of their company. We know what you send your bag ahead of time. I just love the word Send My Bag.
8: I
7: love that.
8: I get it.
7: I do, but it's a great name for a company. I work for Send My Bag. 44% of 1,000 U.S. adults responded, ages 18 to 45, said they have lied about being an American outside of the country. Of those, 28% they'd say they do it occasionally, and 16% say they do it regularly.
6: Where are they going?
7: It's not uncommon to tell small lies to avoid awkward conversations. And then we're seeing young Americans choosing to blend in while traveling, opting to focus on their experiences rather than being asked their opinion on the current administration's policies. So that's where you're going
6: to
7: get
6: all right,
7: about.
6: I've only been to one foreign country recently, but they don't have any problem with Americans.
7: They might have a problem with the American government.
6: But these people don't have a problem with Americans.
7: But these people are avoiding, they don't want the questions. That's why they're lying, Tom. They're not afraid of their safety. That's not it at all. Europe is a top destination for Americans, and they love their food culture, blah, blah, blah. But, they just don't want conversations about it.
6: Okay. I get it.
7: Yeah. Because I remember my buddy and his wife were in Ireland last year, and their driver, they had a driver for the week, and like the first day or so, the driver brought it up, you know, the politics. And my buddy's on the right side of history and his wife, and he said, oh, no. We're cool, and that's all they got. So they talked about that, but people are lying because they don't want conversation. So I guess you just have to say you're Canadian, right?
6: No, don't do that.
7: I know, but you have to know some details.
6: Yeah.
7: Somebody asks you a question, you say you're from Canada, you go, don't
6: do the Canadians a disservice by lying like that.
7: But what could you pull off, Todd?
6: Then just say where you're from.
7: No. I'm saying if you are going to lie.
6: Don't lie.
7: I know that, but 44% of people are.
6: You don't need to lie.
7: What could you pull off is the question. I don't know. It has to be Canada, right?
6: You know, it would have to be Canadian. Where else is everybody white?
7: Yeah, exactly.
8: Yeah. Say you're from Jamaica. Yeah. Just go ahead and make up wild lies if you're going to lie.
7: And just talk like a Jamaican the whole time while you're there. Just
8: I'm from Jamaica.
9: Right. Well.
7: That would go for well. Just be a Jamaican guy.
6: Right. Tell them you're from Panama.
7: Yeah.
6: You know, they don't have any questions about Panama.
7: I guess when we talked about with Dr. Ed back in the day, he could blend in anywhere, remember? Because he was a brown man.
8: Suspiciously brown.
6: Right.
7: Yeah.
9: Suspiciously.
8: Well, that's what he said. Yeah.
7: Yeah. He did say that.
8: He could be Middle Eastern. He could be Mexican. He could be Spanish. He could be...
7: He could be anything.
8: He could be about a half a dozen different browns.
7: Yep. He was in Dubai for a medical conference once.
8: Yeah.
7: He walked around. No big deal. Yeah.
8: Yeah.
6: Right. He could probably blend in with Pacific Islanders.
7: Right.
8: Yeah.
7: But you're right, Duff. You're just average, you know, shiny white guy like we are. You'd have to say Canada. Shiny. Yeah. I'm from Canada. Yeah.
8: A?
7: Yeah. Just say A and move on. Yeah. Unless they have a lot of questions about Canada. Oh, so it's my cousin. Where are you from? Oh, damn it.
8: Just make sure you pack.
7: Todd would know. Todd could pull that off.
8: Pack a couple of Rush t-shirts with you on the trip so you just help pull off the look.
6: No, that was one of my inquiries on a Reddit thread when we were first thinking about going to New Zealand.
7: Right.
6: And I was told, don't say you're from Canada.
7: You don't want to drag them down?
6: Right.
7: Okay, yeah.
9: Said that's something that has to be said.
7: That's the sad part, right? Yeah.
9: Like there's the Onion is, I haven't looked at it in a while. I think they're killing it. They have the opinion section on there.
7: Yeah,
9: one of the commentaries here is there's a picture of a guy and he says, what I lack in physical strength, I make up for in pubic hair.
7: Okay, the Onion's still kicking ass. I like that. I haven't seen them. The clips have to start falling
9: down. So the sports section says Shaq warns young players not to do movie about Genie.
8: Shazam.
6: Good one.
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0: I'm Jeff Moe. To Lincoln's Pure Rock Alternative 104.1 The Blaze, a former Lincoln surgeon and accused of sexually harassing staff at Bryan Health that later led to his termination is expected to face discipline from the state of Nebraska. The Nebraska Attorney General's office filed a petition for disciplinary action against Dr. Stephen Shannon over sexual harassment allegations that apparently happened in 2024 and in 2025. You can read more about this up at KIBZ.com. The Lincoln-Lancaster County Health Department has issued an air quality advisory this weekend because of expected high levels of smoke from fireworks. Now, the quality of air from fireworks can greatly impact those with pre-existing health conditions. More about this can be found also at KIBZ.com. A reminder that fireworks can be shot off legally in the city of Lincoln from 8 a.m. to 11 p.m. tonight and from 8 a.m. to midnight tomorrow night. An American Association of Professional Baseball released their list of pitchers and reserves for the 2026 All-Star Game that will be played here in Lincoln on July 15th. Lincoln Salt Dogs will be presented on the West Division team by relief right-handed pitcher Zach McCleave and starting catcher Jacob Morrell. Blaze weather for today will be sunny with a high of 95. I'm Jeff Moats on 104.1 The Blaze.
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5: So there's a guy who constantly preaches know your dose.
6: Yeah.
5: I'm hesitant to make this confession. I believe I got a little bad information, but I was given...
7: Not my fault.
5: Some gummies. And they came in, like, medallion. They were probably, if anybody remembers what a silver dollar or a 50-cent piece looked like, they were probably about that size. And when I asked this person, what's the dose on these?
6: Are they commercially sold?
5: Yeah, it looked like it. And he said five.
6: Five?
5: So
7: 100?
5: No, 5 milligrams.
7: Yeah. Oh, okay.
5: So I'm thinking there's three of them. I'm looking at 15 milligrams.
6: Right.
5: But when I look at them, they're broken into 5 little different pieces.
6: You can see, indentions, you mean? Okay.
5: Yeah. Well, you could tear these apart and make them 1 milligram a piece. So I just ate them all.
7: No.
6: Nice. Yeah. So if it's not 15, it'd be...
5: It was, I believe,
6: 65 or 75?
5: What I consumed was 75 milligrams worth
6: what
5: of
6: night was this? What night
5: this
6: was
5: this? This would have been Friday night.
6: And explain the eyes.
5: I fell asleep, with my feet elevated. I wasn't like in a reclining position. So,
6: downstairs on the masturbation chair?
5: No. I think I was on the couch, and I had my feet propped up on an ottoman or a coffee table of some kind.
6: And that's how you fell asleep?
5: Yeah.
6: By yourself? Is anybody around?
5: Oh, no. Well, Christy saw me, and then my legs had fallen asleep, so she thought
6: brutal.
5: I was having mobility problems. In fact, I was conscious. I was really high. But my legs kind of were giving out on me.
6: You try to walk?
5: Yeah. I tried to walk upstairs to go to sleep.
6: It's tough to walk with sleep legs anyway, let alone being stoned.
5: Right. So every other step, the legs would give out on me, and she was pretty concerned.
7: Yeah, I can get it.
6: Help you out, man. Help a brother out.
5: Oh, I did, and she did.
6: Okay.
5: But I'm saying, no, it's nothing. Nothing's wrong with my... I just... They fell asleep. My legs fell asleep.
7: And I'm super hot.
5: Right, yeah.
6: Right.
7: So 75 will move your needle.
5: So somewhere between...
6: Yeah.
5: 50 will put me to sleep. 75 obviously put me to sleep.
6: And what time to put you to sleep?
5: I don't remember what time of night.
6: Did you have vodka on top of that?
5: Oh, sure.
7: Did you enjoy it at all?
6: Yeah.
7: Or were you just way too high?
5: Oh, no. It was just, I just went to sleep.
6: Yeah. For how long?
5: I don't know.
7: That's a waste of a buzz.
5: I have no grasp of time when it comes to that.
6: Or space. Yeah. That's hilarious, man.
5: Yeah.
7: How did you feel in the morning?
5: Oh, fine. I woke up. I was a little sick. I got this little cough thing going on.
6: He's a disease bag this morning.
5: Yeah. Right. Right. Man.
6: Good thing you came in. All right.
7: All right. Walking assistance on the hotline there.
6: All right.
7: Nice.
5: Oh.
8: Hello.
5: Hey. You're up already.
8: Good morning.
5: Morning.
8: Yeah, Friday night was not fun.
6: What time did he just...

0: you look out and see him collapsed, basically?
1: Well, we were watching the show, and now I have to.
2: That's right.
1: We had to rewatch the show, you know.
0: Yeah.
1: So,
3: yeah.
0: Obviously, yeah.
1: He was like wobbly. It was like it was teetering on the Sasquatch night. You know, right. Remember the Sasquatch?
0: Oh yeah. The drunken naked Sasquatch, right?
1: Yeah. He was. Oh, Todd, you were so wobbly. It was really scary. I was afraid he was going to fall down.
0: Yeah,
1: he can
0: do that.
2: In retrospect, it's because my legs had fallen asleep. Yeah. You know.
1: Oh, you think so? I don't know.
2: Yeah,
1: I think you were just that high.
2: No. That had something to do with it.
3: Were you worried that he'd gotten strokey or something, Chrissy?
2: Definitely.
0: It is high though.
1: No,
0: I wasn't
1: really worried about that. No, and you were that way when you were walking around upstairs because I had to help you get down the stairs to the couch.
0: By the way, it's a split level, so there's not a lot of stairs. So it was still, oh man.
1: Yeah, no, you're just humoring yourself thinking your legs fell asleep.
2: It was definitely a factor.
0: You're way high, man.
2: Well, yeah, that too.
0: 75.
2: They were all factors.
0: Yeah. What time did you throw him in bed then, Christy?
1: Well, I made him sleep on the couch.
0: Oh,
1: and then he managed to come upstairs. I don't know how. I don't know if he crawled up the stairs or what.
0: He can do that.
2: Right, my legs started working then.
1: He comes to bed and he turns and it's like 2 o'clock in the morning. He turns all the lights on.
0: That's so he makes sure he hits the bed.
1: Oh, maybe. I don't know.
0: He's a handful walking around that house, isn't he?
3: Yeah.
1: Sometimes.
3: Like, there's a list of these incidents. There's the Sasquatch. There's Ginsanity. Whatever this is going
0: to
3: be called.
0: We have to call this one, 75,
1: what can we call
0: it.
2: Right.
0: 75.
1: Noodle legs.
0: Right.
1: He has noodle legs.
0: 75 noodle legs, right. And so they're calling plays.
2: Like once every 10 years.
1: Yeah. No, seems like it's more frequent.
3: Yeah, these are just the ones we hear about. She knows the truth.
0: Yeah, booze solves everything. Oh. All right.
1: Well, but he's safe. And, last night he actually got to sleep in bed, so it's all good.
3: We were worried about Tyler falling down in his house.
0: Yeah, because I'm by myself during the week. Exactly. Well,
1: we need to get you guys those, what do they call them? The things that you wear around your neck and you fall down.
3: Life alert.
1: Yeah. Then you can get a deal with these spokesmen.
0: It's on our spokespeople for Life Alert.
1: Yeah, it's a new
0: they having problems? No, they just get drunk a lot and might fall down. All right. That's funny.
1: Yeah.
0: They can sell that. All right. Thanks, all right. Christy.
1: Have a good day.
0: Yeah, you're like a herding a... Just a herd and a drunk around there. Yeah. Good enough, brother. Right. So, Nick was out the other night. What night were you out? You're at one of the casinos, right?
3: Yeah, Friday night. My wife and I went to one of the casinos here. And on Friday, Craig Peters was like, hey, come out to the show if you want. I'm like, I don't know if we will. But then when we ended up being out, I was like, hey, we're out. We're not going to make it to the show, but we're at Ameristar. And then he's like, all right, finishing up here. See you soon. So Craig gets to the casino. I go to the, I'm at the bar. He goes to get a player's card.
0: Okay.
3: We meet back up in the middle and we're talking to each other, kind of like by where the tables are and stuff. And this guy walks by and he just leans in and he goes, great coverage, great rates.
0: Oh.
3: It's like, what? Like, that's nuts. I'm like, that guy, I was like, hey, maybe it's catching on. And Craig was like, you probably forget some circles. You're like a local celebrity. And I'm like, yeah, I guess.
0: Yeah.
3: And then talking for another minute, and another lady walks by, and she leans in and goes, great coverage, great rates. And
0: wow.
3: I'm like, you're effing with me, man. I'm like, I know this had to be you. And he's like, it could be me. He's like, there's too much backstory there. And I'm like,
4: backstory.
3: Fine. Then... like, there's not really that much backstory. I think he just saw a couple people over by where he was, and he's like, hey, I'm going to go talk to this guy. When I am, if you can, you walk by and say, great coverage, great rates.
0: Right. So do you think he did it?
3: He had to have.
2: Of course he did.
0: Yeah, because two of them. One I get. Two, I think he was playing with you.
3: It'd have to be a crazy coincidence that two people out of nowhere, back-to-back, walked by, said, great coverage, great rates. They happened to be coming from the same area that he'd been hanging out.
4: Yeah, well, I mean, what are the chances that two people that listen to the show are at a casino on a Friday night?
0: No,
4: I mean,
0: I
4: that's
0: think
4: impossible.
0: I think,
3: they both say the same thing.
0: I think you're right, Nick, because somebody say, "Hey, I love the show," stuff like that. It's different,
3: right.
0: But just saying that and keep moving, it's not that big a deal. Great coverage, great rates. Ain't like you've been saying that for 15 years on this show.
3: No.
0: It's been in the past 3 months. So I think he did jack with you.
3: It
0: he
3: had
0: wouldn't,
3: to be
0: he
3: him.
0: Wouldn't admit it though, would he?
3: No, he never will. I love dudes. It's fun hanging out with people stuff like that.
0: Yep.
3: Yeah.
0: I know. And that's tough. Most people don't play the long game because you want them to know you mess with them. You want that bit.
2: Mm-hmm.
0: You know?
2: Oh, no. He doesn't care.
0: No, he doesn't care.
3: Just, it happened, and that's enough.
0: Yeah. Did you win?
3: No.
0: Did Craig play? He win. Craig Peters.
3: He played. He did not win either. My wife, I won that jackpot at that same casino last year.
0: You
3: like $5,900. My wife was playing the same game that I was, and she was like one little star. I don't like in the bonnet. It takes time to like get to that point where like, oh god, is this going to happen again? And then it didn't.
4: Yeah, that's
0: how one away means one away is still losing.
3: Right.
0: You know, I was one card away. Yeah, that's still losing.
2: Right.
0: Yeah. That's why they call it gambling.
2: One went away from my 14-team parlay.
3: Right.
2: All right.
4: Oh, Corey thinks you might have unlocked the cerebral palsy phase of your life, Todd.
0: Great. I don't think that just kicks in.
4: I don't know. I don't know how that works.
0: I've been watching a lot of our buddy's comedy.
4: That narrows it down. Yeah.
0: No, I'm a cerebral palsy guy.
4: Josh Blue?
0: Yeah, Josh.
3: Cerebral palsy.
0: He's one of my favorites, easily. And it shows up my reels now. Always does.
2: One of our other comedy buddies. Yeah. I didn't know he had this prominent role. But Greg Warren is like the announcer.
0: He told us.
2: And the sidekick.
0: Yeah, he told us he was going to be that guy.
2: Well, yeah.
0: Is the show any good?
2: It's not a bad game show. It's the Nate Bargatze, the greatest average American. Yeah. And it's a typical quiz show.
0: So when Greg's on the mic introducing things, they show him?
2: Oh, yeah. He gets a lot of camera time.
0: Oh, cool. Then.
4: Yeah, a friend of mine messaged me and said, like he's the Ed McMahon to Johnny.
2: Yeah.
4: He's like the sidekick on
2: very
4: the show.
2: Very much.
4: Yeah.
2: Yeah, I mean, Nate talks to him a lot during that show. And I guess I knew he was going to be part of that show. I didn't know he would have that prominent a role.
3: That's awesome.
0: Yeah,
2: right.
0: That is cool.
2: He gets a ton of camera time.
4: But the
0: is that a 5 or 6 series thing?
2: I don't know.
0: 5 or 6 shows?
4: But the twist on the show is that you're not supposed to answer. You're supposed to guess what most people would say,
2: right.
4: Not what you think is the right answer.
2: What the average American would say.
4: Right.
2: And they would quiz you and say, blah, blah, blah, whatever. And what would the average... You have to predict what the average American would say.
0: Well,
2: the
0: average American's pretty dumb, right. So is that what it is?
2: Yeah.
0: A lot of dumb stuff.
2: 67,000, whatever the average annual salary is, that's the grand prize.
0: Oh, that's grand prize?
2: Right.
0: The average annual salary?
2: Yeah, 67,000 something is your grand prize.
0: That's funny.
4: That's
0: when's that on?
2: Just
0: what streaming service is on, so I can just watch
2: it
0: there.
2: It was network.
0: I know that, but eventually that means it's on a streaming service later.
4: ABC, Hulu.
2: Okay.
0: ABC's Hulu. Okay, got it. Okay. I'll check it out.
2: It's worth a look.
0: Yeah.
2: You know, it's something that could go forever, too.
3: Yeah.
0: Well, those shows usually come out. They're like replacement shows every summer. They come. It's not even summer yet. I get it. But that dude's pretty busy.
2: Yeah,
0: he thinks he'd be doing that all the time.
2: It's kind of evergreen.
3: I bet it pays well, and if it gets, if there's eyeballs on it.
4: But who wants the millionaire show? Who wants to be a millionaire? I mean, that turned into a syndicated version eventually.
0: Yeah, that was around.
4: Different host. It wasn't Regis, but it started in prime time.
0: Don't you think Bocacci's going to have a sitcom eventually?
4: Movies. I think he said he wants to get into movies.
3: Okay. He has a movie coming out soon.
2: I thought
0: he does have a movie coming out, right.
2: Going the traditional, get a network sitcom. That, I thought he was on that kind
0: he
2: of
0: might
2: track.
0: Do that. They can do both.
4: I remember seeing an interview with him recently where he said he wanted to do one more big arena tour, which he's on right now, and then try to transition into doing movies.
0: Well, good for him, man.
4: Yeah.
0: And good for funny buddy.
4: Guy's riding high.
0: Because Greg's funny as hell.
3: He's really helped out a lot of his friends, too, with all that Nate Lynn.
0: Right.
4: Well, I mean, if he's
3: putting
4: got
3: your specials out.
4: If he's letting Sean O'Brien be on that podcast, obviously he's letting everybody.
0: Okay. Yeah.
2: Obviously, a really generous dude.
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7: I'm Jeff Moats, a Lincoln's Pure Rock Alternative, 104.1 The Blaze. A former Lincoln surgeon and accused of sexually harassing staff at Bryan Health that later led to his termination is expected to face discipline from the state of Nebraska. The Nebraska Attorney General's office filed a petition for disciplinary action against Dr. Stephen Shannon over sexual harassment allegations that apparently happened in 2024 and in 2025. 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The Lincoln-Lancaster County Health Department has issued an air quality advisory this weekend because of expected high levels of smoke from fireworks. Now, the quality of air from fireworks can greatly impact those with pre-existing health conditions. More about this can be found also at KIBZ.com. A reminder that fireworks can be shot off legally in the city of Lincoln from 8 a.m. to 11 p.m. tonight and from 8 a.m. to midnight tomorrow night. An American Association of Professional Baseball released their list of pitchers and reserves for the 2026 All-Star Game that will be played here in Lincoln on July 15th. Lincoln Salt Dogs will be presented on the West Division team by relief right-handed pitcher Zach McCleave and starting catcher Jacob Morrell. Blaze weather for today will be sunny with a high of 95. I'm Jeff Moats on 104.1 The Blaze.
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14: Oh. 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
2: On SNL.
24: Oh, really? Y'all pay attention to that BS list?
2: Rolling Stone. No, I thought you got robbed there. And I think
25: how many are there on there?
2: Well, over the decades, a lot of guys will drop off and move up.
24: No, it's all good. I don't care. I just didn't like the fact that the writer put up there, he's the Jimmy Fallon of 2 Chainz impressions. I said, what the hell does that even mean?
2: I was going to ask you what that meant.
24: I don't know.
2: We still don't know.
24: I think it means that the person who wrote it is mentally challenged. That's what I think.
2: Okay. Well, these are the same people that decide who goes into the Rock and Roll Hall of Fame. We have a lot of problems.
25: If you're mentally challenged, you'd be higher on that list.
24: So a lot of mentally impaired folks.
25: Yes. Well, 55 out of how many on the cash on that show?
24: It's almost 200 of them. But
25: yeah, you're the top fourth. That's pretty cool.
24: Yeah, I didn't really like. I just didn't like the.
25: I don't like those lists either. I was just like, what he said. Okay.
24: But listen, it's totally fine. But yes, I am the 55 greatest cast member according to some jerko that stays in his.
25: Speaking of that, Jay, were you at the 50th show?
24: Yes, sir.
25: Yeah. You were there. Okay.
24: Yeah, you saw me at Goodnights.
25: I did.
24: Yeah. I feel like I'm back at home on SNL again.
25: What was that like? Just looking around and that was just famous people after famous. I mean, granted, you're around famous people all the time.
24: Yeah. It was heady stuff.
25: Right?
24: Yeah, man. It was nostalgic, bro. Yeah. I mean, I felt like I literally felt like I was back home. The anxiety kicked up again. Yeah, man. That place. Yeah, I got PTSD from that place.
25: Everybody says that just because it's live.
2: You have that though. That shows you still have the passion.
24: Oh, absolutely, absolutely. But look, positively, man. Seeing everybody around, seeing people I hadn't even met who I didn't even know they knew of my existence. Shout out to Jason Momoa.
25: Oh, cool.
24: He came up, gave me a hug. He's like, love your stuff. Yeah. Like, yeah, man, I love your stuff too. Aquaman. I feel like I'm superhero adjacent now that I hug. I got some Momoa juice on me now. Yeah. Oh, well,
4: pause. People pay a lot of money for that.
24: Lisa Bonet got it for free. Trust me.
25: Yeah, she got it for free. Yeah, she did.
24: But I felt it was good, man. It was cool. Of course, seeing Eddie, Chappelle, all of these other guys that I look up to. It was great. I when I saw Chappelle, I told him I had seen his monologue. I thought his monologue that he did last year was great.
25: Yeah.
24: I told him, I was like, man, it was brilliant. Oh my God.
25: Yeah.
24: I'm ugly.
25: Has anybody, I think I've asked you this before, Jay Farrar with us, Funny Bone this weekend, 2 shows each night, tickets available.
2: Omaha.funnybone.com.
25: Has anybody not liked your impersonation?
24: Only at first. And that was, that was Shannon Sharp. Kanye West, we don't even count him.
25: Because Shannon Sharp is because of the ba-ba-da-ba-da stuff, right?
24: Right. Yeah. And I feel like...
2: is he totally humorless? Or just...
24: No, he's a funny dude.
2: Oh, okay.
24: But he was offended the way I was doing it, because I wasn't really doing it. I was just doing an impersonation of somebody with, like, a speech impediment.
25: Right. That's what I'm saying. He's a very articulate guy, but he does have a different speech pattern.
0: Yep,
25: sure,
0: absolutely,
25: right.
0: absolutely. Now, the thing that you got to understand is that, you know, I am what they call a two-time Super Bowl champion. Get a number one podcast, a place where Cat Williams can come and talk freely. not have to worry about anything.
25: Did he approach you? He's a big boy, man.
0: Yeah.
25: Was he mad at your face?
0: Well, he did. He approached me on the show. He did. Look, I ain't gonna lie.
25: Oh, he did.
0: I ain't like the way that you were doing it at first, but then, you know, you just, something happened. Something clicked. You got in there. You totally tapped into the character. But now Jay Farrow is the man.
25: Okay, now give us the original version. Speech better version. I want to hear that.
0: Oh, Jesus.
25: Do it. Come on.
0: Horrible.
25: I don't care.
0: All right, here we go.
25: I want to hear it.
0: Here we go. A beeble, beeble, beeble, beeble. A beeble, beeble, beeble, beeble. A beeble, beeble, a beeble, beeble, a beeble, beeble, beeble, beeble.
25: I can't imagine why he was pissed.
0: I don't know either. I thought, listen, man.
2: You're channeling Mushmouth from
0: exactly. Grown Mushmouth. He's Mushmouth after college. That's what happened to Shannon Sharp.
25: And football for years, too.
0: And football, but you know, a lot of CTE, so you friggin'. Yep. Get hit in the head, you know. You're not gonna sound regular. All those guys, all those football players, there's a sound.
25: Yes,
0: there is a sound that they have that's just like somebody hit me in the head way too hard.
25: That could be it.
0: You
25: notice that,
0: listen to him talk. Right. Listen to Strahan talk.
25: Okay.
0: I got some bacon and eggs. Like, look at that. Like, somebody hit him in his head, did some damage. He needs to take some snake root. That's what he needs. You don't know what snake root is. Snake root is a natural medicine that mends your brain. It takes the dark spots out. It reconnects tissues, all that.
25: So it's a good thing.
2: This sounds like something that's Asian in origin. Where'd you learn
25: that? Are you a paid spokesperson for snake root?
0: Am I a paid? No, I saw the Amazon. There's a, I did some research on it, man. I was like, you know, something.
25: Are you taking it?
0: Oh, I do take it sometimes, and it does help my focus. It makes me a lot quicker. It's almost like that. Remember Focus Factor? Remember that pill, Focus Factor? You remember that?
25: That sounds familiar.
2: Hey, they make called a Prevagen now. Is it equivalent to
25: that's
2: that?
25: The memory one.
0: Yeah. I think the new name for it is Percocets. That's the new.
2: Okay, yeah.
0: Yeah. I do research on some stuff sometimes. And I do research on whatever I'm about to take it. I'm freaking training, trying to get right for these movies. So, you know.
25: Yeah, what do you got coming up, man? I got on the TV the other day. I saw you were on something. And I'm stupid to say it now because I totally forget what it was, but it was something brand new.
0: That's how I feel every time I watch television. Every time I watch television, I'm like, oh damn, I forgot I did that. I don't even remember doing that. But I got a couple of, Lord willing, couple of action movies I'm doing.
25: Oh really?
0: You know,
2: Lord what kind of training?
0: I got a trainer in the gym. Like, you know what I mean? Like,
2: I mean, how hard are you working? A couple hours a day? Three hours a day? A
0: couple hours a day.
25: Will your shirt be off in these movies? Will the shirt be off in the movie?
0: Okay. And I'm telling you, I'm going to...
25: Do you want abs or what?
0: No. Oh, yeah. Okay. Oh, absolutely. Right. I've had abs before, but they just, you know, life happened. So, you know, they got buried. But now...
25: Well, yeah, because abs is basically diet. So what do you not eat? Nothing?
0: I mean, you just... Look, man, chicken, you do your chicken breast, you do your vegetables, you do... You make sure... I got to have some carbs now for energy.
25: But
0: as long as I don't go over, like, 90 grams at this point, I'm straight, man.
2: Is it zero alcohol?
0: I don't drink alcohol.
25: That helps.
0: I used to, and I went to Cancun and I got actual alcohol poisoning.
25: Oh, like, really?
0: I'm not talking about. I ain't talking about alcohol from drinking too much. I'm talking about somebody took rubbing alcohol and they put it in a bottle and they sold it. And I drank. I took two shots of it.
25: What year was that?
0: Oh, it was. You said when I was at? What year was that? That was 2023.
25: So you haven't had to drink anything? You quit alcohol in 2023. You quit alcohol then?
0: I don't drink heavy. I have wine every once in a while. But that's it.
25: But you smoke weed?
0: I had quit for a minute. I quit the day that Trump got in office. I quit the day before he got in office, and then he got elected. I was like, this is a
24: terrible time to quit weed.
1: No, you're right. Especially even now, it's even worse.
24: Oh, my God. Well, I'm back now. We back, baby.
1: Oh, yeah. I'm back, too.
24: Yeah, we resurrected that. We Jesus that one. You know what I'm saying? But you feel me.
1: How do you keep the munchies then away when you're all high?
24: I mean, I don't really get the high doesn't really... hungry for me. Yeah. I don't, I drink like over a gallon of water every day, so I don't really. Okay. Yeah, I'm good, bro. You know.
1: What are you going to play in this? Can you give us a little quick synopsis?
24: An action hero. You know what I'm saying? So okay. I can give you that.
1: Will be an action hero that uses. Will you be yourself using a lot of voices?
24: No.
1: Like a Fletch, character, like a Black Fletch.
24: Even though that's a good movie to remake, I've heard that, but no, it's going to be it's me. It's like a
1: cool. Man.
24: It's like this '70s type of. It's like this '70s type of vibe, you know. These kids that were raised in the, you know, they raised their father was like this vigilante, and then you know they become vigilantes.
1: Explain
24: I'm like the main one.
1: Explain how was this written for you, or did you audition and they think you're the guy?
24: It wasn't even that. It was this gentleman wrote this script, and there you go. Yeah, then he believed in me for the part. He thought this is perfect for you. And
1: excellent.
24: Then, you know, it was a short at first, and it was a short shot with one of my other friends. Then it got a film adaptation. Now they want me to play the guy. And I'm
1: this
24: has been in the making for like a decade, bro.
2: Are you in action hero shape right now? If they started shooting tomorrow.
24: No. Say it again.
2: Are you in action hero shape now?
24: I mean, I'm big, but I need to cut a little more.
2: Yeah,
24: I still gotta chisel a little bit. But if I take my shirt off, some people will be getting divorced.
1: You get to, go on out tonight, the funny bone. Did you get some advice from Will Smith on how to work out?
24: Get some advice from Will Smith.
1: Yeah, he worked out for Ali. He looked pretty ripped.
24: Yeah, we don't talk like that. But
1: I know you don't.
24: I mean. If I did talk to him, he'd be like, yo, just don't smack anybody. You know, like, you hold your temper, and if your wife starts to look like Tupac, leave.
2: You
24: know?
2: You talk to Shannon. Is he still chiseled?
24: Yeah, Shannon Sharp. Oh, my God. Shannon, look, Shannon is like my uncle, bro. Like, that's my uncle now, bro. Like, I hit him up.
1: They're cool now.
24: He
1: cool.
24: sent me some LaPortier for my birthday.
1: Oh.
24: He said, yep. Okay, I'm going to thin you. I'm just going to thin you a bottle. All I ask is that you take a sip and you put it up on the gram. That's it. You ain't got to do nothing else. You know, you ain't got to pay for it. It's a free liquor. It's free. They ain't going to lie. It's free. I like when he does. I ain't gonna lie. I like when he does that. When he starts getting the gruff back.
1: Did you ever talk about bagging that chick on the microphone?
24: Say what now?
1: With Shannon, remember? He had the microphone on.
2: Oh, yeah. Instagram feed rolling.
24: Hey,
2: or
24: man.
2: Something.
24: Oh, Lord. I forgot all about it. I tried. Yeah. You see, my mind deletes bad memories. I don't.
2: That's good.
1: Even your own? Even your own?
24: Yeah, that's even good. Even that one day. Because he.
2: Yeah, oh, my God, Michelle.
24: Like, I don't want it. The only time I want to hear people over 50 clapping cheeks is if I'm on Pornhub and I type in MILF. I don't want to. Besides that, I don't want to see it, son. But hey, and also Kendra Lust, still one of them ones. I got to say that. Yeah, you already know. I've given that. I don't really do that anymore either. You know what I'm saying? And a lot of things.
1: The porn. You're into the porn.
24: I was heavy into it.
1: You were paying for it. Like, Grant, you got money to pay.
24: Yeah, I was paying.
1: You were doing gold. You were saying you were doing the gold.
24: Right? No, that wasn't that. You
1: talking? That wasn't you. Okay.
24: Different black dude.
1: That ain't different black dude. But you just said you were heavy into it.
24: Yeah, no, but I was. At one point, I was addicted, bro. But then,
2: did you ever date a porn star?
24: I've date is a strong word.
2: Okay.
1: Banged a few. I've definitely encountered.
24: You know what, man? We don't have enough time.
1: Just give me one.
24: Listen. Wow. If you had to pick a favorite,
1: who did you date? Give me one name so I can look her up.
24: Lord Jesus.
3: Who did he encounter?
24: Encountered quite a few. I ain't going to lie. A lot of Latinas. I'm going to say that.
2: Okay.
24: A lot of Latinas. The reason I'm not saying this because I know you all have touched yourselves to these people. That's why I'm like, I don't even want to put it in your mind.
1: Of course I have. X and XX up. Give me a name.
24: Oh, my gosh.
1: Just one name.
24: I'll just give you one of my favorites. How about that?
1: Sure.
2: Yeah.
24: Aubrey Black. How about that?
1: Aubrey.
4: Oh my God!
25: Oh, I got it right here. Okay,
24: that's different.
25: Yeah,
24: that's different right there.
25: Yeah.
24: Yes, sir.
25: Good for Dom. Yeah, she's doing white dudes in these videos.
24: Yeah,
2: describe her to us. Right. I'm not
24: describe her to us.
25: She's big, buxom, blonde.
24: Okay, what? And that ain't Aubrey Black.
25: Black?
24: No, she's not a blonde.
25: Hot MILF Aubrey. Well, it's brunette.
24: She's okay. There we go. You're looking at the right one.
25: But big boobs. Yeah, right. Yeah, yeah.
24: Everything. Just one of those. Yeah. One of my favorites.
25: Is that her?
24: Yep. One of my favorites. Yeah.
25: So you date her often?
24: Dated her. I didn't say I dated her.
25: I just said.
24: Okay,
25: so in your position, you're a good-looking dude, you're famous, blah, blah, blah.
24: Yeah,
25: so
24: subjective.
25: How do you run into a porn star at a party in L.A.,
2: right? Yeah, how do you arrange this meeting, or was it just a chance meeting?
24: No, man, my life before the end of 2023 right. was totally different, bro.
25: You're having fun. You're having fun. Okay.
24: I was having a lot of fun. My house was literally Pornhub. It's crazy.
25: Okay.
24: I'm not even gonna lie. You know how in Grand Theft Auto you just go down the street and you just this girl walking. You go in the car, do whatever you do. Yeah, that's
25: so.
24: Yeah.
25: You led the life of a successful comedian / actor, and with Monty, who is single. That's nothing.
24: Yes. There you go.
25: Do it all the time.
24: There you go.
25: Nobody's going to bitch at you for that.
24: My blood type was Axl Rose. Yeah. You understand? There was a lot going. Welcome to the jungle, baby.
25: You got to do it. Good. Okay.
24: But before, how do you get in contact? Literally, just on Instagram. You freaking can contact these folks. They're right there.
2: Yeah, like, but they don't pay attention to you because you're Jay Farrell.
24: Yeah, right, and some of them are already following you, and you didn't realize. Oh, you're like, this one's following me. Wow, I didn't busted many to this one. Let's go ahead. Let's go ahead and tap
25: I busted
24: in.
25: Many on that.
2: Any of them get mad at you for crawling into their DMs?
24: Absolutely not.
2: No, I didn't think
24: no,
2: so.
24: No, there's never
25: Jay Farrell.
24: You know what? Yeah. F it, because there's a lot of changes that happened in my life. I got asked by multiple, about 80% of these folks, why are you not in the industry? Why are you not doing it? I'm just like, well,
25: because you're packing, huh?
24: Yeah. Well, you know,
2: I think that's a prerequisite.
24: What? Yeah. You know.
25: What, for being a black guy?
2: No. For being in the industry.
25: Well, of course it is.
24: You know, some people can have the tools, but they don't know how to use them.
25: Right.
24: I happen to be blessed with both. Thank by God. I'm not bragging. I'm just saying this is.
25: That's fine.
24: So.
2: You're just reporting.
24: In another universe, in a multiverse, I'm a freaking porn star.
25: Are you sexier than Denzel?
24: Am I sexy now? Yeah.
25: Oh, that's true. Okay. Denzel is all right. Yeah,
24: you know, because, you know, he's young, right? He's young, you know. He's young. He's got the face. His skin ain't stretched out all the way. He's still, you know, he's in there packing. He's packing. He's talking to the girls, huh?
25: You could
24: check it out with him.
25: Come on, what?
24: You said what?
25: You could do the Denzel story.
24: I could do I damn sure could. I could do the biopic. They need to call
25: me. You could easily do the biopic.
24: They need to hit me up because I can do it. I'm the only
25: 38. You look 28. You could play him.
24: I like that. I like that. You put my age out there, but look, when Denzel.
25: Well, come on. They can look that.
24: Nah, I mean, yeah. I don't
25: but
24: care,
25: Denzel's
24: man.
25: Younger.
24: Yeah. Kid, but hey, look, when Denzel played Malcolm X.
25: Right.
24: He played Malcolm X as a young man
2: did,
24: and an older man. You understand?
2: Yep.
24: So he was in his 30s. He was in his late 30s as well. Maybe in his early. He was in his late 30s when he did that. So, man, you know, I got this. So
25: I could
24: do
25: Denzel, I would never get out of that accent. I would do it everywhere. to me, that is one of the coolest.
24: I think a white
25: coolest,
24: dude. White
25: I, can't,
24: dude,
25: I can't do it. But,
24: white dude doing Denzel is just Matthew McConaughey.
25: Yeah. Yeah, you're probably right.
24: You know what I'm saying? Yeah. All right. Like, you know, same thing.
25: All right. Jay Farrell with us, Funny Bone in Omaha this weekend, tonight and tomorrow night. If you want
5: to, Jay's back. We're lucky to have him.
25: Places around the country, just go to, got it up here, jfarrellworld.com for tour dates around the world.
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8: 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A former Lincoln surgeon and accused of sexually harassing staff at Bryan Health that later led to his termination is expected to face discipline from the state of Nebraska. The Nebraska Attorney General's office filed a petition for disciplinary action against Dr. Stephen Shannon over sexual harassment allegations that apparently happened in 2024 and in 2025. You can read more about this up at KIBZ.com. The Lincoln-Lancaster County Health Department has issued an air quality advisory this weekend because of expected high levels of smoke from fireworks. Now, the quality of air from fireworks can greatly impact those with pre-existing health conditions. More about this can be found also at KIBZ.com. A reminder that fireworks can be shot off legally in the city of Lincoln from 8 a.m. to 11 p.m. tonight and from 8 a.m. to midnight tomorrow night. An American Association of Professional Baseball released their list of pitchers and reserves for the 2026 All-Star Game that will be played here in Lincoln on July 15th. Lincoln Salt Dogs will be presented on the West Division team by relief right-handed pitcher Zach McCleave and starting catcher Jacob Morrell. Blaze weather for today will be sunny with a high of 95. I'm Jeff Moats on 104.1 The Blaze.
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25: In studio guests, and I'm not lying, is our buddy Jay Farrow. He's so cool. He just plays along with us and speaks his mind, doesn't give a crap. Off the air is even crazier, by the way. If you want to see
4: Absolutely. Let's hope those tapes never leak.
25: Go see him at the Funny Bone this weekend in Omaha tonight, tomorrow night, two shows each night. JayFarrowWorld.com for dates around the country. Yeah, and Jay, we forgot to ask you this years ago because it happened in 2020.
4: Yeah, yeah. I think you've been here since, so we can bring it up.
25: Where a cop mistaked you for somebody else, you know.
4: And yeah.
25: I'm guessing he was a white cop.
4: You fit the description of somebody, right?
9: It was a whole array of them. It was it was arrays of all colors and that.
25: So where were you at the time? You had a gray hoodie on, apparently.
9: Corbin and Ventura, and I was running. I was jogging, and my Run Tracker app told me right before I get on the block to cross through all of the BS. It looked like Grand Theft Auto. I kid you not. I'm walking. It tells me to stop, so I stop, and I'm walking through, and I look. I see a helicopter flying. I was like, yo, what the hell is going on?
25: Right.
9: And then all of a sudden, these cars pull up, and I see them with their guns, and I just see they're just telling me, get on the ground.
25: Wow.
9: I'm like, who are they trying to get? I'm thinking that they got a suspect, like somebody, like somebody's about to run out of the gas station or something. No, it's you, me, me, Suburban Jay Farrell, me. I'm like, I've never even had a ticket. Are you freaking kidding me?
25: Right.
9: So then they tell me to get on the ground. And as soon as I get on the ground, my Run Tracker app just says run. I'm like, nope, I don't think that's a good idea.
25: No, it's not.
9: It's not a good idea. And, you know, they it was the wrong person or whatever.
25: Did they kneel on your neck?
9: They was like, oh, yeah, they put a knee. They put a knee on my neck. But they're like, my bad. You know what I mean? I'm like, what you mean, my bad? Yeah. You had me in cuffs. You had me down on the ground.
25: How did they know that you weren't the suspect? Did everybody recognize you eventually?
9: I don't know what happened. Now, I told him, I said, if y'all look up Jay Farrell, you're going to see that you're making a big mistake.
25: Okay.
9: And then, like, a few minutes later, I was free. I don't know if that had anything to do with it.
4: But I'm sure it had a lot to do with it.
25: Well, should have. Maybe you weren't the suspect. That might have been nice.
9: Maybe we don't all look alike.
25: That's it.
9: That's what it is.
25: Right.
9: And maybe that's just a general, bar that the world should abide by. That we all don't look alike. Like, son, I am not Anthony Mackie.
25: No.
9: Okay. I'm not Gerard Carmichael. Okay. I'm not Eddie Murphy's lost son. Okay. I'm not Charlie Murphy. None of these people. I got called Chadwick. People thought it was Chadwick Boseman when he was alive.
25: You look nothing like him.
9: Nothing.
25: Nothing.
9: We have a different skin tone.
25: Right.
15: Yeah, his is dead.
9: He's a chestnut skin tone. What?
15: His is dead.
9: Yeah.
15: He's dead.
9: His is dead. Now, right? That was daunting.
18: Is that the first time a cop first time a cop pulled a gun on you?
9: Yeah. I've never had that before. I'm from Virginia, man. I've always been taught the etiquette of getting pulled over by a police officer,
4: you have to be extra careful.
9: Yeah.
25: Especially being a black man.
9: And I'm naturally respectful anyway. I say, I'm from the South. I say, yes, ma'am, no, sir, all of that stuff.
25: Right.
9: So the most that I had was a cop pull me over because I didn't have my tags on my car.
25: Right.
9: And then he was like, your tags are off your car. And he said, license and registration. And I opened the glove compartment and my tags were there. And he was just like, put them on your car. And don't break the speed limit. And then I've always got warnings, but I've never got that before. I guess I guess that was my I guess that was the catch up right there. You know what I'm saying? That was everything catching up right there. Me not having any problems with police officers, and then that big event happened. It was like from zero.
25: A huge event. That was all over the news and everything.
9: It was everywhere, man.
25: Yeah. And you put a bit in one of your latest specials about that too.
9: I got a bit about it because you know, when you have a traumatic experience that happens like that, you know, as an artist, are you going to turn it into art, or can you not turn it into art? Because if you can't turn it into art, if you can't turn your pain into art, then you're really not an artist.
25: I realize you were nervous, and you would be, some cops with a gun and everything, but did you ever think in the back of your head later on that you should have just pulled out one of your voices to talk to this guy?
9: No. It would have been a minute. Me and that person would have died.
2: Did you fear for your life?
9: Absolutely. I didn't know what was going on, man. So it was scary. Yeah. And luckily I was in cuffs. They pulled me up. They didn't, you know, I didn't get shot, nothing. But had that app told me, that wouldn't have told me to slow down and walk through that city, and I was running. Yeah. Through that situation, I couldn't hear anything for real. I couldn't hear anything. I had the music playing in my headphones.
25: So you would have heard them yell stop?
9: I wouldn't even heard anything.
25: Well, who were they looking for? What'd the guy do?
9: I guess I don't know.
2: He must have been a badass of some kind.
9: It was Jamar Carmichael they were looking for. He did something. He sucked the wrong person. I don't know. Shout out to my guy, Jerome Carmichael.
5: Did they apologize after you stood up and?
9: They said they were sorry at the end, and I was like, my fault. We were sorry, and I was like, yo, get these effing handcuffs off me, dog. Right. Like I've never even had handcuffs on in a bedroom.
5: It was really foreign to you.
9: Yeah, it was very foreign. I was like, I'm not used to being shackled. Like, you know what I'm saying? this is weird for me. But luckily I got through it, and luckily my app told me to slow down, because if I didn't, man, and I ain't hear them guys, I might not even been here today. You know what I'm saying? Yeah.
5: Oh, that's crazy.
2: Right. Did it tell you to slow down because it sensed traffic? Or
9: no, it was the time in the app. It tells you, you'll run for 20 minutes. Oh, okay. It'll tell you to walk for two, run for 20 minutes.
2: So you were just getting maximum physical benefit from this.
25: That just happened to be then. Wow.
9: See how God works, man? Y'all don't even know, man. I was spared that day. Yeah. I was spared. And I was spared, and then a lot of the porn stars hit me up. You see how all of this? See how all of
25: nobody's gonna
9: come back around?
25: They nobody's breaking out the violin for you banging porn stars. Poor Jay banging porn stars.
9: I'm gonna tell you this: the only positive thing that happened that day, when I got back to my house, my ex girlfriend was there, and I told her what was going on.
25: Right.
9: And she, I'm telling you, that was the best. That was the best
5: reward.
9: Blaine Jane I've ever had. Use the initials. That was the best Blaine Jane I've ever had in my life.
25: Okay. Yeah.
9: Lord have mercy.
25: Okay. Believe that.
9: Got a little reward.
25: Blaine Jane is fine. That's good. We figured. It took a while, but I figured it out.
9: Wait. Yeah. I'm trying to be super colorful.
25: No, that was fine. You got it. We did. Except for the suck part. He had to bleep that part.
9: You had to get that off?
25: Yeah, but we all know what it meant.
9: Okay. All right.
25: Jay Farrow with us. Jay, we're all big Family Guy fans, and you're all over Family Guy.
9: Yes, sir.
25: How does that? I mean, do you get called? Say you're on the road and they need a voice. Can you do it there? Because now you can do technology. Or do you always go into the studio?
9: I always go into the studio, man. Okay. In a perfect world, I would have my own setup so they can do it. But they call me down to the studio if it works for my schedule. You know what I'm saying? And whenever it works, they'll have me down. I was just in there for American Dad.
25: American Dad too last week.
9: Yeah, I do American Dad as well.
25: I think we've asked a bunch of guys who have done this before. But if you have a line with McFarlane, are you in the same room?
9: No. We're not.
25: Nobody does say that.
9: I've met him and I've talked to him, and mutual fans. I'm a fan of his.
25: Yeah, I am too.
9: He loves my stuff as well too.
25: Cool.
9: But you're in the booth, man. It's just you.
25: Does he give the dialogue who you're talking to though? Should somebody read off what
9: somebody
25: you're
9: reads
25: to?
9: It? Somebody okay. reads it. Okay. You know, but when we do table reads, right. when we would do table reads, all of us, every character would be there. Like Seth MacFarlane would, or Seth, wow. would, Seth Green would be there.
2: Okay,
9: Seth
2: yes.
9: Green, Mina, okay. Mila Kunis. Mm,
25: yeah. Oh, they're all there. That's cool.
9: They're all there. Yeah. So that's the closest I get to them when I'm reading the lines.
2: How did you find your way into the Seth MacFarlane orbit?
9: They hit me up, man. Yeah, they were. You know, they had watched my stuff. They were fans, and I've been a fan of Family Guy since it came out, man.
25: Yeah.
9: I mean, people like The Simpsons, which I'm on to, but yeah. but Family Guy was
25: I'm
9: like
25: more of a Family Guy
9: my generation. Yeah. You know what I'm saying? It was more of my generation. So
2: I ask this of a lot of guys who do character voices because they have.
6: And if they ever need Stewart from Family Guy, if they ever need a Stewart replacement, I can definitely do that one.
25: Wow.
6: Yes.
25: Wow.
6: Brian.
25: Yeah.
6: Brian. It's terrible, Brian.
2: Okay. Do you have a good singing voice?
9: Oh,
2: a
9: yeah,
2: lot of guys
9: yeah.
2: who do, you
9: pretty
2: know,
9: good.
2: When they're singing, they're kind of doing a character voice. So
9: yeah.
2: can you sing?
6: We're on the road to Rhode Island.
9: Yeah, I can. I definitely can sing. You know what, though? I like the most crazy, marginalized thing. I like Tim Curry. Like, I think.
25: Yes.
9: I think he's one of the best. Like, that Rocky Horror Picture Show, I was a theater kid.
25: I'm a huge fan of that. Yep.
6: Howdy do I see you met my faithful handyman. He's just a little brought down. Because when you knocked, he thought you were the candyman. Don't be put off by the way I look. Don't judge a book by its cover.
25: Put on the fishnets. Come on, do the whole bit.
9: I won't do that. That's Kanye West, sir. I'm not doing that. I will not Marilyn Manson my life, sir. I'm not
25: Jay
9: doing
25: Farrell
9: that.
25: She's funny, bro.
9: Now
25: off.
9: She can put them on.
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8: 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A former Lincoln surgeon and accused of sexually harassing staff at Bryan Health that later led to his termination is expected to face discipline from the state of Nebraska. The Nebraska Attorney General's office filed a petition for disciplinary action against Dr. Stephen Shannon over sexual harassment allegations that apparently happened in 2024 and in 2025. You can read more about this up at KIBZ.com. The Lincoln Lancaster County Health Department has issued an air quality advisory this weekend because of expected high levels of smoke from fireworks. Now, the quality of air from fireworks can greatly impact those with pre-existing health conditions. More about this can be found also at KIBZ.com. A reminder that fireworks can be shut off legally in the city of Lincoln from 8 a.m. to 11 p.m. tonight and from 8 a.m. to midnight tomorrow night. An American Association of Professional Baseball released their list of pitchers and reserves for the 2026 All-Star Game that will be played here in Lincoln on July 15th. Lincoln Salt Dogs will be presented on the West Division team by relief right-handed pitcher Zach McCleave and starting catcher Jacob Morrow. Blaze weather for today will be sunny with a high of 95. I'm Jeff Moats on 104.1 The Blaze.
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2: Jay Farrow with us, cleaned up his act.
3: Yeah.
2: I mean, he's still funny and doing that stuff, but he's not living in debauchery like he was.
4: Do you have any other white guys besides Tim Curry in your arsenal?
3: Oh, I was doing one. You know what? I have a TJ Miller impression.
2: Oh, TJ's going to be here next Friday.
4: He will be here.
5: He's like, yeah, dude, it's that thing, dude. It's so much happening. And, like, you can't subscribe to any of it because if you do, you're going to freaking lose your marbles, man. You're going to lose them. And like, with everything, like, taking over, everything is taking over. AI is freaking taking over, bro. And, I mean, you can get a robot now to give you, like, some pleasure, and it's great. Like Box is becoming obsolete.
2: We're gonna play that for him next Friday. He's in the studio with us.
3: Jay, you do. You do Peter Dinklage. What's that?
5: Peter Dinklage.
3: It said in Wikipedia you do Peter Dinklage.
5: I don't know why it said that.
3: I know. It seemed random.
6: I don't have a Peter. I don't have Peter Dinklage.
3: I know. Wikipedia says you do Peter Dinklage.
6: Wikipedia is lie.
3: It is lie. I know it is.
6: There's a lot of them. Well, one of those, just that one. The rest of them, I do all of them.
3: But how many voices?
4: Does Cal Younger do any black guys?
6: Yeah. He does Morgan Freeman and Stephen. He does. I think he does Stephen A.
4: Smith. You do Stephen A. too, don't you?
5: Absolutely. I do Stephen A. Smith. We can talk about it, brother, just a little bit. We can have a conversation.
2: Yeah, Stephen. How about stay out of politics, Stephen?
5: I don't stay out of politics? Because you got the orange man doing everything he wants to. So why wouldn't I run? Why wouldn't I be able to run?
2: You do sound like I love you in sports. I really do, man.
5: You love me in sports. You know what? Just zip it.
2: I'm not saying.
5: Just zip it. Because when it comes down to it, if you want to talk about numbers, if we can break the numbers down, if we talk about the numbers, I'm the highest paid sports personality, no matter skin color. We're talking about just in general. In general, I'm the highest paid sports telecaster in the United States of America. And I'll soon be running the country, because if that man could do it, we all can.
3: And if you run the country.
2: I'll give you that. We all can.
4: You continue your role in General Hospital.
5: I did have a role in General Hospital. Yeah. I didn't even know you knew about that. I know you're going to bring that up right now. Because I really wanted to be on The Young and the Restless. My mother used to watch The Young and the Restless when I was a kid. And now I'm on General Hospital. I don't want to be there. But, you know, it's whatever. But all I got to say is this. If that man can run, I can do it too. Absolutely. Could absolutely run the country, then guess what? Anybody can do it.
6: I like when he sucks air in like a gefilte fish. That's what I like. When he sucks the air in.
5: We have some great people. Absolutely. It's absolutely wild and phenomenal. This is going to be the greatest term. America, it's going to be 4 years of total bliss.
2: It's going so well now, isn't it? Yeah. It's going really well now, Donna. Yeah. You're kicking ass. When you're working on it, we asked Caliendo this. So you're always working on somebody new. Like, who's your latest? You did TJ, was the white guy.
4: Thing, yeah.
2: Who's your latest? You wait for somebody to become really famous before you do their voice?
6: You know who I did on stage?
2: Okay.
6: I don't know if you know who Chris Spencer is in Earthquake. They're two comedians. Chris Spencer is
2: a... We know Earthquake, yeah.
6: You know Earthquake?
2: Yeah.
6: All right, so I did my Earthquake impression this week. And right after he performed.
2: Okay.
5: You know, because Earthquake always be sounded like this. He said, this brother over here shooting blanks. He ain't got nothing going on in his tank. He said, that's why you and the dog got the same thing. The dog got arthritis. Because you're feeding them collard greens, pork chops, everything that you eat. It's totally ridiculous.
2: You got on stage and did it in front of him.

0: him again.
1: Yeah, he loved it.
2: Look, all of those guys. Those are like my big brothers, man.
1: Right.
2: So, and I texted him after. I said, "Was good performing with you, man." And I said, "Great stuff." And he said, "Man, great stuff." He said, "You too, brother. I love you." That's all it is with me and Quake. I love you, brother. You know what I'm saying?
1: Do you do your Cosby anymore?
3: Or is he retired?
2: Cosby is one of those that's so overly done.
1: I feel like it's a cheap impression.
2: I feel like people that do it. But, I mean, it's...
4: Because it's so easy to do the Cosby impersonation and the people and talk about the drinks. Now, I had Liquid Death before it was even on the market. Every drink I would prepare would be called Liquid Death because you go to sleep for a little bit and I give you the Liquid Death. Nah.
2: Yeah, even that Schwarzenegger impersonation, overdone. I think it's lazy, but I think you should do something fun.
1: Yeah.
2: If you're going to do Arnold Schwarzenegger, put him in a fun situation. Stop just doing, shut the hell up. Just shut up, man. You know, that's just ridiculous, man.
1: Yeah.
2: I like to put Arnold Schwarzenegger in a fun situation. Like, I have him rapping Memphis Bleak. Is that your chick? I have him doing a verse, so here it goes. Halai, halai, halai, ho cho's eye. I'm not gonna lie. What it look like giving up cho chai. Drove by, smoking lie. Recognize the pimp, open your eyes. Hop in the passenger side of the ride. Damn Bleak, can't speak. Uh-huh, okay, what's up? Shut up, close the door. Ice crispy, how you love how the white beauty fit me. M dot, him hot, them not, that's gangster. Yeah, anyway.
5: Oh,
2: there you
5: wow,
2: go.
5: Jay.
2: Yes, sir.
5: Killer.
2: I make it fun, baby.
1: Yeah, you do, brother.
2: I don't keep doing the same. Oh my gosh.
3: Christopher Walken seems to be one that's also overdone.
1: Yeah.
2: Absolutely.
1: Yeah.
2: It's one of those ones that everyone can do if they focus on the person.
1: Yeah.
2: It's kind of like white Jay-Z.
1: Yeah. When you started.
2: Allow me to reintroduce myself. My name is Hove, H to the O-V. I used to move snowflakes by the O-C. I guess even back then you could call me CEO of the Christopher Walken Hove. There you go. All right, say what now?
1: Did you start to mimic kids when you were 10, 8?
2: When I was six.
1: When did this come about? Six?
2: I was 6 years old, man.
1: You started doing other people's voices?
2: Yeah. I thought Jasmine from Aladdin was fine when I was six. And I watched that movie so many times. And then Gilbert Godfrey was Iago.
1: Right.
2: And that was the first one I tried. And then I got it. And then from there, the repertoire just expanded.
1: You stuck with it right away.
2: Yeah. Okay.
3: We could do straight up dueling Gilberts.
2: You got a Gilbert?
3: No, it's not very good.
2: Oh, it might be. I don't know. It might be.
1: Yours is better, probably.
2: Come on, man.
1: Yeah. Odds is bad for a guy who doesn't do it.
2: I'm a black guy. I might suck at it.
6: But I can try. I can try to do my Gilbert with you, but I usually just end up embarrassing myself. You're not embarrassing yourself because he's just a screaming voice. It's a voice that's screaming.
2: This sounds like Gilbert Burr. That's what this sounds like.
1: I think it's somewhere in between there. Yours is high. I think Todd's voice couldn't get high enough.
6: That I base my Gilbert on is from Ford Fairlane, where he's Johnny Crunch. And your mother is underneath she's swallowing my microphone.
1: Yeah, yeah.
6: I've got a joke. Do you want to hear it?
2: Yes.
1: Yes, yes.
6: All right. If masturbation was a crime, I'd be on death row.
2: He literally said that.
1: He was
2: funniest
1: your first,
2: joke
1: huh?
2: when I was 12 when I heard that. I said, I knew he was talking about because all my socks was crunchy in my room. The crunchy socks and the
1: crunchy. What was your first time on stage then? Wouldn't you hop up
2: you were
1: 16,
2: like 15,
1: 15,
2: right?
1: Oh, you were like 15.
2: Yeah, I was. Yeah, man. I was, 16, I was in a talent competition. 15, first time being in front of people, man. And, now I'm, as you said.
3: Were you doing straight stand-up or were you doing voices then?
2: I was doing voices talking about political topics or whatever. Like, that's how my dad used to write my material when I was younger.
1: Oh, cool.
2: When I was 16, for sure.
1: Right.
2: And then we would have a subject and we would just have, a character talking about it. Like, so Bernie Mac would talk about the Super Bowl halftime special and R. Kelly. Right. Back then, the first time when we let it slip, you know, we ain't let it slip the second time, but first time we were like, all right, we forgive.
1: Not
2: cha-cha slide,
1: time.
2: Motherfucker. You know what I'm saying?
1: When did SNL find you, and was it an audition?
2: SNL actually knew about me in 2009 because I did a showcase at Caroline's on Broadway. Shout out to that club. It's not open anymore.
0: Yeah. It's not.
2: Nah, it's closed.
0: It's gone. Really?
2: Yeah. Pandemic hit it. It wasn't even a pandemic. It was some other stuff. It was whatever. I'm not going to put whatever it is. But
0: you're closed.
3: Really good stories about a SNL after party?
2: I mean, besides one.
0: Okay.
2: I guess when me and Michael Che were talking to Kanye West, and then he just turns out of the blue and says, okay, me and Kim are going to go F. Goodbye. And he just walked away.
1: That was it.
2: Like, that was awesome. That was freaking awesome. He told us what he was about to do. His life is literally Pornhub. That's why I got the idea. From Mr. Kanye West.
1: To bag a bunch of porn stars?
2: Bag a bunch of porn stars.
3: Did they have an after party after the 50th, or was it just too many people?
2: Yeah, there was an after party after the 50th. And, man, the 40th after party was way better. Because we had Prince. The 50th.
3: Oh, wow.
2: We had Prince. The 50th had Busta Rhymes. Listen, man.
1: Prince is better.
2: I love. Yeah. Of course, Prince is. Prince is in shape. Yeah. What are you talking about? Busta Rhymes was winded.
3: Get low, Busta.
2: Sound like freaking Al Pacino. It was crazy.
5: Jay, I wondered who was one of your favorite castmates when you were on SNL?
1: That's a great question.
2: Oh, man, it was a couple of them. I mean, Bobby Moynihan, Taron Killam, and Kenan Thompson were probably my top three favorites, you know what I'm saying? Just because we always did stuff together, you know what I mean?
1: Okay, cool.
2: And, of course, who else was up there? I got to put a girl in. Vanessa Bayer.
1: Okay.
2: You know, those to me were, that was like my clique. Mm-hmm. No slight to everybody else. I love everybody, but you know,
1: hang with certain people.
2: We went to dinner. You know what I'm saying?
5: Right. You would interact with.
2: Yeah.
5: Normal.
2: I went to Kenan's house. You know what I'm saying? I'd chill with him. Taron would come over. I'd go. I'd know his daughters. Bobby, he'd chill. I'd chill with him. Vanessa, we'd go to dinner. Like, you know, so those folks. Everybody else, you know, they cool.
1: Yeah. Bobby's on that Dickens show with
3: isn't he?
2: He's on that show. I think Taron has a NBC show now where he's playing a coach. Vanessa's got some. Everybody, I'm so happy.
1: Still doing well, good.
2: So happy. I mean, and I just shot the third season of my show, whatever. You know, that's all good. They about to quiz with balls. I didn't pick the name.
1: Yeah. I saw that.
2: Yeah, I didn't pick the name.
5: So much fun giving those out at the club.
2: Word.
5: You know, they sent thousands of them and
2: just balls.
5: Handed it out to everybody. I have one left.
2: You got one left?
5: For you to sign.
2: Okay. No, I'll definitely do that.
5: One left, Jay.
2: I will sign that ball for you.
5: And I'm so happy to have you here in the club. I want to tell the audience that a year ago I went and saw the Bert Kreischer when Bert was doing his tour.
3: Oh, down in Lincoln?
5: Yes.
3: Okay.
5: And Jay was on. Jay stole the show that night.
2: Thank you.
5: He stole the show with his set.
2: Thank you.
5: Was over.
2: Yeah, that all was. Right. And shout out to Bert Kreischer.
1: Yeah,
2: Bert.
1: Yeah.
2: I can't believe it. Oh my God, that's
1: Jay Farrell, Funny Bone, tonight, two shows tomorrow night in Omaha, funnybone.omaha.com.
5: You better see him while we still have him.
1: JayFarrellWorld.com for dates around the country. Jay, always a pleasure, man.
2: Take care of yourself, brother. Love y'all,
3: call
2: man.
3: Call us anytime.
2: Day,
3: man.
2: All day.
5: Sure, the best. It.
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1: I'm Jeff Moats, a Lincoln's Pure Rock Alternative 104.1 The Blaze. A former Lincoln surgeon and accused of sexually harassing staff at Bryan Health that later led to his termination is expected to face discipline from the state of Nebraska. The Nebraska Attorney General's office filed a petition for disciplinary action against Dr. Stephen Shannon over sexual harassment allegations that apparently happened in 2024 and in 2025. You can read more about this up at KIBZ.com. The Lincoln-Lancaster County Health Department has issued an air quality advisory this weekend because of expected high levels of smoke from fireworks. Now, the quality of air from fireworks can greatly impact those with pre-existing health conditions. More about this can be found also at KIBZ.com. A reminder that fireworks can be shot off legally in the city of Lincoln from 8 a.m. to 11 p.m. tonight and from 8 a.m. to midnight tomorrow night. An American Association of Professional Baseball released their list of pitchers and reserves for the 2026 All-Star Game that will be played here in Lincoln on July 15th. Lincoln Salt Dogs will be represented on the West Division team by relief right-handed pitcher Zach McCleave and starting catcher Jacob Morrow. Blaze weather for today will be sunny with a high of 95. I'm Jeff Moats on 104.1 The Blaze.
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2: I saw that. I guess is that when you get diabetes or if you already have it?
3: Increased risk if you eat a lot of red meat. Right, like 50% increased risk.
2: Okay. And what's a lot of red meat? I mean, I don't eat a lot of red meat, but a lot of people do. So, especially in the hearty Midwest.
4: Define
5: daily
4: a lot of red meat.
3: What did they say? Eating a lot of red meat, especially processed varieties, may increase the likelihood of developing diabetes by almost half, according to a new large U.S. study.
4: What are the processed versions of, like, steakums? Is that processed?
2: Oh, they were the best, weren't they?
4: No, weren't they?
2: Yeah, I haven't had steakers in years.
6: Anything from a drive-thru?
3: Yeah, fast food burgers, wouldn't that count as processed
4: red meat? I guess so.
3: Yeah. Yeah, I don't know if they
2: Does anybody make it from real, just fresh beef? I guess all of it's frozen to ship it, right?
4: I mean, all that stuff you get from the deli, right, that they're slicing.
3: Oh, yeah, that's processed. Mm-hmm.
4: That's all processed, isn't it?
3: Yeah.
4: Processed or ultra-processed? Because they're quick to make the distinction about
2: that. Yeah, I don't know the difference.
3: That might be ultra-processed.
2: Right.
3: You're right,
2: I wish I knew all the details.
4: And one is worse than the ultra-processed is worse than processed.
6: Sure, anything coming from Jimmy Dean has been ultra-processed.
2: Oh, yeah.
4: Oh, I enjoyed some yesterday.
2: Well, I get those. I haven't bought them in a while because I realize it's completely processed. But like the Jimmy Dean sandwich is really like 100 calories.
4: Oh, yeah. Mm-hmm.
2: But it's just, you know, you put them, you nuke it, and it comes out. It's like heaven in a bun. But it's also thinking, this can't be good for you. Calories might be low, but it's got to be pretty brutal when it comes to everything else.
3: You know? Oh, yeah.
6: I just got an email that it's Egg McMuffin Day.
2: There you go.
3: You're on their list,
2: aren't you?
6: You know, you put your email in for the app.
2: I think it's Pancake Day tomorrow, isn't it?
6: Is it?
2: Yeah, I saw something this morning. It's tomorrow or the next day. Today's the 2nd of March, correct?
3: No, correct. Pancake Day was Tuesday, February 17th. We already missed
2: it. Maybe there's another one coming up.
3: This says IHOP will celebrate National Pancake Day on tomorrow. Maybe there's a monthly Pancake Day. I don't know.
2: So speaking of meat and a restaurant, I was at a Outback last night with my son and his girlfriend. And first of all, I would say something nice about the place. This one here, at least, is they must be trying to go a little more upscale because it was really nice inside. If you didn't see the word Outback, you would not know you were in an Outback, at least this one.
6: No boomerangs on the wall?
2: No, it was just really, it still says Sheila's and Blokes in the bathroom.
6: That's a pretty big indicator that you're at an Outback.
2: And I remember the first time I ever went to an Outback years ago, I had to stop at that. They go, Sheila's and Blokes. Okay, I'm a bloke. But it looked like actually a pretty nice steakhouse without, you wouldn't know, like I said, you were in a chain restaurant, whatever. So we're sitting there and the lady's waiting on us and she's a cute young girl in her early 20s, something like that. And both my kids, excuse me, my son has waitered and his girlfriend, she's a waitress now too for money. And so I was talking to this girl and you put the credit card in that machine now, you know that? And they have it right there at the and there's all five. So she wanted me to say the five. I had to go through this like five things. Was the service good? Was the food good? And I just kept hitting five, the fifth star every time. Five, five, five, five.
4: Oh, they make you do a little survey?
2: Yeah, they make you do. So she said, thanks for that. And then she told us that if over a whole shift.

0: if she gets below 80% in stars given to her. Now, granted, some of these are is the food good? Well, the food is the restaurant's, the kitchen staff's fault, not hers. If she gets below an 80% on any given shift, they take away a shift from her.
1: That's nuts.
0: And I go to her. I said, "Don't they need people here? I mean, doesn't every restaurant need workers?" And she goes, "No, this is a pretty people really want to work here, and they take away a shift." If you have some jackass, and I said, a lot of Karens are the ones that give you less than five. She goes, yeah, pretty much.
1: Has she had to do that? Has she lost a shift?
0: She's lost a shift before.
1: Wow.
0: Yeah. And from what I could tell, she was a great waitress. So somebody just probably bitching about something. But they lose a shift. That's like saying the overlord bosses at any job. That's a lame thing, don't you think?
1: Yeah.
2: It's something they can quantify.
0: They quantify it, but it's also not how they know. They can see who's a good worker and who's not. You know what I mean?
2: But, you know, they don't want to have to quantify
0: They don't want to say who's a good person.
2: Right. They don't want to have to use their instincts.
0: Right. They just want to quantify it with some jackass hitting stars.
2: Yeah.
0: You know?
1: Did you get a Bloomin' Onion?
2: Takes all
0: we did not. No, I know,
2: off
0: Dick.
2: Of them.
0: Yeah, we did not.
1: Why?
0: Good question.
1: They have them there.
0: I don't have an answer.
1: You were there.
0: Yeah, I know. I don't have an answer. The Bloomin' Onion rocks.
1: Did you get an appetizer?
0: Yeah, we got spinach artichoke dip.
1: There's no way that's as good as the Bloomin' Onion.
0: It's not, but not much is better than the Bloomin' Onion.
1: True.
3: Yeah. Should have got a Bloomin' Onion.
1: Get one.
3: You should have got one for the table and one to go.
0: Yeah.
3: Like, let's take one of these home for later.
0: Yeah, right.
1: Yeah, that's going to hurt your review. How was your customer? One.
2: Yeah, should have gotten her a Bloomin' Onion.
0: I lost a shift there, right?
2: The shift that she missed.
3: I think usually you can opt out of those surveys on those little handheld machines, and I think you're probably, according to that, you're better off just saying, no, I don't want to take the survey, instead of giving them bad marks.
1: I think give her all fives. That helps her. The numbers.
0: Yeah, I'm just trying to rank. Yeah, I'm trying to. It's like a grade on a curve there. I want her to, you know, get all fives from me. You know, basically, she was hot, so I gave her all fives.
3: There it is.
1: There's no way she respected you.
0: No, I wasn't there by myself. I was, you know,
1: not ordering a Bloomin' Onion.
0: Well, I see what you mean. Okay, yeah. I just think that any boss at any kind of job that. Like you said, hangs over you like that. Well, now you lose this, you lose that. You know, years ago, this happened to me and Todd. We had we said a dirty word on the radio in early mid 90s, and it wasn't even now. We probably say it every third word. I don't know what it was. We said something bad, Woody or something like that. We were talking about literally, Nick. There was a. We're talking about a wood paneled station wagon. Sorry, Puss had to bleep me as a wiener. So this is back in the day. Can you imagine this, Nick? And even Puss didn't have to deal with this. I mean, maybe his air shift or just jocking, but not this morning show. We had to go in after the show, Nick, put the cassette in the boss's cassette player in his office, and listen
1: to the whole
0: breaks.
1: Show.
0: Well,
2: no, he just wanted to get to that part.
0: Oh. That one, but we had to do it. We did this all the time, though.
1: Man.
2: So he could levy a fine.
0: He had it queued up, and he played the bit.
1: What?
0: And he goes,
2: yes, he was trying to legislate out any sexual innuendo.
1: On
0: this show.
2: Any entendre. You know, which is kind of the bastions and the bywords.
0: Nick,
2: radio.
0: When Todd and I joined, we came to Omaha in August 93, we brought 80s radio to town.
2: Right.
0: The whole landscape was pretty old school, and we were not. So he stops the cassette, and he says, $50. And Todd goes ballistic.
1: Well,
0: it's the greatest.
1: Was this the same guy you called fat?
0: Uh-huh. Yeah. Todd goes ballistic, and I'm with Todd, but I'm letting him. You know, with Todd, we've all seen Todd go ballistic. It's like let him go. He's on.
3: There was a time where you could just wait everything out and count on eventually Todd will lose his mind.
0: Right. So Todd goes ballistic, saying you're not taking money out of food out of my kid's mouth, blah blah blah, and we walk out. We actually walk out, and. And then he, well, we win. They'll take the money. And he says, sorry. We're black. Yeah. He begged us to come back. I think he follows out the building.
2: They chased us down.
0: Out the building, really? Right. Yeah.
2: Yeah. They weren't expecting that reaction. I don't know if he was expecting me to crack open my wallet.
0: Yeah.
2: here you go.
0: Well, but that's an example of how being a boss does not work, like the way apparently Outback does it, you know?
3: Well, you can't leave stuff like that up to the general public. I mean, I get that it's a service industry and, perception is reality, but you can't just leave your service people's lives up to the jackasses at the table.
0: Especially since there's stories about, since COVID, people don't know how to, customers don't know how to react anymore. They're just being dicks all the time.
3: Yeah.
0: And there's a lot of Karens out there. I'm not saying a guy can't be a dick, too.
3: Well, just in general life, people are less considerate and more jackassy than ever.
2: You can't leave it up to the internet.
0: Yeah. Or just the person sitting there. Well, my fries were cold. Okay, I'll give her two. Well, it wasn't her fault.
3: Yeah.
1: Yet if a server is consistently bad, you'll know because people will be complaining about them.
0: Right, they'll complain about it. Nick, would you got all fives back in the day if they had that machine at Olive Garden?
1: It depends on the table.
0: Oh, so you're good for some tables and bad for others?
1: Sometimes people just don't really, it's like meeting anybody. Sometimes you click with people and sometimes
0: you don't.
1: Yeah. The lady, the grandma that I dropped a glass of water on, I probably would have gotten a bad score with that.
0: Yeah. Was it on her head?
1: Just everywhere.
0: At least it wasn't a soda or something, just water.
2: Did you say, sorry, here's a couple tabs of acid?
1: Yeah.
2: we acid at the Olive Garden as well.
0: You still acid at the Olive Garden too?
1: I'd retired by then.
2: Okay.
3: Putting drops of it on the breadsticks.
1: Yeah. That was the best part about waiting tables at the Olive Garden. Is
0: grandma tripping.
1: Always breadsticks.
0: Always breadsticks.
3: But I mean, we all know that, or you should know that at a restaurant like that, there's so many things that are out of a server's control can make them seem bad to you.
0: Right.
3: You know, if the place is understaffed or if the kitchen's not running right, I mean, it's not their fault. They're doing the best they can.
0: Unless something egregious happens, I'm giving people 5 stars. You have to give people 5 stars on the DoorDash for groceries.
3: Yeah.
0: They deliver Uber. My groceries. They don't mess it up. And they drop it on the porch and they leave. I mean, that's a five. That's a five.
3: Just on Friday, we got a new dishwasher. Right. And the guys came to install it. Mm-hmm. And at the end, he said, you're going to get a survey in your email. He said, a 5-star is we're successful. We did our job. 4-star is a failure. So if you were happy with your service, please give us a 5.
0: Hold it, Nick. What's your story, though? What was that story, Nick?
1: Yeah, but they dropped off our, they were totally dicks.
0: What'd they say?
1: They dropped off a washing machine.
0: Right.
1: And they didn't hook it up, and it's like, I'm like, well, is that your job to hook it up?
0: It is
1: like,
0: their job.
1: You trying to be a smartass? I was trying to get the washing machine hooked up.
3: Do I look like a guy who can do this myself?
0: Right. They do hook it up. That's what they do.
3: Yeah.
0: They've always done that.
1: And then I guess they hook it up, too, at a certain point. And there was, like, something that was, like, stuck on there.
0: Then fix it.
1: Right. I'm like, I guess I call somebody. Luckily, my neighbor came over and helped me out. He's a plumber. He was.
0: But did you call the company when the guys called you a smartass?
1: And they'd already called, too.
0: Oh, say this guy's going to call a bitch.
1: Well, also, I like weed, but I don't smoke before I do this.
0: Right.
1: I don't smoke before the job. After that, don't be high at a job like that. Like, the dude was wearing a dispensary stocking cap, just completely baked. I don't think this is helping the situation.
0: No.
1: Like, if I met you outside of here, let's get high together. But then, right for here, could you just hook up the pipe?
0: I think the only stone workers should be at dispensaries. I think that's it.
1: Record store?
3: No.
0: Record store. Perfect.
3: I had a guy at the drive-thru at
0: airplane pilot's fine.
3: I had a guy at a drive-thru at a fast food place.
0: Oh, work in the drive-thru.
3: That makes tacos, and I have to assume that those tacos were better because he was stoned.
0: Yeah.
3: That was a nice...
0: Hooking up stuff. Don't
3: yeah, no.
1: Right.
3: No. That was an idea.
1: Anybody working in a sandwich shop, like, those dudes are cashed.
0: Yeah.
3: But yeah, and they probably make better sandwiches because of it.
1: Mm-hmm.
3: Yeah. You know? This guy opened up the drive-thru window with our bag and just stood there with it for like 5 seconds with his big grin on his face. I'm like, okay, now give it to me. This is where you hand the food over. Here you go.
1: But he was happy for you. You were about to get some tacos.
2: He was envious.
3: Yeah. I mean, he works there. He could get that anytime he wanted.
2: No, that would be theft. I'm sure they keep an eye on that sort of stuff.
0: There's a sushi place near me that there's this one kid probably in high school, maybe a little older than that. And we want the guy to wait on us because he's always so freaking high. He's Asian, so I'm just going to let you envision this. He's Asian with glasses on because this sushi restaurant features all Asian employees. He's Asian with glasses on, and he's high as hell. But he does all the food right, and he's a slow talker, and he looks high as hell. And it's the funniest looking thing I've ever seen. And I want him to wait on this every time because I just want to listen to this guy talk and be high as hell. But he does his job, you know.
3: Yeah, I don't know if you want the sushi chef to be high, but
0: no, this ain't the guy. He's the guy just waiting on.
3: Yeah, but yeah, I mean, right. a lot of places.
0: Well, this is also a Genji style too. They have those over there too.
3: Oh, you don't want that guy being high.
0: Yeah, you're gonna be slicing some kid's neck open.
3: Yeah. Right. But I mean, like Dick said, sandwiches or tacos or something. If you're hot, you're probably making a better sandwich or a taco.
2: According to this text, it is a requirement to be stoned when working in the Walmart grocery section somewhere in Kansas.
3: I got one of those pretty close to my house, and I think I can back that up.
0: I think if you're there, you better be high.
3: Yeah.
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6: I'm Jeff Moe. It's a Lincoln's Pure Rock Alternative, 104.1 The Blaze. A former Lincoln surgeon and accused of sexually harassing staff at Bryan Health that later led to his termination is expected to face discipline from the state of Nebraska. The Nebraska Attorney General's office filed a petition for disciplinary action against Dr. Stephen Shannon over sexual harassment allegations that apparently happened in 2024 and in 2025. You can read more about this up at KIBZ.com. The Lincoln-Lancaster County Health Department has issued an air quality advisory this weekend because of expected high levels of smoke from fireworks. Now, the quality of air from fireworks can greatly impact those with pre-existing health conditions. More about this can be found also at KIBZ.com. A reminder that fireworks can be shot off legally in the city of Lincoln from 8 a.m. to 11 p.m. tonight and from 8 a.m. to midnight tomorrow night. An American Association of Professional Baseball released their list of pitchers and reserves for the 2026 All-Star Game that will be played here in Lincoln on July 15th. Lincoln Salt Dogs will be presented on the West Division team by relief right-handed pitcher Zach McCleave and starting catcher Jacob Morrell. Blaze weather for today will be sunny with a high of 95. I'm Jeff Moats on 104.1 The Blaze.
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15: All right, Todd, your Twins need to get people back in the stands. Did they suck last year? I don't know.
16: Yeah,
17: don't they most years?
18: Mediocre at best. Yeah.
15: No, that's, that'd be the Pirates.
18: No,
15: that'd be the Pirates.
18: Not in 1987 1991.
17: Okay.
18: They have won a couple of World Series in my lifetime, which is different than I can say for my Minnesota football team.
15: Pirates have won a couple of World Series in my lifetime, too, but I'm old.
18: Yeah.
15: And one of those, by the way, I was just born. No,
17: still counts.
15: No, there were three in my lifetime. No, the Pirates won in 1960. I was not born. Yeah. But I saw two World Series wins. Well, the Twins, to get people back, Todd, are going to offer $2 beers.
17: Conditionally.
15: Before weekend ball games. Before the game starts?
17: Only on Fridays and Saturdays and only before the game.
15: Man, how many guys are going to load up and have like seven sitting in front of their seat?
18: What time do they stop serving? In a baseball game.
15: It's seventh inning, I believe.
18: Seven? Yeah.
15: Yeah.
18: So you're screwed if it goes into extra
15: innings. Yeah, you're totally screwed.
17: Yeah.
15: Yeah.
17: Now season ticket holders can get $2 beers before every home game. And then they also have Friday nights.
18: Unless the son of a bitch carrying the grain belt gives some to his buddies and says, no, it's the beginning of the fourth quarter, but I got some for my buddies and not for you. Yeah, I'm still pissed at that guy.
15: We last in line?
18: That was in the Metrodome.
13: And the game goes.
18: No, it was the end of the third quarter.
15: And you're standing at one of those little kiosks?
18: No. He's walking up and down the aisle.
15: Oh, okay.
18: He's one of those guys.
15: Right.
18: And, the fourth quarter starts, they got to quit.
15: Right.
18: But he hands a few to his buddy. And I said, yeah, I could use them. Oh, no, fourth quarter. Yeah.
17: Not you.
18: Yeah.
15: I was at a kiosk.
18: Still not over that.
15: I think I was at a kiosk at a Chiefs game.
18: Because I really wanted that grain belt at the beginning of the fourth quarter.
15: Yeah.
18: Because it was the last chance.
15: That's the last beer you ever had, too. You were so pissed off.
18: And I was counting on him. Because, I saw him. Oh, he's gonna make it up here.
15: But he gave him to buddies, not you?
18: Yep.
15: Did you call him an ass?
18: I flipped him off.
15: Todd was pissed.
18: Yeah, well, that's totally unprofessional.
15: I was in line for a beer. I think it might have been even actually a football game. Because don't they stop football games at the end of the... Choose the fourth quarter hit.
17: And the third quarter.
18: Or the beginning of the fourth. I'm not sure.
15: It might have been Pittsburgh. It might have been Kansas City. I'm not sure where I was. But I was in line at the kiosk. And it had to be. Whatever. And the guy was. I could see there were people behind me. And I could see. And we were watching the clock. I'm thinking, it's getting close to the start of the fourth quarter here. And I'm thinking, what's going to happen? And he pointed to me and says, you're last.
17: Ooh.
18: I know.
15: And there was like six guys behind me. And they were pissed.
17: I mean, you really don't think about that.
15: He randomly just picked me. I don't know why. My friendly face.
17: I mean, does every concession stand guy every game have to do that at some point? Like, at some point, they got to go, sorry, you don't get any, but he does.
18: Yeah.
17: I mean, they got to make that call every game.
18: Yeah. You've got to draw the line somewhere.
17: Oh, that sucks.
15: It's not fair to that guy. It should be like just a big door that comes down, just cut somebody in half or something like that. I don't know. That'd be kind of not, wouldn't work that well, would it? No.
17: No, probably not.
15: Because the guy behind, if I'm the guy, I'm pissed too.
17: Sure.
18: No, there's got to be some kind of.
15: Especially neck. You're going to go, why not one more? Well, there's a guy behind you, you dumbass.
18: Some death knell that sounds.
15: Yeah.
18: Closed. Yeah. All right. The shop is closed.
15: And they don't pay those guys enough to tell some drunk he can't have the last beer.
17: No.
15: Yeah. I don't know why you can't drink the whole time. Here's why I think that is stupid. Drunks ruin it for everybody.
18: They do.
15: I'm coming up a 5-day bender here.
17: Let's say, careful how you put this one.
15: Okay, drunks ruin it for everybody in this way.
18: No, it's not drunks that ruin it for everybody. It's unruly drunk.
15: Right. Because
18: you could be drunk and not unruly.
15: Because I think this, too. If you're at a baseball game.
18: Learn it from us, kids.
15: Right. Yeah, I'm not unruly when I'm drinking. Right.
18: I'm just drunk.
15: I want a beer. I want one more beer. Oh, it's the fourth quarter. Well, you can't have one.
17: I mean,
15: you didn't have seven before that. You might have had one. You might have had none. I want a beer now. Yeah. Same with a baseball game. That's the seventh. It's the eighth inning. I want a beer. You know, it's tie game. I want a beer.
18: I think they should have to start selling beer again if they go into extra.
15: Yeah, they should.
18: The top of the 10th, beer get back on sale.
15: Right.
17: But for how long?
18: I don't know. We'll have to set
15: 22 innings.
18: Down with the rules committee and figure out where we draw the line.
17: Yeah. Now, they're also doing at the Twins games, they're doing Friday night happy hours.
15: Yeah.
17: So pregame, $2 beers, $2 hot dogs, $2 snacks. So that's good.
15: Yeah, actually, I saw the Twins 2 summers ago in that stadium. It's a nice stadium.
18: And if you get a hold of Red Zone Tickets, and Todd and Tyler are brand ambassadors for Red Zone Tickets.
15: Yep.
18: I don't know what level it is. It's like the middle level, the club level, and the club level
15: of the Twins.
18: At the end, you go out toward the outfield. Mm-hmm. They have their own concession stand, so you don't have to battle the people in the concourse.
15: Oh, okay.
18: And you get served really quickly, and it's well worth whatever extra money I don't pay to get those seats.
17: Now, if you want to go the opposite of Todd, apparently coming up this season, the Twins are going to be offering what they call their Twins Pass, a standing room ticket, a single standing room ticket to every home game for $229. That's like $3 a game.
15: To stand.
17: For standing room only?
15: I saw a lot of guys stand the Twins game. I did.
17: One ticket, not pair.
15: We're kind of an outfield area. You could just stand.
17: But you could get into the game, standing room, for less than $3 a ticket.
18: If you go to all 81 games.
17: Okay, but even if you go to 10, that's still $20.
18: Yeah.
17: You know? Whatever.
15: Yeah.
17: It's still a deal. I mean, you could just walk in. I mean, if you live near there.
15: We may suck, but it's cheap to get in. That's what Pittsburgh should do.
17: Exactly.
18: Does it sound like the Pittsburgh Pirates? Because in this article, there's a tweet featured here from a guy named Aaron Gleeman. Mm-hmm. Twins' current payroll is $35 million below last opening day, $60 million below 2023, $70 million below the Major League Baseball average for 2026.
15: I'm not even sure what the Bucks are doing this year. I haven't paid attention
18: to them. They're not spending any money either.
15: They always depress me. You know?
18: So that's how you get fans in there. Not by improving the product of the field.
15: No, hell no.
18: Here's a cheap grain belt for you.
15: Right. Except if you're Todd.
18: Yeah.
15: And we're just flipping your ass off.
18: Well, no, that guy was not working Target Field.
15: Mm-hmm.
18: That was so long ago. That was the Metrodome. When the Vikings were still playing at the Metrodome.
15: Okay.
18: And I don't know if they behave like that. At the new, the relatively new football stadium.
17: I'm just happy that some stadiums are coming around because, I mean, I think we've all...
15: You might as well fill them.
17: Well, we've all been conditioned, I think, for too long to just put up with stupid high prices on concessions at stadiums.
15: Right, right.
17: Stadiums and arenas for concerts or games.
15: Crazy.
17: It's ridiculous.
15: Yeah. When they can start doing Bloody Marys at the airport. What was my Bloody Mary in Washington, D.C. coming out here?
17: Well, you're right, though.
15: It was $30.
17: You're right, though. That's another place where they've got you captive and they really don't care.
15: Yep.
17: They're just like, whatever. What are you going to do? Not have your Bloody Mary?
15: Yep.
17: Sorry.
15: A double in Omaha is 24, right, Todd? Before tip?
18: That sounds about right.
15: Yeah. So a double in D.C. is $30.
18: Yeah. And you're stupid not to get a double.
15: Yeah.
18: And you just get two, and it's going to cost you
15: more. Here's the problem. You drink two double Bloody Marys, which I might be shortly.
18: Yeah.
17: What?
15: That's 50, oh, Jesus. That's $50.
17: Plus tip.
15: Yeah.
17: Call it 70.
15: Man, I don't know.
17: Yeah. I mean, I think we've all put up with this that crap for too long.
15: Yeah, but I don't think they really care about the airports because you're captured.
17: There's been legislation in some states.
15: Oh, to make airport prices better?
17: I think there was one in New York that, I don't know if it passed, but it was last year. I think it had something to do with, like, they couldn't charge more than, like, 10% above normal street value of whatever that drink or that food item was.
15: Okay.
17: I mean, they're trying to keep it somewhat reasonable.
15: Yeah.
17: I mean, it's just... It shouldn't cost you that much.
15: No. Just because you're held captive.
17: Right. We
15: you can't flip off the bartender at the airport. They might kick you out of the airport, like Todd could at the baseball game,
17: or cut you off.
15: Right.
18: Yeah. Some guy comes up and wants to buy a beer. No. No, he's too drunk.
15: You always went into Malva there. The Volvo. The Droopy Volvo. Yeah.
18: I'm too drunk to be served. That was a pandemic.
17: Yeah.
18: That's when the world ended.
17: Is that the only time you've ever been cut off at a bar, Todd?
18: Yeah. That I can recall. Because I showed up.
15: I don't think I've ever been cut off at a bar, actually.
18: Which is
15: amazing because I should have.
18: Because what happened was, this was like a Tuesday. I believe it was St. Patty's Day.
15: That was the week.
18: Right. Mm-hmm. And we all decided, well, we should stop traveling and go home.
15: Yeah, it was 6 years ago coming up.
18: And I think the Phoenix had said, no, all restaurants and bars are going to be closed at 8 p.m. tonight. And my flight left about 9. Mm-hmm. So I'm just chugging whiskey or whatever Dad has as the guy is giving me a ride to the airport. So I show up to the bar half buzzed. Yeah, I have a couple more.
15: Do you have the whiskey bottle? What do you usually drink? A whiskey bottle? What else?
18: Oh, no. I just took the whiskey and poured it into it.
15: No, what's your routine?
18: Like a Coke jug.
15: Whiskey bottle.
18: Bottle of wine.
15: Yeah. No.
17: Whiskey drink, and then what, Todd?
15: Whiskey drink.
18: Whiskey drink, vodka drink.
17: And then?
18: Cider drink.
17: And then?
18: Lager drink.
17: There it is.
18: I was going into Skinner there for
15: I know.
18: A second.
15: Yeah, no. Yeah. No, come on. So you're Chumbawamba bit, man. Come on, get it right.
18: Thought you were trying
15: to Chumbawamba,
18: lead you there.
15: Or it's the Guns N' Roses bit. You know, I lead you into both those. You get them right.
18: I thought the bar wouldn't be open.
15: No, I know that part. I want to go back to you drinking whiskey in the Uber. How'd you do that? Just have a flask? And he looked back and he was sucking on the bottle?
18: It was one of Dad's buddies.
15: Oh, okay. Yeah. Oh, okay.
18: But he charges you for a ride. But he's old school. He didn't care.
15: He didn't care.
18: When I was chugging on the way to the airport.
17: He had whiskey in the back seat for you, like the Uber drivers have water now.
15: Exactly.
18: And I think I explained to him, the bar's not going to be open when I get to the airport. Mm. And it turns out that was the only bar in town that was open.
15: Got it.
18: So I abused the privilege.
17: And you got cut off.
18: And they cut me off.
15: And I met those guys.
17: The only bar that was open.
15: Yeah.
17: I still think he probably... I think he had a bit of an itchy trigger finger on you, Todd. I don't think you were...
15: Oh, he would, look at Todd. He was hammered. You know he was
17: hammered. I know, but he wasn't unruly.
15: He was happy and going...
17: He was a happy drunk. Yeah.
18: I might have been a little loud.
15: Yeah.
17: Well,
18: he was loud and happy.
17: That happens.
15: And the world was about to end.
17: Right. We didn't know that.
15: Nobody knew that. Right. Yeah.
17: I mean, I think we all at that point said, Todd, maybe you shouldn't take this trip, and then he took that trip.
15: It's a trip anyway, right?
17: Bailed and came back early.
15: Yeah.
18: Listen to this.
15: What?
18: This will change your opinion of Chief fan.
15: No, it won't.
18: Wayne from Wichita says, guy ahead of me at the Chiefs game was last in line to be served beer, so he turned around and asked me what I wanted and bought me one. Holy Chief fan.
17: Well, that
15: guy had a Chief outfit on too, I bet.
18: Maybe.
17: He could have been a visiting fan. Right. We don't know that from this information.
15: Yeah.
17: He might have been a friendly Broncos fan that bought a Chiefs fan a beer.
15: Yeah, whatever. Still didn't change my opinion of Chief fan, by the way.
17: Yeah.
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20: 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A former Lincoln surgeon and accused of sexually harassing staff at Bryan Health that later led to his termination is expected to face discipline from the state of Nebraska. The Nebraska Attorney General's office filed a petition for disciplinary action against Dr. Stephen Shannon over sexual harassment allegations that apparently happened in 2024 and in 2025. 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The Lincoln Lancaster County Health Department has issued an air quality advisory this weekend because of expected high levels of smoke from fireworks. Now, the quality of air from fireworks can greatly impact those with pre-existing health conditions. More about this can be found also at KIBZ.com. A reminder that fireworks can be shot off legally in the city of Lincoln from 8 a.m. to 11 p.m. tonight and from 8 a.m. to midnight tomorrow night. An American Association of Professional Baseball released their list of pitchers and reserves for the 2026 All-Star Game that will be played here in Lincoln on July 15th. Lincoln Salt Dogs will be presented on the West Division team by relief right-handed pitcher Zach McCleave and starting catcher Jacob Morrell. Blaze weather for today will be sunny with a high of 95. I'm Jeff Moats on 104.1 The Blaze.
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3: Okay, new details are revealed about the tourist who fell 82 feet to his death ziplining on his bucket list trip. So that's wild because the bucket list trip actually killed him.
4: Yeah.
3: And the bucket list is obviously you do something before you die. That's what my bucket list is, before I die. Well, that bucket list killed him.
5: How did he fall?
3: I don't know. Did it bust?
4: It was in Australia.
3: Yeah, I remember the story.
4: Yeah, and midway 50, across...
3: 50-year-old dude, man.
4: Midway across the zip line, I think it was him and his wife.
3: Yep.
4: And they must have hit a low spot that wasn't supposed to... Because they lost momentum and just stopped hanging out there. And then all of a sudden... I don't know if the harness broke or whatever, but they both fell. 82 feet.
3: Oh.
4: And
3: they both fell. Okay.
4: Yeah. Yeah, he fell first, she fell second. He sustained a fatal head and chest injuries. She had broken ribs and a fractured scapula. She lived.
3: Well, she might have, it looks like it was over some vegetation, so she might have been clipped by...
6: Yeah, she might have had a softer landing.
4: Yeah, who knows what she hit on the way down.
3: Right.
4: But yeah,
3: I know zipline. I've never done it. It looks really cool, especially in jungles. I think it'd be pretty cool. But after the granted, this is one story. Most people live, but the other guy and his teenage son, they were ziplining overseas. Remember, like in Thailand, and just killer bees came out and just killed them.
4: Stung to death.
3: Stung to death, hanging from a zipline.
5: Dang. This terrifies me. My son was just talking about a trip that he's going. My oldest, and they're we're ziplining and scuba diving, and
7: right.
5: Hey, this what we talk about up here a lot of times are like, that might not be a great idea. But you don't want to tamp down their excitement for anything.
3: I know
5: you want to be like the nervous dad.
3: I think ziplining is like all over the world.
5: It is,
3: and all kinds of crazy places. You don't ever hear about anybody falling until you do.
7: Yeah, right. I thought it was, like, safer than bungee jumping. I've heard of...
3: It seems safer than bungee jumping,
7: right?
3: Sure, yes.
5: Well, it's probably safer than driving.
7: Right.
6: I'm sure there have been some mishaps. I've never had the desire.
3: They had this... They would say this before, like, they would really actually do a... Authority stepped in and said, you can't do this. This was a bar, an outdoor bar at this hotel in my hometown. In the early 90s, and it was just a big outdoor deck overlooking a parking lot at a hotel. Always packed. It was one of those rotations where for about 2-3 years it was a place to be on Fridays and Saturdays. Well, they trucked a huge construction site platform, you know, those things, drove it in, raised it as high as possible, and they took another bucket and they raised people up in it and they bungeed off that.
4: I remember seeing those setups.
3: Into the parking lot.
4: Yeah.
3: And even a drunk young guy like I was, I'm thinking, I'm not going to do that. And I kept looking around going, they're allowing this to happen?
6: I thought part of the appeal of the bungee jumping is it's usually done in a scenic area.
3: This was done over a parking lot of drunks.
4: I think this was early days. Yeah.
3: They would truck it in and do that. And I thought, man, nobody ever died of this thing. But who's trusting the guy up top? Who's trusting the knot at the bottom of the feet, the whole bit?
4: What if there's 1 foot too much bungee?
3: Right. And this bungee went, it started pulling the person up about 10 feet above the ground.
4: That's too close.
3: Yes.
4: That's too close.
3: But everybody was drunk watching these people. You know, drunk people were up there doing it.
4: Although,
3: I still can't believe it was even allowed.
4: What about the guys who bungee jump off of bridges where they dip your head in the river?
6: Yeah.
4: Like, that's...
6: Yeah. I get that.
5: Crazy.
4: But that's the exact same. What if it's just too long and, you hit the rocks instead of the water?
6: Well, I think they maybe do a little math.
4: But what if they're just a little off?
6: Yeah. This is why I don't do that.
4: And do you want me to make this ziplining story even worse for you?
3: Oh, yeah.
4: The guy who died, he had been through, apparently a few years before that, a pretty

0: serious health situation and was trying to live life to its fullest.
1: Holy hell.
0: Afterwards.
2: Yeah.
0: And that's why he'd gone on this trip. And that's why, honey, let's go ziplining. Live it. Oh, he's dead now.
3: Right. So, like, he beat cancer. And so,
0: they don't specify. They just say a pretty serious trip. Health situation. And he'd had a new outlook on life. And let's go do this. And he's dead.
4: I think this is a horrible story. I think it's up there horrible. With the dude that the underwater proposal.
3: Well, that guy drowned, right?
4: Yeah.
3: Sorry.
4: This guy, so this, have you heard that story?
2: No.
4: There's like some bubble underwater.
2: Yeah.
4: And this dude puts on scuba gear, goes down and has a sign that's like, will you marry me? And she's like, yes. And she's crying and they're all excited.
3: She's outside the water looking at the thing. Right
4: yeah, she's
3: now.
4: In the bubble and he's out, by the time he doesn't live to the surface of the water.
2: Oh, God. Oh, my God.
3: Well, you know, I wonder if she was having second thoughts on the way up anyway. That'd be kind of funny. She's like, you know, do I really, oh, man, he went through this. I really don't want, he's dead. Cool.
4: Yeah. Okay. Right.
2: I'll tell him when he gets to the top. I changed my mind.
4: Yeah, right.
2: Yeah.
3: Look on the bright side.
2: Right.
3: She never had to tell him. Yeah.
2: And at least she didn't say no, and then he still died, you know?
4: Right.
2: Because that would be worse.
3: He died happy.
2: Right.
3: Yeah. So we made it nicer two ways there, Nick, if you want to call it that.
4: That's good.
3: Yeah. Well, skip
4: the silver lining of the gut,
3: skip and dot, you know. But I forgot, it's all in some big book, right? Yeah.
4: It's all part of the plan.
3: It's all part of the plan.
0: Yeah, needless to say, the wife of this guy is suing the hell out of this tour company.
3: Oh, yeah, good.
0: And they're claiming, you know, like, they had a defibrillator and everything, and nobody knew how to use it, and it sounds like it was... Oh, a cluster all the way around.
3: Well, also suing them because the zip line fell.
0: Yeah, that too. Yeah, absolutely. All aspects of it sound like it was absolutely terrible.
1: What would you suggest as a good liability policy, Nick, for someone running an operation like that?
4: You know, I can't insure that, but I know a guy I can send you his way.
1: Sure, you've got some good referrals.
4: Right.
3: I know a guy.
4: I have my brother-in-law can help with that, but
1: That's got to be some kind of specialty insurance, isn't it?
4: Yeah. The liability on that is huge. Yeah, the place I'm at, like, if somebody has more than 51% of their sales is alcohol, they don't insure that.
1: Yeah, for example, like this guy. Could he ever get insurance now since something like this happened?
4: Oh,
1: the
4: operator,
1: I bet you that's going to be a tough
4: one. Giant red flag.
0: Any place that runs those adventure-type trips, their liability insurance has got to be sky high.
3: Oh, yeah. Mm-hmm.
1: Yeah. Well, you assume they have some.
0: You hope.
2: It's like why you have to sign 20 pages of release forms.
0: Yeah, but they say those things are hard. If you want to fight
3: those, you
0: got to
3: sign those at the College World Series to throw a ball.
1: Yeah,
4: right.
3: I mean, you wait in line for that to have your kids play all those stupid fun games for them. You
1: it's
3: know?
1: Different in other countries, though. You know,
3: yeah,
1: I don't
3: they
1: think
3: don't
1: they're
3: care.
1: As litigious
3: oh, they don't
1: as this country.
3: No, I think we mentioned Mexico. They don't. You know,
0: somebody dies.
3: Hop on the parasailer. You might die. Well, no big deal.
4: It's a little different around Nebraska. But if you're running an airboat tour of the Platte River, I could probably get you insurance.
3: Give Nick a call.
0: It's cheaper because nobody wants to do that.
4: Right.
3: Airboat insurance, call Nick Allen.
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1: From the text messages, there was a small earthquake on the Kansas-Nebraska border.
3: Yes, there was.
1: Over the weekend. My husband and I felt the earthquake yesterday. We are in Gretna, Nebraska, which is about halfway between Lincoln and Omaha. We are earthquake experienced. We lived in Southern California when the Big Bear, 6.5, and the Northridge, 6.7 hit. Those were big. I liken yesterday's earthquake to standing on the second floor of a shopping mall near the escalator. You can often feel the floor move a little. So that'll give you some perspective. They've actually been in real earthquakes.
3: Yeah. And if you're on the toilet yesterday, which apparently some people were too.
1: If you're on something solid.
3: Yeah. Right.
1: I guess you could feel it.
4: Right. Yeah, I didn't feel anything. It's disappointing.
1: No, that's because your house probably has good shock absorber. Right. I didn't feel anything either.
3: Well, you weren't feeling much this week after Friday night.
4: Couldn't feel your legs, let alone an earthquake.
3: Today was 75, 70, what you think might have been 75 milligrams of gummies, and you had some vodka on top of that, and your legs fell asleep because you were sleeping the wrong way on the couch.
1: Right.
3: So, and your wife had to, early in the show, you can hear that conversation, his wife had to.
1: And haul me up to bed.
3: Well, tried to help. No, she said you slept on the couch then.
1: Oh, yeah.
0: And then you got yourself up to bed somehow.
3: You got yourself to bed 2 in the morning.
1: Yeah, when my legs were working again.
3: Why is Charlie lights on? You want to make sure you hit the bed?
1: I don't know.
4: You were extremely baked.
3: You were baked. What am I thinking? You were baked.
1: Doesn't matter if the lights were on or not.
3: Well, it woke her up. That's what she was trying to say.
1: Okay.
3: There. Yeah.
0: So you were told there were five each. You think they were more like 10 each or
3: 20? No, there were five. Each slice was sectioned off, he thinks.
1: Yeah. And there were five pieces to each of these.
0: Okay.
1: And I was originally under the impression that it was 5 milligrams per medallion.
0: Oh, but it was five per section.
1: Right. That's what I think.
0: Gotcha.
3: Because 15 wouldn't have made you that high.
1: Oh, no. I wouldn't have felt that unless I suddenly turned into a lightweight. I believe that I was misinformed. Right. Or I misinterpreted the information.
3: The guys that gave you those, have you asked them yet?
1: No. No, but I should reach out to him.
3: Yeah. Oh, you didn't eat all three of those, did you? That's what he's going to say.
1: Yeah.
3: You didn't eat all three of those.
1: Yes, I did. At the same time.
3: Did you get high? Were you stoned enough to enjoy it, or did you fall asleep immediately?
1: Oh, no. It hit me almost immediately, and I was soon asleep.
3: It's Friday. We worked that day.
0: Yep.
3: It's a long day for all of us. We work our asses off here.
0: And then all of a sudden, like Todd's
4: crying.
3: And you slept. What time did you sleep till?
1: Oh, and I had a restless night.
3: Yeah.
1: So, and I think I went to bed pretty early and woke up around 2 and then couldn't get back to sleep.
3: What time do you normally get up, Todd?
1: Around 7
3: Yeah.
1: On the weekends, and then I'd get out of bed around 9.
3: All right.
4: Is Christy just happy you weren't pissing on the clock this time?
1: That's one
0: time.
1: That's drunk stuff. This was not drunk. This was just way too many edibles.
3: Yeah.
1: So even
3: that's why you turn a light on to find a clock to piss on.
1: Mr. Know Your Dose is still working on it.
3: Yeah, well, you're the one. Yeah, you're the one bitching about Know Your Dose, and like you've been bitching recently about that. Well, bang, you don't know your dose.
1: That's why you got to get good information from the people who pass those along to you.
0: Well, no, Todd, I would argue you do know your dose. You know how much it takes for you to feel good. You just didn't know how much those individual pieces were.
1: No.
3: Right.
1: No.
0: So
1: know your dose and get good information.
3: Well, your dose is not 75, right?
1: Oh, no, it's a little above.
3: Yeah.
1: Somewhere between 30 and 75 is my dose.
3: All right.
0: That's a lot of ground.
4: It, not knowing exactly how strong these were, your default was, let's just eat them all.
1: Well, I thought I was eating 15 milligrams. Which usually doesn't have
3: what
1: that
3: time
1: much
3: did you chew that? What time did you swallow those beers?
1: Oh, probably 6, 7 o'clock.
3: Okay.
4: Yeah. So there goes your night.
3: Yep.
0: 8 o'clock, he's just done for.
3: 8 o'clock on a Friday. And you're just gone after that, right?
1: Oh, yeah. Well, I'm trying to watch the last available episode of Paradise.
3: Oh.
1: Ended up having to watch it again the next day.
0: Yeah. You're not going to be able to keep track of that show at 75 milligrams.
3: I don't just watch anything. I really don't, man. You forget everything.
4: Well, you just heard something out of the background and look at your phone.
3: No, I'm talking about when you're trying to watch something extra you're interested in. You're high.
0: Well, no, you don't do that.
1: Right. Yeah, see, I was with somebody who wasn't high and able to process the information. So she got to watch the rest of the episode while my head was on her shoulder.
0: Right. Yeah, but she should know. She should know that the punishment for watching it while you're in that state is, I got to watch this again tomorrow.
3: Right.
1: Oh, no, true. She didn't have to. She was off doing her thing.
0: And
1: I'm all caught up now.
4: Not Todd, good. Would you prefer what happened with this or your normal trying to get a buzz?
3: Oh. Yeah, you might be too high, then not high enough.
4: Yeah.
1: Yeah, there doesn't seem to be a happy medium.
4: Drugs are hard.
1: Yeah. But, you just got to keep trying.
0: Keep at it.
3: He's not a quitter, man.
1: The experiment continues.
3: Yeah, all right.
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0: harassing staff at Bryan Health that later led to his termination is expected to face discipline from the state of Nebraska. The Nebraska Attorney General's office filed a petition for disciplinary action against Dr. Stephen Shannon over sexual harassment allegations that apparently happened in 2024 and in 2025. You can read more about this up at KIBZ.com. The Lincoln-Lancaster County Health Department has issued an air quality advisory this weekend because of expected high levels of smoke from fireworks. Now, the quality of air from fireworks can greatly impact those with pre-existing health conditions. More about this can be found also at KIBZ.com. A reminder that fireworks can be shot off legally in the city of Lincoln from 8 a.m. to 11 p.m. tonight and from 8 a.m. to midnight tomorrow night. An American Association of Professional Baseball released their list of pitchers and reserves for the 2026 All-Star Game that will be played here in Lincoln on July 15th. Lincoln Salt Dogs will be presented on the West Division team by relief right-handed pitcher Zach McCleave and starting catcher Jacob Morrell. Blaze weather for today will be sunny with a high of 95. I'm Jeff Motes on 104.1 The Blaze.
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3: They still work. Because, you know, I'm leaning towards the deaf side of life.
4: Right. I was thinking to myself, too, that was kind of loud.
3: It was. Yeah, good for you, Todd. All right. Yeah. I mean, I'm deaf, but I know you're just a little deafer than me. But that's you crazy kids out there. Don't wear headphones. Oh, too late. You've been wearing headphones since you were five. So that's what gets you. Yeah. But all you got to do is just say what?
4: Do the earbuds
5: one more time?
4: Hammer your tympanic membranes more than over-the-ear headphones? Because that's what I've been wearing most of my life.
3: They're still shooting right in your ear.
4: Yeah.
3: I've been wearing earbuds for 5-6 years. No, 10 years now.
5: More than
3: radio
5: that.
3: Show. Yeah, because I hate those headphones like that. That's just, but, yeah.
5: Well, because they don't fit you.
3: No, they fit me. Thank you, Nick. Something original. Because they just feels like they're like, well, I'm with Puss. Once you get used to these, you'll never go back to those things.
5: Yeah, I've been wearing these for
3: those things are brutal,
5: 15 man. Years.
4: Or I would just feel naked with the earbuds. Although I could wear
3: them. You get used to it. You definitely get used to it.
4: I could rock my cowboy hat if
3: yes,
4: I
3: you
4: wore
3: it.
5: Yeah, you
3: I forgot
5: could.
3: About that.
4: That's the reason I don't wear a cowboy hat at work is because I can't get my headphones over my cowboy
5: you
4: hat.
5: You could be our Cam Newton.
3: Yeah.
5: You could just wear weird hats every day on the air.
3: God, those are so stupid.
4: Right. I wish I could pull that off.
3: Yeah. I don't mind his outfits on that show, but sometimes it's just, okay, over the top. You know, the five sweaters, the bow tie, all layered. First of all, aren't you sweating your ass off where you're at? Layered sweaters and that stupid hat. He's got a great head of hair, too. Ain't like he's hiding anything, man. So it's like once in a while, man, just let your hair go, brother. You know,
5: I just wonder how long it takes him to get dressed because he's got so many layers on.
3: I know.
5: Yeah. You know, a shirt and then a vest and then a sweater and then a jacket.
3: I'm never going to give a guy crap for trying to look good when it comes to clothes because most guys.
4: He does have hair, doesn't he?
3: Oh yeah. He's got great head of hair.
4: Well, most black dudes on TV either got it shaved way down or shaved completely off.
3: They're like most white guys, too. They lose it and shave it, right?
4: Yeah, but there's guys of all ages that do that.
3: Yeah, well, true. But no, he's got a great head of hair. I've seen pictures of him. You'll see it once in a while. But that hat is crazy. Those hats he wears are crazy, man.
5: I don't think he ever wears the same one twice.
3: No, I don't know.
5: They're all just. He's got a huge rotation of weird hats.
4: Oh, isn't that what fashionistas do?
5: Oh, yeah.
4: They never wear the same thing twice.
5: Probably.
4: Because they're going to be photographed in it.
3: I was seeing that there was an old video of. And he was getting, in this day and age, he was pretty lame. It's Dre. Dre wears a brand new pair of sneakers every day. And, like, that's bragging. That's just excess. It's disgusting.
5: You'll see.
3: What it is. Yeah.
5: Yeah.
3: He got hammered for it a lot. That was a couple of years back I saw the post again run around yesterday.
5: I've seen other rappers say that they wear, you know, brand new crisp pair of Nike Air Force Ones just, like, every day or every two days or whatever. Yeah.
3: Now, this is every day he did that because he's a billionaire.
5: That is wasteful.
4: It's
3: also, who are you flexing in front of? Who cares, man?
4: Something on the red carpet. They never wear that again.
5: Oh, yeah. Yeah.
3: Well, those dresses are loaned usually, Tom.
4: Yeah, you're right.
3: Listen to us. Our fashion advice later on this morning. We did a lot of fashion talk there. Something new on the show. I got some alcohol stuff. I wanted to wait for Nick to get here, so that could be a while.
5: I do like the second segment recap of the first segment for Nick that we've been
3: doing. Well, he's listening on the way. Yeah, I know that. He's listening on the way.
5: Here's all the things you missed because you're late.
3: Police in Georgia urging parents to double-check their child's lunch before sending them to school. On Wednesday, Fulton County Police shared a picture showing a Cutwater lemon drop martini sitting alongside a Doritos bag in a lunchbox. Yeah, it's a can. It's a canned drink.
5: Yeah. Yep.
3: Get in there, grab it. Dad or mom were a little hungover that morning making a kid lunch.
5: Or kid made his own lunch and
3: grabbed
5: just
3: the
5: didn't
3: martini.
5: Look.
4: Just grabbed the can.
5: Yeah.
4: It seems like a pretty innocent mistake.
3: We are getting reports of juice boxes sitting next to Cutwater margaritas.
4: Yeah.
3: That's not Capri Sun. It's not apple juice. Yeah, they look colorful. We've all seen them. And they're good.
4: And
3: they're strong.
4: More and more of them all the time.
3: Yeah. It's that lemon water drop martini is 11% alcohol. If that kid could have got through the horrible taste, I'm sure he would think it was horrible for him, he'd have been hammered. Yeah.
5: Yeah, they don't specify
3: the story. Realize you might have sent that, like, I think I sent them a martini to school today. Which is a legitimate mess up for a parent, you know.
5: Well, and again, they don't specify in the story if mom and dad made the lunch or if the kid made the lunch.
3: Yeah, maybe not.
5: Either way, it would be easy to not pay attention and just grab a can out of the fridge and throw it in there.
3: Exactly. Right.
5: But you got to keep the Cutwaters in a different spot than the kids' drinks.
3: Oh, look, here's a picture, too.
4: Yeah.
3: Cutwaters right in a little lunchbox, you know. It looks like he's got a pickle, like maybe a bagel.
5: I think is there a Lunchable underneath the burrito?
3: There might be a Lunchable underneath that, I can't tell. But a Cutwater lemon drop martini.
5: This looks like what Nick carries to work
3: and the kid,
5: for lunch.
3: The kid might not even know what martini means, you know. It just says lemon drop. Yeah, he might be a kid where you don't even know what the word martini means.
5: And you know what, honestly?
3: No, I want one of those. I didn't drink last night.
5: Honestly, I bet the kid wouldn't be off-put by the taste all that much.
3: Vodka. I don't think kids really enjoy vodka.
5: But the lemon drop, I bet that thing's pretty sweet. Because it says on the can that there's triple sec in there, too. And that's, I bet you it's pretty sweet.
3: It's 11%. Is that only one shot in those things? People have been talking. I've never really drank one of those. I heard they're really good.
5: Don't you have those out on the golf course? Those those Cutwater.
4: Oh,
5: the grape one.
4: Oh, the vodka transfusion.
5: Yes.
4: Yeah. Yeah, I like those.
3: Yeah.
5: But they're pretty stout, aren't they?
4: No. They're only 7%.
5: This one's 11.
3: Yeah, this one's 11%.
4: So when you order the vodka transfusion at the golf course, you ask the card girl for
3: What's a shot of vodka? How much is a shot of vodka?
4: About an ounce.
3: A percentage and a half.
4: Well, a shot of vodka is 80 proof.
3: So what is that?
4: 40%. You know, just straight
3: up
4: vodka.
3: A double martini, two shots of vodka. What percentage alcohol is that?
5: Well, it depends on how big your glass is. And,
3: it's small, man. It's just the only thing you have left in there is a little olive juice and a little bit of triple sec.
5: Well, your martini is going to be almost all vodka, so it's probably close to 40%.
3: Yeah, I can handle that.
4: In vermouth? Do you put vermouth in there?
3: A little bit. I just meant a little vermouth in there. Right?
4: And what's the ABV on vermouth?
3: It's really, you only put like a little bit in there. You just basically just pour it over the side of it a little bit, you know.
6: Vermouth is like 4, isn't it?
3: Yeah, it's real small.
5: Typically between 15 and 18, it says. Yeah.
6: What is vermouth?
3: It's another alcohol. The only thing it's good in is when you put it in a martini. You barely even taste it if you throw a bunch of vodka in there and olive juice.
6: I've heard of it being in drinks, but I guess I've never known what it is.
4: Vermouth is defined as a fortified wine. I've never heard that.
3: It's for martinis. I don't think you drink vermouth
6: Has anybody ever just asked for a vermouth on the rocks?
3: I've never seen it.
4: No,
3: in fact, I've always wondered what sherry tastes like because Frazier, those guys, always walked over and drank a little drink of sherry.
4: They'd have a little nip of sherry, right?
3: Yeah, I've heard people that do that. I think I was talking to my dad. He said it tastes like ass or something like that. But I've never had sherry, although they always drink sherry on that show.
5: I think I remember I had like
3: Brother Snooty on that show too.
5: I had some cooking sherry,
4: and I
5: tried just a sip of it to see, and it was terrible.
3: Yeah.
5: So it never made me want to have other sherries.
4: That's why it's got the cooking in front of it.
3: Yeah, I think that's why it says cooking.
5: Yeah, I know, but still, I figured it was. Yeah.
4: They would have said drink.
3: I'm sure it's similar tasting. I have no idea.
5: Yeah, I'm sure it's in the neighborhood.
3: Yeah, I've never tasted
4: vermouth, an Italian amateurized fortified wine.
3: We're trying to be alcohol positive on this show because the negative stuff is hurting the industry, hurting socialization, and I realize we all know that alcohol is bad for your health, except when it comes to a lot of other things in your health. And I just saw, I've been reading these things forever now, and I love these little responses. There's somebody writing out, alcohol is no single benefit, not one. Okay, Christopher Hitchens, the famous drunk. He was a drunk, too. The famous drunk atheist writer. Great. Alcohol makes other people less tedious and food less bland and can help provide the Greeks what the Greeks called entheos, or a slight buzz of inspiration when reading or writing. Okay. Same thing. This somebody else responds to this, alcohol has no single benefit. Alcohol has opened doors for me, pretty much changed my life. Men in general, especially higher status, have an ego clash when meeting new people. Actually, just men in general, even though you just put that in there. Alcohol strips down a lot of the formalities of a first impression and lets you bond with people on a deeper level. And this is my favorite one.
6: If you can remember it.
3: Well, this has me drunk. They all say, also, this was a great line here, too. Alcohol is the best, most tested social lubricant. It has resulted in a lot of friendships and relationships and sexual encounters that resulted in sound marriages.
4: Yeah.
3: Binge drinking is bad, but alcohol is poison. Misses the alcohol solves loneliness, which is the bigger problem. So there's a lot of that stuff coming out now. We're not forcing people to drink. I get it. Young people aren't going to drink. We're just saying there's some good things about alcohol. And socialization is huge.
4: And today...
3: And meeting people. Todd, you met your wife, you got a little buzz on. You know?
5: Can I lean on you for a while?
3: Yeah, exactly. Yeah.
6: Christopher Hitchens died at 62.
3: Yeah, he had cancer, didn't he?
4: I think so.
3: Yeah.
5: Liver?
6: I don't think it's
3: he smoked, too. He wasn't a health nut, for sure.
5: Yeah, the lung, great, the lung cancer will get
3: great
5: you.
3: Great atheist writer.
4: Today is National Moscow Mule Day.
3: All right. Drink up, if you got them.
4: Yeah. I have the history of the Moscow Mule right in front of me here.
3: Yeah.
4: Well, you know, it's vodka, ginger beer, lime juice. It is the fifth most popular cocktail in the U.S.
3: Why is it the word mule in there? Because the vodka is obviously Russian, so we get that, the Moscow part. So why do they use the word mule?
6: Because it has a kick?
4: I don't know.
3: Hey, Nick, that's probably true, man. And why they call it donkey. The Moscow donkey.
6: It doesn't roll off the tongue.
3: It's not a lit.
4: Can you name the
6: what
4: other
6: are these
4: four?
6: Ginger jackasses?
3: Yeah.
6: Like, let's call this something.
3: It'd be wild to ask for a Moscow donkey to an aisle donkey.
6: You need to get punched in the back of the head.
4: Be a Moscow ass.
3: They got a kick too. You're right.
4: Yeah.
3: Okay.
4: All right. Can you name the other four our most popular cocktails?
3: What ahead of that?
4: I think it's number five.
6: Rum and Coke.
3: Cocktail. Martini.
4: Martini's in there.
5: Manhattan?
4: No.
6: Mm. Old fashioned.
3: Oh, just
4: old fashioned. Martini, old fashioned. There's two more.
5: Margarita. Gin and tonic.
3: Margarita.
4: Yeah.
3: And gin and tonic.
4: And it says.
3: No, gin sucks, man.
4: Mimosa, although I don't think mimosa is. Well, I guess it is a cocktail.
3: Yeah, it is.
5: No, I hate gin, too. I'm with you on that.
3: Yeah, brutal.
5: But I know people. Yeah. I know it's popular. Lots of people.
3: Especially it was,
4: The story is in L.A. in the 1940s. It wasn't invented in Moscow.
3: Okay. I know that, but the vodka part.
4: The bar called Cock and Bull, Los Angeles.
3: What year?
6: I think my dad's been there.
4: It just says the 40s.
3: In Bull? Is it In Bull?
4: And in the 40s, it was all brown liquor that was selling.
3: Yeah.
4: So a man named John G. Martin had trouble selling his Smirnoff vodka at the time, and there was another guy named Jack Morgan, who owned a pub on the Sunset Strip and couldn't persuade his patrons to buy ginger beer. And then there was a woman named Sophie who wanted to sell a few thousand copper cups. So I guess all the synergy merged
6: right
4: there.
6: It all sounds made up.
4: Yeah, so the guy sold his vodka, and the guy sold his ginger beer, and the woman sold her copper cups.
3: Now, the copper cups keep the cold in. Is that why they've served them those?
4: Yeah, okay. They can.
3: But don't they stay in the cold? There's just a bunch of icy nose anyways, right?
4: Right.
3: Okay.
6: Does it affect the flavor?
3: So, yeah, it probably doesn't.
4: It keeps it a little cooler, a little longer, and I don't know, it just feels weird.
3: Yeah, like that drink lasts at all anyway.
4: It just feels weird drinking it out of a glass.
6: Is that what you're still drinking at night?
4: No, I usually do a vodka cocktail. Once in a while, once a month or so, I'll pick up some ginger beer and have a couple of
3: You're going to mix up the vodka cocktails. You have a vodka cocktail. What else you have, Todd?
4: A whiskey drink.
3: Yep.
4: Yeah, vodka drink, cider drink, and then lager drink.
5: It's lager drink.
3: Two in one drink.
6: They should be getting old.
3: Yeah. They're not.
6: They're not at all.
3: I hope they get an email saying this is old. Stop asking them those. No, I like the answers for the time. And the whiskey drink bit, which is the newer one now, by the way.
4: Right.
3: We'll have to keep adding to these. I like it every time. And I laugh every time. So do you. You laugh every time.
6: I don't know why.
3: Bush puts his hand in his face.
5: I'm just sad I didn't see that one coming. I was like, when did oh, God damn it.
6: Again.
3: At least he's good,
4: He gets the hang of the answer to his questions.
3: He gets knocked down once in a while.
4: Yeah.
5: He gets back up again.
6: Yeah, you got to get back up.
3: Back up again. There's somebody that drives to work someday and hears both those bits we do. I don't know, every second day it's something we do those, and it hasn't registered them yet. Somebody at work today around 1 in the afternoon going, son of a bitch!
7: Why does he always ask Todd what time he gets up?
5: Or if you're wondering why Tub Thumping or Mr. Brownstone is constantly stuck in your head, you're welcome.
3: There you go. And both great songs. Yeah.
5: I don't know. I tend to flip the channel when Tub Thumping comes.
3: Well,
5: on.
3: We heard the other one was. We heard the other one was. It's kind of a novelty song. That's why.
5: Yeah,
3: they get a little old once in a while. If you have to hear it all the time.
7: If I hear Tub Thumping come on at the beginning, I'm changing it. But if it's like in the middle of the song or towards the end, I can.
4: You'll hang.
7: I'll do that.
3: Yeah,
7: but
3: yeah.
7: I don't need the whole. I don't need the lead up.
3: I'd never really hear it. So does the Z play it, or does T95 play it, or does the Blaze play it? That's an old...
5: No, but you'll hear it on, like, Muzak or something and walking through a store or something.
3: That's
5: about
3: to get knocked down.
7: Some of those serious channels, like the 90s, they'll pop up on, like, you know, a decade-related channel.
4: Yeah, but rock stations played that song.
7: Oh, yeah.
4: It was a hit when it first came out.
5: Yeah. I'm really more into deeper Chumbawamba. You know, I like the album cuts.
7: Are you mad? You think they sold out?
5: Yeah.
3: Deep Chum. You're in a deep chum.
4: I think they have a channel on satellite radio for deep chum.
3: Yeah.
4: All the Chumbawamba songs.
5: Isn't there a channel for everything?
4: You don't hear.
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9: 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A former Lincoln surgeon and accused of sexually harassing staff at Bryan Health that later led to his termination is expected to face discipline from the state of Nebraska. The Nebraska Attorney General's office filed a petition for disciplinary action against Dr. Stephen Shannon over sexual harassment allegations that apparently happened in 2024 and in 2025. You can read more about this up at KIBZ.com. The Lincoln-Lancaster County Health Department has issued an air quality advisory this weekend because of expected high levels of smoke from fireworks. Now, the quality of air from fireworks can greatly impact those with pre-existing health conditions. More about this can be found also at KIBZ.com. A reminder that fireworks can be shot off legally in the city of Lincoln from 8 a.m. to 11 p.m. tonight and from 8 a.m. to midnight tomorrow night. An American Association of Professional Baseball released their list of pitchers and reserves for the 2026 All-Star Game that will be played here in Lincoln on July 15th. Lincoln Salt Dogs will be presented on the West Division team by relief right-handed pitcher Zach McCleave and starting catcher Jacob Morrell. Blaze weather for today will be sunny with a high of 95. I'm Jeff Moats on 104.1 The Blaze.
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3: He's currently in the in Heated Rivalry right now, which is like the biggest show out there right
4: That's
3: now.
4: That's on awesome. HBO Max, and then The Man in the Window is on Lifetime, and it, you can see that on March 28th. Dylan Walsh joining us. Morning, sir. Thanks for your time.
21: Hey, good to be here.
3: Big fans, by the way. Going back, way back, obviously, we all love Nip Tuck. It's one of our favorite shows of the time. Do you think Nip Tuck was ahead of its time? I think it was.
21: Yeah, I think it was. And you got to give Ryan Murphy credit because he saw it happening in real time that plastic surgery was becoming accessible to just, you know, anybody.
3: Right.
21: And not just rich people in Beverly Hills, and that was a game changer, and he just jumped on it. And I think we caught the real life kind of swell at the same time. And also, the show was just crazy. It was fun.
3: What a fun,
4: over-the-top show that was. Did you look forward to getting the script every week to see what the hell they're going to do next?
3: Yeah,
21: but also it was kind of frightening because, you know, the first thing Julia and I would do was split the pages to see if we were naked. At a lunch, we're going to the gym.
3: We're sorry for the loss of your friend there, too. That was sad. We're talking to Dylan Walsh now.
4: How are you feeling? How's your health?
21: My health is good.
4: Good.
21: I'm in Covington, Georgia, doing a little movie. I'm doing good.
3: All right. Now, the show Heated Rivalry, you play the dad of one of the guys. That show is just blown up. I mean, did you think it was going to blow up like it did?
21: Not at all.
3: Yeah.
21: I knew it was well-written, but I've done well-written things before.
3: Right.
21: They don't you know, go very far. It was a quiet production. We didn't, you know, get a lot of attention when we were shooting in Canada. It was a Canadian production.
3: Okay.
21: Makes it quiet anyway. But I started to see and watch these guys, the boys.
3: Right.
21: Connor and Hudson, and they had chemistry, and I was watching on the monitor. It was beautifully shot, and I knew it was well-written, and it started to come together. I still underestimated. I thought it would be a small audience because, let's face it, a lot of countries still not embracing LGBTQ, and I thought it'd be backlash.
3: Yeah.
21: Not at all. It's huge.
3: It's huge, and that's a good thing. I mean, you're right. I expected some backlash, too, when I first saw the title and it wasn't about, but I'm thinking, and it became really huge, which was great.
4: Speaking of other countries, you were born in Los Angeles.
21: Yeah, no, it's really reassuring to me.
3: Yeah, I think so, too. Yeah.
21: Younger people.
3: Yeah. They don't care. They don't care, and they shouldn't. That's great.
4: As a young guy, you lived
21: in... exactly right, and women.
3: Yeah, and women. Oh,
4: Am I getting this right? You were in East Africa, India, Pakistan, and Indonesia. Your parents were in the Foreign Service. At what age were you overseas?
21: Well, for me, my age was like until 10 years old. I traveled around.
4: Do you remember much of that?
21: I remember from, you know, like four on, so I don't remember Africa.
3: Okay.
21: I remember India pretty well, and Indonesia I remember. And then my dad switched jobs when I was around 10, so we moved to basically a suburb of D.C. and settled there.
3: Dylan Walsh with us. Dylan, the movie, also you're in a movie called The Man in the Window, in the role of Jack. What's the synopsis of that? That's out right now in Lifetime.
4: No, it's coming out.
3: Coming out.
21: Well, two people meet. They're both widowed, and they go on a dating site, and they get together and as part of the site, and they like each other. And then it turns out, well, they live across from each other, and as attracted as they are to each other, there's some weirdness going on.
3: Oh.
21: And she, played by Terry Polo, starts to suspect, wait a second, much as I like this guy, there's something going on over there. And there's a missing child and so forth. And so I get to play a guy that walks the line, right? He has to appear to be somebody maybe okay, but you suspect him more and more.
3: Well, you've actually played some bad guys, too. I mean, do you like playing a bad guy or a bad guy or a good guy? What do you like better?
21: Well, it's fun because early in my career, I was always playing like the nice dad or the teacher or the whatever. And then I got to do, but even Nip Tuck, everybody would say, oh, you were the good one.
3: No.
21: Not so good.
3: No.
21: John McNamara got in a lot of trouble.
4: But relative to the rest of the cast.
3: Yeah, he was a bad guy in that show, too. Yeah. Dylan Walsh with the Dylan. I don't know if I mentioned before we talked to you probably a couple years back, maybe even further back, but one of my go-to, I'll stop on it every time, is Nobody's Fool. What was your relationship like, and how was Paul Newman?
21: First of all, so often you meet, and subsequently after that, I've met movie stars that are disappointed.
3: Right.
21: It's just the way they live their lives. They end up being people that kind of let you down a little bit.
3: Right.
21: Not Paul Newman. What an amazing human being he was. He really kind of helped me out. I was starstruck, and it was a big movie for me.
3: Yeah.
21: I'm still probably the thing that I'm most proud of. He was just fantastic, and Robert Benton handled me really well. Just to be with those people.
3: I tell people all the time, you haven't seen Nobody's Fool, and a lot of people have, obviously, but you haven't seen it. It's a great slice of life movie, and also Bruce Willis is in that movie, too. I mean, it's a great flick, you know.
21: Yeah. Very good.
3: Will you stop on an old Nip Tuck if you see it?
21: Sure I would. I mean, it's funny because I can't remember that we did 100 episodes.
3: Yeah,
21: and sometimes on a set, somebody will come up and say, hey, remember me? I was on, you know, episode 37 or whatever. Right. I'll be like, nope. Sorry. What I remember about it is that we would always question the stories. We thought they were over the top and certain storylines wouldn't work.
3: Right.
21: And to Ryan Murphy's credit, then he would come by and give us the DVD. That's what you did back then. And we'd sit in one trailer or another, Julian and I, and watch it. And we were always surprised by how good it was.
3: Yeah, I actually started, even before I knew we were talking to you, maybe a couple months back, I saw, which streaming service has it? I forget who was it on.
5: I think Hulu has it.
3: Yeah, I watched the first two or three episodes right in a row. And I remember watching it in real time when it came out, and I just forgot how great a show that was. And hey, good luck with everything else you got coming. Good luck with everything. This movie is a Lifetime movie. Sounds really cool. And then obviously the heated rivalry is kicking ass for you. Dylan Walsh. Thank you, Dylan. We appreciate you calling, man. Take care of yourself.
21: Thanks for having me.
0: Right. No problem.
4: Have a good day.
0: Yeah. I love that dude.
4: That's what Tyler and I do, too. We check the script before the show starts to see if any one of us has to be naked.
5: It's genuine concern.
0: Puss usually naked.
4: Right. Yeah. It's coming up soon here, Zach.
0: Yeah, I'm in person, too. Usually just see me naked on Zoom. Mm-hmm. So, you looking forward to that, Nick?
7: Yeah. Oh, can't wait.
1: Gonna have to dry clean some chairs.
0: So another thing in the Olympic Village besides condoms is a Nutella pump.
7: Oh man, did you see this thing?
0: Yeah. Talk about fattening, but they don't care because, yeah, you just suck it on that 10 seconds on your Nutella pump, the curlers. Because their bellies, it don't matter, man.
5: Yeah, apparently this thing is a star on social media because all the
0: can
5: athletes.
0: You buy them somewhere else?
5: No, this is, it's a, it looks.
0: If you have a Nutella pump and you're, if you have a Nutella pump in your house, you're fat.
5: Yeah.
0: Or you will be.
5: You will be.
0: You will be.
4: It's a heated.
5: Oh, yeah.
0: Really?
4: So it pumps out
0: heated Nutella.
4: Hot Nutella.
5: Yeah. And, I mean, the thing looks like it holds, like, a couple of gallons of Nutella.
0: It does.
5: And, like, they show this one. I don't know if he's a skier or something. He's got, like, some toast. And he just walks up and whoop, whoop, pumps a little Nutella onto his toast. And then, I mean, come on.
0: Man.
5: That looks awesome.
0: Yeah, I think the curlers are there.
4: Where do you get the giant tubs of Nutella?
5: Probably from Nutella.
0: Do they have it at Costco?
5: No, well, no, they
0: you guys
5: have
0: are
5: they
0: Costco
5: have,
0: boys.
5: They have jars. I mean, big
0: Jaros,
5: containers, okay. Right. But it's like a 2-pack. It's not. It's nothing near that size. But I mean, that's just awesome.
0: Aren't you using that for sex play too, man? Breaking that out, and putting some on your partner and
4: lubing up with Nutella.
0: No, not lubing. That'd be kind of rough. Licking it.
4: Put some in the belly button.
0: Nipples, belly button, whatever you want, Todd.
5: That might. I don't want to go in the belly button, but maybe around it.
0: Well, it was an Audi,
4: Well,
0: Nutella Mountain down there.
4: Shopping here, they're not cheap.
0: A Nutella buckets?
4: Heated dispenser, electronic pump for 1 kilogram cartridges. This is from Sephora, obviously. It's a British site. 299 pounds. I don't know how many dollars that is, but that's more than $299. You can probably find it cheaper somewhere. They're trying to gouge you there.
5: Is it Nick that said he's never had Nutella? You guys have both had Nutella, haven't you?
0: Oh, yeah. Of all the people.
5: Right.
0: Yeah, I mean, he's like crap.
5: I know.
4: Yeah. It's hazelnut, right?
5: Yeah, it's but it tastes like chocolate.
0: It tastes like chocolate, right.
5: I mean, if you've ever made
0: you could just spoon it if you want to. Right. Just sit, you could eat it like ice cream if you wanted to.
5: Well, a peanut butter and Nutella sandwich is...
0: Yeah.
5: come on.
4: Doubled nut butter.
5: Well, it's like a Reese's peanut butter cup in your sandwich, you know? I just stopped buying it after a while. I mean, we had it when my daughter was little, and then I just like, no, we got to stop. This is not something we need in the house all the time. It's not. There's no self-control there.
0: Especially if you had a heated one on the counter in your kitchen.
5: Oh, God. I mean, that would make it really, just a little bit warm would just be perfect. Because that is, it kind of gets a little bit more solid when it's cold. But if it came out of that pump nice and warm, you just spread it on something. Oh, man.
0: That's what he's talking about there.
5: I have no idea.
4: Do you really need that, though? I mean, if you put it on a warm piece of toast, it's going to melt anyway.
5: Yeah.
4: Because I'll put a little peanut butter on a warm piece of toast.
0: Once you see this pump at the Olympic Village, I think you need that.
4: And then it melts there, but I suppose to have it come out hot already.
5: Uh-huh.
4: Sounds good.
5: See? You're coming around.
0: You're going to be excited now.
5: You're coming around.
0: It come out hot, too, for that matter. Tell a sandwich.
5: I see no downside of this, besides morbid obesity.
0: Yeah. Oh, yeah.
5: I mean, that's going to happen if you have one of these things.
0: If you get the shower, you're all sticky, too.
4: Because you'd have to have it out on the counter at all times.
0: Right.
4: Otherwise, why are you spending $300?
5: Mm-hmm. Yeah, apparently it's a big star on, like, TikTok. All the athletes have been showing themselves hitting the Nutella pump.
0: Right.
5: And Nutella has been commenting and liking all of these posts on social media. And people are like, I really regret training, not training harder to become an Olympian, you know.
0: Oh, you're
5: just,
0: right.
5: Just to be able to access the Nutella
0: pump.
5: Yeah.
0: Right.
5: Yeah, sure. A gold medal would be great, but I once got to hit the Nutella pump.
0: Yeah. Somebody's going to, there are people calling, how can I get one of those for my party, blah, blah, blah.
5: Oh, yeah.
4: Oh, yeah.
5: Yeah. I mean,
0: I guess you could make it. Just get a bunch of Nutella and put it in a bowl or something like that and put a pump on it. I don't know.
5: I mean, you could put it in a crock pot, but it wouldn't pump out on its own.
0: What are you cooking? I'm a giant vat of chocolate because I'm a fat ass. What the hell?
5: I mean, like if you had like, I don't know if you could dip like strawberries or something.
0: Oh, of course you can.
5: One of the little crock pots, you know? One of the little cheese dip crock pots.
0: You're just trying to make it healthy. You could dip fruit in there. Yeah, put some pineapple in there and then cover it with chocolate.
5: I'm trying to talk
0: 700 calories a piece.
5: Yeah, Nutella is...
0: I want some chocolate.
5: Nutella is just objectively awesome.
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1: Yeah, Mark, answer this question.
2: Mm-hmm. Can't wait.
1: From a single memes site somewhere. Single memes in quotes. Be honest, what's the biggest age gap that you ever slept with? Let's just say that.
2: Are we on this again, really? Because
1: I just it came across it this morning, and
2: 44 years
1: happened across it. Oh, 44.
3: Mm-hmm. You win.
1: Wow. Yeah, you're gonna win. Yeah, you're gonna win.
2: He was really old. He was really old.
1: You were
4: 106.
1: He was 106.
4: He was 106.
1: Yeah. Well, if you were 20 and he was, no, you were married
4: 64?
1: When you were 20.
2: 64.
4: No, yeah. No, I don't know how much that stopped you.
1: No, it wasn't that way. It was the other way, right?
2: Yeah, it was.
1: 44. Good for you, brother.
2: I don't know.
1: So let's just say he was 18, right?
2: Yes. Was. Yes, I want to make that clear.
1: Yeah. Oh, yes.
2: There was an ID involved. Yes. Mm-hmm. Yes.
4: What a relief. It's always good when you have to ask your date for their ID.
1: Yeah.
4: You are 18,
2: well,
4: right?
2: Yeah. We can't go where they serve alcohol. So what are we down to? Yeah. So.
4: Why do you have all these Capri Suns? Yeah.
1: Capri Suns. yeah, there's a lot of answers on here. Most of them are 12, 15, 16 years, stuff like that. Yeah.
2: How about you guys?
1: Well, let me think. Probably now.
2: Yeah.
4: Yeah. The victim.
1: 19 years.
2: Is that the age gap?
1: Oh,
2: right
1: no,
2: now?
1: No, no, no. I can't say that because Todd and I are of the generation that we hit the bars right about 21 years of age, and there was a lot of, I specifically, Todd and I've talked about this before, there was a couple, mine was a place called the Sierra Madre, where there was just a bunch of older divorcee women, and we all got lucky there a bunch of times, and I don't know how old these women were, probably not more than 20 years older than me, though.
2: No.
1: They're probably in their mid-30s or something like that.
3: That's what I was thinking.
1: And you thought they were older.
4: They felt older.
1: Right. They felt older because you were...
2: Literally.
1: You were 21. Right.
2: What's going on here?
3: Yeah. They were 15, maybe 20 years older than I.
1: That's probably it.
3: Right.
1: Yeah.
4: So the victim may still be in contention.
1: Yes.
3: Yeah.
1: Yes.
2: Wow.
1: Yes. But maybe not. Maybe not.
2: But you remember, okay, I graduated in 81.
1: Right.
2: So I remember, like, in junior high...
1: Mm-hmm.
2: Girls dating guys who were out of high school.
1: Yeah.
2: And it wasn't a small
1: town stuff,
2: all.
1: Right?
2: Yeah. It was like, oh, I'm going to, oh, okay. Yeah. You know, like, it seemed a little like, interesting.
1: Well,
2: I
1: remember senior week. Now, granted, we're all seniors. We're down at the beach. And this girl, like one of the hottest girls in our class, her boyfriend was there. And he was like 28. And it like didn't, nobody even thought anything.
2: Right.
1: Well, she's like the hottest girl in our class, so she ain't going to bang any of us. But her boyfriend was
2: right.
1: 28. And he was
2: right.
1: Just down. We kind of knew who the guy was because he was a local guy. We're like, that's her boyfriend. Isn't he like 30?
2: Yeah.
1: Which was ancient.
2: Yeah, you know? Yeah. Exactly. Exactly.
1: And nobody blinked.
2: No, no one did. It wasn't a thing be careful. You're, none of
1: now,
2: that.
1: Granted, she was probably, maybe she might have been 18. I'm sure she was.
2: Yeah.
1: Still, right. So the oldest age gap. Yeah, so yours is 44. When did this happen?
3: That was the most recent one, right?
1: That was a student, right?
2: No, it was not one of my students.
1: I know.
4: The A student.
2: Here we go.
4: Right.
2: And you wonder why I don't come back.
1: Right. You know, I don't know.
3: College.
1: I didn't bring this up because you were here. I was going to bring it up anyway. Today.
2: Okay. That's comforting, so thank you for that.
1: No,
2: that's
1: I got
2: great.
1: The call last night. Yeah. I had the text last night. You're stopping in, but I had this written down already. So
2: yeah.
1: Yeah.
2: Well, that changes everything.
4: Tyler, your response to that is one of the oddest texts I've ever seen. So, Puss texted, Pop Allen stopping by tomorrow, and then you said, capital COO, that was sent, and then just a capital L after that.
1: Yeah, well, I meant to say
4: two
1: cool.
4: Two different texts. Cool L.
2: Coo.
4: Right?
1: Cool L.
2: We thought you were just trying to be cool, you know?
1: I didn't do that on purpose.
2: That used to be a thing, right? Cool.
1: I like to finish my sentences.
2: Yeah.
1: I like proper grammar.
4: Yeah, I just thought you had graduated to a level of cool where you could just say
1: cool L.
2: Cool L.
4: Cool.
1: I don't have time to type that last L.
4: Right. Who's got time for that?
2: I had a student the other day. Now, granted, these people grow up in the South, but I had a student the other day. This is 18, 19 years old. Uh-huh. Used the phrase, up the wazoo.
1: Really?
2: Yes.

0: I'm like,
1: well, you're in bed?
0: My dad would say that. Yeah. Oh, no. Of all the ones I could have picked. No, that is, yeah. Yeah. I'm like, what? You too? Yeah. I'm like, you too? No. Yeah.
2: So he was a bottom. Okay.
0: It was a woman. Yeah. It was a woman. Yeah.
1: She said up the wazoo.
0: Yeah. She goes, you know, we've got that up the wazoo, which just means a lot of it. You know, it means a lot of it, right? I'm like, okay. I go, what did you just say? I go, my father used to say that. How do you? She goes, I don't know. My family. I'm like, yeah, you're not. Yeah.
2: Oh, the Nick's daycare thing was that was not a big age difference.
3: Oh, that doesn't count.
0: Nope. No.
2: Plus, that wasn't a big age difference, actually. People are brutal.
4: This job's fun.
0: Yeah. Yeah.
2: Your dad had good sex with a young dude. Let him enjoy that, man.
0: Yeah. I never said that. Those are your words. Yeah.
5: Was there wazoo involved?
0: Yeah, there was. Somehow that phrase just popped into my head.
5: As long as you got some wazoo.
4: Nice wazoo.
0: It's one of those phrases, though. No, but there are those giveaways like, oh, you're 100. You know, if
2: wazoo,
0: say that.
2: Right.
0: Yeah, phrase. Mm-hmm. And,
2: you say it out loud, and that'll be weird. Yeah. I took it up the wazoo last night.
0: Yeah. My dad, for this sitcom in the 80s, Alice, for decades
2: Alice,
0: after it was on, would say, well, kiss my grits. I'm like, okay, that
2: your dad
0: went away.
2: Say that?
0: Yeah. 25 years ago. Yeah. Will you stop?
2: Yeah.
0: Yeah. Or something from Laughing. What would he say? Like,
2: God.
0: Something from
3: Laughing. Sock it to me?
0: He would say,
2: to me, right?
0: You bet my sweet Bippy. He'd say, I'm like, Dad.
2: Jim Suck's going to walk in there and start just punching you, man.
0: Yeah.
2: Jim Suck's going to punch you.
3: He's in the back cutting a wire.
2: Yeah. All right. This woman did some bad things, too, for kids. She was arrested after 6 children tested positive for alcohol at a birthday party. She got some 11-year-olds drunk.
5: Was this a mom or a teacher?
2: A woman was arrested after 7 children tested positive for alcohol at a birthday party. One of the children was just 11 years old, just found passed out with a bottle of liquor next to him. Yeah, how much did it take to get an 11-year-old hammered? You know?
3: Ask that guy at Nick's daycare.
2: I think the first time I got drunk, I was probably 16, maybe 17 even.
3: I think I was about 17. Yeah. And it wasn't a bottle of liquor.
2: Although my dad,
3: it was just beer.
2: Although I probably was originally drunk at about 2, because my mom told a story that I was sitting beside my dad on the porch of our old house, the one I grew up in, and it was a bottle of beer, and I was just grabbing it and swigging it, and he didn't know I was doing that
3: because he was drunk too.
2: And the story would tell was that my eyes were rolling back into my head at one point.
5: I've seen that look.
2: You have. So technically, my first buzz was probably
3: that was
2: two,
3: a look into
2: years,
3: the future.
2: 2 years old, but this guy's drunk, laying there, 11 years old. 40. She was her name's Kristen Lynn So was arrested on suspicion of reckless and aggravating child abuse or third degree felony reckless child abuse, class B misdemeanor. Did she serve them the alcohol?
3: Yeah, 6 counts of knowingly selling, offering, or furnishing an alcoholic product to a minor.
5: This was a birthday party of some kind?
3: Yep.
5: Just a gathering?
3: No, they said it was a birthday party.
5: Of 11-year-olds?
3: Let's see. Well, one man, the guy who called it in, was there to pick up his 13-year-old daughter, and she smelled of alcohol and claimed to be intoxicated. He said other juveniles may be drinking. She got up and staggered and emitted the odor of alcohol, he said, about his 13-year-old daughter.
4: Wow. What was she making, vodka and juice boxes?
2: 13-year-old girls.
4: How do you get a... Kids are very picky.
0: Yeah.
2: 13-year-old girls can be a pain in the ass anyway. Imagine a drunk one. Man.
3: 15 to 20 minors tested to see if they had alcohol in their system. 6 tested positive, including the 13 and the 11-year-old.
4: Then you're jaded for birthday parties every time after that.
2: I know. Remember that party? We got all hammered. Yeah.
4: Like a little bit.
5: Yeah. I missed that.
3: Yeah. Then
2: Christina, nobody told Christina it was a bad idea. Yeah. Had to be another adult in the house somewhere, you'd think.
3: And the 11-year-old was found, according to the affidavit, the 11-year-old was found in the basement, passed out with a bottle of liquor next to him.
2: Talk about projectile vomiting.
5: Bottle of whiskey, sleeping tablets by his head.
3: Yeah.
2: What do you usually drink, Todd, when you're at that age? What'd you usually drink?
5: At 11?
2: No, just when you drank. What'd you drink? as a teenager?
5: Well, I would start with a whiskey drink.
2: Right.
5: Yeah. And then I'd go on to a vodka drink and a cider drink.
2: Right.
5: And then finally finish up with a lager drink.
2: Then you get knocked down.
5: Right. Yeah. Welcome to 1999.
4: What happened after you got knocked down?
5: I got up again.
3: Good. This guy, the 11-year-old, did not. He stayed down.
2: No.
3: Yeah, see, allegedly, she not only gave the alcohol to the kids, but encouraged them to drink it. No, come on. Drink up.
2: Well, at least she didn't bang one on top of that, you know?
3: I mean, if we're looking
2: Think
3: for silver lining.
2: A lot of times these people are serving alcohol to teenagers. Mm-hmm. They take their clothes off for them, too.
4: The gift bag has, like, the paddle ball and a Chinese finger trap and, like, little shooters of fireball.
2: That's a great bag.
5: That's all part of a party.
2: Fireball shooters.
3: You know, it was something like that. You know, the 11 and 13-year-olds are not going to be into, like, you know, just vodka neat. It's going to be fireball or a pucker or something.
2: You ain't over there making a dry martini or anything.
3: No. Yeah. No, that's a little
2: advanced. Could be legendary, though, if he's drinking a dry martini at 11.
5: Yeah. Goldschlager. The kids love the Goldschlager.
3: That kid's going to be in rehab at 13.
2: Yeah. Oh, he's one of those kids that says, I'm never going to drink again until he's like 17 or 18.
3: I see it going the other way.
2: Yeah, maybe. Yeah. That was a pretty good buzz. Yeah.
4: I see this lady's kind of hot.
2: Oh, this lady's hot too?
4: Yeah.
2: The one that busted for
4: she looks hotter in whatever picture they pulled from social media than she does when she's all sad in court.
5: And this happened where?
3: Where was it? It was in Utah.
2: Yeah.
3: Tuolele, Utah? T-O-O-E-L-E?
2: Utah, right. Yeah.
5: Not familiar.
3: Mm-mm. Well, they like their alcohol in Utah, so it makes sense.
2: Yeah, yeah, so you don't want to serve a teenager out. Wow, these are kids, man. They're 11-year-olds. You know?
3: Right.
2: Wow.
3: Well, the one of them's a 13-year-old, so she was technically a teenager.
2: Yeah.
4: I can't imagine being drunk at that age.
5: In Utah.
4: Yeah. It'd stand out even more.
2: Nate says the first time he got drunk, he was 14. Drank half a bottle of Jose in about 5 minutes. Didn't throw up.
3: Oh.
2: Still my favorite booze to this day. Nate's a
3: See, that
2: alcoholic.
3: Nate was
2: he's
3: the 11-year-old.
2: Yeah. He was 14.
3: Nate was, but still, he got drunk. He said, this is my thing.
4: Jose Cuervo is rough.
2: Yeah, how do you not puke in a half bottle of tequila, at that, especially at 14, your first time you got drunk?
5: Wow.
2: Tequila's brutal.
4: Like, that was the first thing I drank was Jose Cuervo.
2: Was it really?
4: Well, there was a bottle in the fridge at our house. Right. My friend and I, we put a rubber band around where it started.
2: Right.
4: Just to make sure we didn't drink too much. And then we were just taking swigs.
2: Did you puke?
4: No, we did. We went outside.
2: Did you guys just keep lowering the rubber band? Or
4: We kept it like at the original spot. Just so, okay. Well, we took it off when we were done. So I didn't want to like... We wanted to know how much of a dent we were putting in the thing.
5: Did you then dilute it so it looked like you hadn't drank any?
4: No, we just let it ride.
3: Yeah, once you've had that Jose Cuervo Gold hot out of a golf bag in 4 or 5 hours into the day, you never want it again.
2: No.
3: That is the worst way to drink Jose Cuervo.
4: Yeah. Like, that is a good time to drink, though. If you're not old enough to drive, you're not in danger of driving anywhere.
2: What, at an 11-year-old birthday party?
4: Well, we were 15, right? We were like 14, 15.
3: Yeah,
2: you're right. So the best time to drink is before you can drive.
4: I'd say so.
2: I like that.
4: Yeah.
2: I like that kind of advice. Drink before you get your license. Yeah. That way there's no way you're going to drive anywhere.
4: Right.
3: No chance of a wet reckless that night.
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You're listening to Lex. It is a Forge in America weekend. That means we've got all homegrown USA rock bands that we are featuring today, and I'll tell you a little bit about them. But in honor of celebrating this American weekend, I'm going to give away tickets today for you to go see Papa Roach, an American band straight out of California. And these aren't going to be regular tickets. These are party pit tickets. That's right up by the stage, GA. Really, really, really good seats. So if you want to know how you can get those tickets, you got to stick around a little bit longer. I'll tell you how you can get in on that. 104.1 The Blaze, let's get things kicked off.

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1: Greta Van Fleet on 104.1 The Blaze. That is a Michigan rock band that started in 2012 with three Kiska brothers. Sam, the keyboardist and the bassist. And then you've got Jake, the guitarist, and Josh, the vocalist, who are also twins. And their longtime friend, drummer Danny Wagner. Fun fact about Greta Van Fleet, their band name is actually from a 88-year-old woman that lived in their hometown of Frankenmuth, Michigan, named Greta Van Fleet. I think that's hilarious. I had no idea where they got that name from, but pretty fitting for it to be from someone who is from the era that they emulate in their music. 104.1 The Blaze, 3 Days Grace.

0: said would never happen. 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

it's about time I give you your chance to win free tickets to go see Papa Roach at Stir Cove July 21st. And these aren't any regular tickets. These are Party Pit Passes. That is GA right up next to the stage. These are some pretty special tickets. So to get entered or qualified for these tickets, all you got to do is email me at lex@kibz.com. I need you to put Papa in the subject line and tell me what your plans are for the 4th of July. If you're not really into the 4th of July, just tell me you're doing nothing. Me, I'm going to watch a horror movie and then watch some fireworks afterwards. Anything goes. No right or wrong answer. But again, you got to get that email in to lex@kibz.com. Let's keep things moving with the Forged in America weekend. 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
1: 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This band was formed in Los Angeles, California in 1981 by vocalist and guitarist James Hetfield and the drummer Lars Ulrich. I'm sure you all know that. Metallica, not really an underground band. Although they are made in the USA, in 2013, Metallica actually set a Guinness World Record by becoming the first and only band to perform on all seven continents in a single calendar year. I love that fact about them, and I've also got one more. Are you ready? This one's kind of underground. I don't know if you know this one. One of their early album titles, so their album, Kill 'Em All, you know, iconic 1983 debut album, it was originally going to be titled Metal Up Your... I'll leave you to figure out the rest of that one. 104.1 The Blaze, you're listening to Lex.

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You've been listening to Lex on 104.1 The Blaze during this Forged in America weekend. I am heading out for the day. I got to go get my festivities started for the weekend, whether you're at work today or not. Have a great weekend celebrating for the 4th of July. I will be back tomorrow. Of course, you can catch me from noon to 3 right here on 104.1 The Blaze. Turn us on during your cookout because we will still be doing the Forged in America weekend. That is all homegrown USA rock bands will be featuring all this weekend. Again, have a fantastic and safe holiday. I don't want to be hearing any crazy stories from you guys. You got to be safe and be right back here tomorrow, Sunday, Monday. I expect the best out of you. 104.1 The Blaze. Have a great weekend. Peace.

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1: You know, I really thought when I was working on the, you know, that sounder thing that you just heard, I really wanted to use the word Merca. But I resisted. Happy 3rd of July. And yes, we just heard from Stone Temple Pilots who are, yes, they were based out of San Diego, California. USA. I'll take you to the other side of America here in just a second. Happy Friday. Great to be with you. If you have the day off, amazing. Be safe. Be good to each other. And as the an ancient wise man once said, light fuse and get away. Mm-hmm. Stop it with the Roman candles and the bottle rockets and the fights in the street. I don't know. You do what you're going to do. You're an adult. You're supposed to be an adult. Handling fireworks, explosives. All right, that's enough. That's your parental advice. I'm moving on. Over to Boston, Massachusetts. I give you the band Ice Nine Kills on The Blaze.

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Chase says, dude, you're playing some Maiden. I thought it was all about the USA. Well, we will be mixing in some of our favorites during this momentous occasion. The Forged in the USA theme that we've got going on today and tomorrow. Maiden is going to still wind up in the mix. But, you know, it's funny because that was the joke when you were a kid was, hey, do they have a 4th of July in England? Yeah, they do. They just don't celebrate it.

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Rob Zombie on 104.1 The Blaze, Massachusetts kid. So here it is. We're into the weekend as much as we can be on your Friday. And as we get into the weekend, we get into Sunday. Local bandwidth is all set up. Luna's got the show ready to go. Lightspeed Highway, Mega Destroyer, Cuddlebone, and Cheap Death will all be on the show. And yes, more than likely, those bands are on the show because they're playing live somewhere. That's how she does it. It's local bandwidth. All Nebraska bands. All original rock. Sunday nights at 7 p.m. Tim Montana, the new song. Yes, Tim Montana from Montana. Here's Break Me Down on The Blaze.

actually celebrated that album, the single soundtrack, which dropped on Tuesday, 1992, though. What was that, July 30th? Yeah, July 30th, 1992, single soundtrack, which had, I love the movie, you know. It's cool to see Alice in Chains and Soundgarden, you know, on the big screen, and, you know, Pearl Jam doing the whole, Pearl Jam doing getting their acting cred in from the single soundtrack. As we get into the Forged in Fire, we've got another band, a couple of bands that will feature this hour, and their USA roots, 3 Days Grace, right now on The Blaze.

0: Great Place Army. 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

Zach Brown Band and Chris Cornell for Heavy is the Head. You have been sharing your stories with me, and I appreciate that. Your fireworks injury or the party or event that you were at and you witnessed said fire, another fire, you witnessed a fireworks injury. Oklahoma woman makes the show today, and it has to do with fireworks. Mm-hmm. Probably have a, yeah, oh yeah, we have a few of these today. And it's just me trying to guide you away from the emergency room. See there.

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2: Yep, a day to remember. Right out of here, the Yodo USA. Day to remember, American rock band formed in Ocala, Florida, 2003. By guitarist Tom and drummer Bobby. Mixing metalcore and pop punk. You got vocalist Jeremy, rhythm guitarist Neil, and percussionist drummer Alex. Also Kevin on lead guitar as well. So, yeah, 2003, USA, forged in America. 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

Molly Kids, that'd be Sublime on 104.1 The Blaze. Happy to be with you. Oklahoma woman next hour on the show, and it's all got to do with fireworks injuries. Fireworks! Oh, what an interesting duo. You have William Frederick Durst, a.k.a. Frederick Allen Main III. Yeah, that's his real name. Jacksonville, Florida kid. That's where he was born, at least. And then you have another guy, Colson Baker, but you would know him by MGK, that kid born in Houston in 1990. MGK, Fred Durst, Fix Your Face, America on the Blaze.

0: 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Yes, a reminder that this week you could score Papa Roach Blaze deck party tickets. We have our own deck at Stir Cove.
1: Oh, yes.
0: Or maybe you want to be up close and you want to be down in the party pit. Oh, party pit, I see. 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Deftones.

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1: You know, I don't think there's much more America than the band Clutch. And, yes, Clutch, out of Germantown, Maryland. And Clutch formed in 91 by bassist Dan, drummer Jean-Paul, guitarist Tim, and lead vocalist Neil Fallon. And they play here in Lincoln about once every couple of years and just wreck the Bourbon Theater. We have a lot of fun with that. 3 Days Grace on The Blaze.

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0: It's a Papa Roach party with us at Stir Cove. 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

Candlebox on the Blaze. Coming Monday, a new contest for you to play along with called Choose Your Concert. What's that? So you would pick, let's say your favorite band is Breaking Benjamin. Well, they're playing close, but you don't have to pick Breaking Benjamin. Let's say your favorite band is Metallica. You want to go see Metallica. They're playing out the Sphere. This is just an example. You could pick Metallica. We'll get you to the show, airfare, hotel, etc., and tickets to the show. You pick a concert. You could pick a festival in, I don't know, California. You could pick a festival down in Florida. It's on you. You pick. So choose your concert. Starts Monday. Keywords with Lex in the 8 a.m. hour.

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Nirvana on 104 with a place. I didn't time for this last hour, so I'm getting to it now. Oklahoma woman makes the show today, and it has to do with fireworks. So, Oklahoma woman, it's all fun in the moment. Yes, I believe that's the phrase. It's all fun and games until explosion. So, Jessica said the accident. Her family was setting off fireworks outside the house. Daughter was holding a large Roman candle. Are you supposed to hold Roman candles? I'll let you answer that. When it became too powerful to control, so she grabbed it, and it says here, it malfunctioned. It exploded in her hand. I couldn't hear anything. Looked down at her hand, and they called 911. 24 hours in trauma before the hand surgeon could determine how to treat the injuries. Pretty much blew up the whole side of her hand. Two pins holding where it was supposed to be. So she lost her pinky and her ring finger. And her middle finger is still really swollen. So she lost two fingers. Again, I'm not here to rain on your fireworks. It's just, yeah, no. Oh, I've done plenty of dumb stuff. And you know the word is not stuff. I've done plenty. But Oklahoma woman makes the show today and loses two fingers. Thank you, fireworks. But again, America.

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1: And I can't pronounce any of the pills. 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Alamolabine? Yes. Yeah. And so the doctor goes, he says, what are you on? I said, well, you know, just read it. You know, and he said, no, tell me what you think you're on. I said, I'm on one of the pills is Coachella. 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

0: Stone Temple Pilots on 104.1 The Blaze. We are pretty pumped about one. Well, you know, we like all the shows that are coming around. We dig it when it happens at the Bourbon Theater because we love the people at the Bourbon Theater. It's a great venue. We are very privileged to have a great place like that. The Funeral Portrait are going to be here in November. Lee and Company out of Atlanta will be playing a show for us. It'll be their third time as a stop in Lincoln. And we're excited to see them come back to town. You can still get tickets, KIBZ.com, but we're looking at probably selling it out long before the show gets here. So if you're thinking about going to the Funeral Portrait, definitely go snap those tickets up. 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
1: Yes, they were part of the Garage Revival, and that would be the White Stripes, who you just heard. The American rock duo formed in Detroit, Michigan, 1997. Yeah, the leading group behind garage rock revivals. Love that. Forged in America. It's all about the USA today and tomorrow as we give props and locales of where said bands stemmed from. Caleb from Beartooth, multi-instrumentalist dude, does a lot of the work himself because he's one of those guys who wants to, he has a certain sound in his head, so he does everything himself. And they're, of course, Caleb and company out of Columbus, Ohio. Here's Beartooth on The Blaze.
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0: Green Day on 104.1 The Blaze. We did Oklahoma Woman last hour. Lost two fingers. Fireworks explosion. Oh, we're heading up to Washington before I get out of here at 6 o'clock to talk about fireworks. Hey, if you're specifically picking out Washington, does that mean something happened?
1: Yeah, something happened.
0: And we will talk about spilled beer here in just a minute. A lot of spilled beer.

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Bill Murray and A Day to Remember with Always Let You Down. Marcy Playground in there as well. Take you into the Blaze Library for a track from Cake for all of you racing fans here in just a second. Spilled beer. A lot of spilled beer. Connecticut State Police. Commercial trailer tractor overturns on the highway. Cargo spill. So it doesn't mention in the original post what happened with, you know, with the contents of the cargo. But the photos show packaging and cans of Michelob Ultra beer strewn across the road. So they had to close the road for several hours for this extensive cleanup effort. One for me, one back in the truck. One for me, one back in the truck. Damaged truck and trailer. And, yes, the large volume of debris. Debris.

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1: 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Engines pumping and thumping in time. 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
1: 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Washington fireworks story before I get out here at 6. We are the land of the free.
0: Because of the brave.
1: But the land of the free, at least. Donuts. Krispy Kreme and Dunkin' are cooking up patriotic treats. So if you wear red, white, and blue to a Krispy Kreme on Saturday, you get a free original glazed donut. Also this week, Krispy Kreme is doing the special deal for orders made online or in the app. If you use the code USA, you get an original glazed donut for just $2.50 with the purchase of any Krispy Kreme dozen. And yeah, And then the free beer that Budweiser was doing, the $6 digital gift cards that they were doing earlier this week, they are literally tapped out. The $6 digital gift cards from Budweiser are, in fact, gone.
0: The supply has been exhausted.
1: Black Crowes coming in about a month, playing at Pinewood Bowl. It's like that. No, it's

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1: David and the crew from Disturbed is part of our Forged in the USA salute. Coming to us, well, they were previously, when they all started out, things were based out of Chicago, Illinois. Formed in 1994. Guitarist Dan, drummer Mike, vocalist David, and bassist John. In fact, Dan and Mike have been involved in the band since its inception. Disturbed, just part of our Forged in the USA. America! Stuff for you to win this week. Papa Roach, we're excited for that Papa Roach show on the 21st. Stir Cove, we're going to have our very own Blaze deck. You can win tickets, you and a guest winning tickets on our very own Blaze deck. Or you want to bump around with people, we'll get you down in the party pit. Good chances for that as well. They call Vegas home, although they've kind of got different places that they live now, but based out of Vegas, that would be Five Finger Death Punch on the Blaze.

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0: band is President. Their track is called Doom Loop. The new album is out in September. It's called Blood of Your Empire. Red Hots, Nirvana, Motley Crue, as we roll through your Friday. Happy 3rd of July. It is just me being, well, being that guy. Just warning you of the best. Oklahoma woman makes the show earlier, and she loses two fingers in a fireworks explosion. Loses her pinky finger and her ring finger. Gone. Bye. Massive explosion of hundreds of pounds of fireworks this week in Western Washington. Destroys several homes, injures five people, including three firefighters. The fire was likely caused by... Dun-dun-dun! Someone smoking too close to where they stored fireworks. And fireworks were stored at home. Three firefighters injured in the explosion after they responded to a call of a house on fire. They're in Western Washington. To the firefighters' home recovering, third expected to leave the hospital soon. So they're trying to figure out what happened. Dude, when the ATF, and the ATF is there, when the ATF shows up at your place, I'm giving you that look. I'm looking at you right now, and I'm giving you that look. You know the fireworks I'm talking about. You know which ones I'm speaking of.
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I can only wish you the best of luck with your fireworks. Have fun. And always keep in mind that pets are, they freak out because they're scared, dude. They don't know what's going on. They have no idea. So there's that. Forged in the USA, forged in America. Yes, we'll continue with our salutes today and tomorrow. Talking about the bands, where they're from, and USA. Happy birthday, America, 250. I'll join you tomorrow night for Saturday Night Threesomes. I think I got a pretty good lineup to rock your fireworks with some pretty kick-ass music. Shinedown's new song, Young Again, on The Blaze.

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1: Forged in America bands from Metallica coming out of L.A. It's Nate Nation here. Nate Nation finally celebrating some red, white, and rocked here. Lots of American bands featured all weekend long, all lined up here for you. Plus, we're going to have some fun. I got details on concert tickets. We'll have the 9 o'clock news, and we'll see what else we can come up with. It's Friday. It's the holiday weekend. We got a long weekend ahead of us. Looking forward to every bit of it. Looking forward to this one, too. Pretty Reckless, formed out of New York City.

bumper cars, corn dogs, the Ferris wheel, and Shine Down. 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

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New rock from Ashes to New, their latest Die for You. I've got for you on the way. This weekend, it'll be your last weekend to get signed up for a couple concerts. Hailstorm playing at the Astro on the 17th, and Mammoth playing at the Astro on the 18th. 17th and 18th. 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
1: Kansas City first responders received nearly 70 calls for hypothermia-related issues. 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